One hour two on AC on where Radbeck come and what to water. Money, what to an yes, we see the beyond our own. We are saying, Obu, our winning a shin, why not Guinness will be do money. A radiba pomo, you know, to Mamma Comaco. Once I will introduce you, Adamfo. When Adamfo Amoyenti, who didn't call baby, go introduce you, no. On West Wachi and Wako Seho, and then there were no dean or a radiba to Amakao. A radiba to one no yam do what the amma water. No grana make a journey. We are sitting that one and now hokwa. Nanka minu yanu yen yin and that demon na yen yin ayawo. 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And then I make us a baby, I would turn at the who upon a wook will be a quack or young Kunyabi or so upon Wokoda. Biako Jibi Biako go as our Pamo customers. Miss Brandy among Pi, one more yes, I need money in Anno. I would rather be a pom home to Mamma Comarco. Jamami, and you do a massam copio in a case in Solomon, and I would rather money soon summon him the Yanza. And only ever boss strategic prayers near the Nimidiama, near Janus or Bombayan. 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

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After you have suffered for a while. 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Ye nyina so mpa. 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Thursday man ye wura. Eti by 7 p.m. now we are sorry for you. Yes, sir, yes, sir. 7 p.m. near ho. Freeman, where is my giftings? Freeman, where is my heart? Freeman, where is the heart in hand? Freeman, where is the money gone? All right. All right, TikTok for you and Yakobo Instagram, Facebook for you, Mishra, water. Perpetual Jam Mishra, baby. I see you on Facebook. And now we are worshiping the idea, Yamishra. Kofidia, MZ, Kofino, Mutia, Befanako, and Tino, Sandy Tibia, Yametia, say. All right. 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

0: 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Two billion of a bonu visits kaki 12. Yes, a brandy and wawa. Cut according the occult according to your size. A mon apeso no atoma waba near Bissau, chancing a toma mua near what was I to a woman. Now be a papa pine, baby, I'm a tin, a renting a where. 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
0: 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A chance and overcome to be a new win is animal. Brana and Ezra Mimwawa, Samuel Kohan Diamond, and now could be sad as well, and then back a month to be to say 2005. And then a yo. But I'm back here, so you have baby in Kohan, Kushimna, and you were human abidjans and Sankohan. I may hope also for you, baby, I'm a chance of my Kohan, that's a dynamo. Yeah. Sister Weba. Maybe my drama that don't know grand my catcher. And a kiosk is your mom will be near 400, 500, but soon you walk with them. Put them now, we yet to my. I buy you a buyer who see on who says you to me on any bar. When Yamwa, what do be in China, just say, you might cry a grandy, where you cleaning, scabbin with ya. What's your papa, Miss Row, with your papa? Maybe some men so. May I day? My fat drinks in Ibi, now my mania ice chest. 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Nami di jini jina traffic mu. 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I can never be grateful. Yeah. Job said, though the beginning shall be small, but the latter end, you know, any here. But I'm going to buy a cousin, but I am more now, though they would dream, because here. Okay, and I wouldn't stop. So I know how you're growing, neighbor. Here, yes, Brania, more be reasonable. What, Papa, Wayne and Pesame, Papa. Ni a heard the SUBT and I don't want to see this kind of Buawana. I'm going to grant Trevor, sister, and I'm a dad. If you bought to have no banamiages and I make myself could be a restaurant. Restaurant here. A shop on the crabbing and any amount better taste. Kakadua. I'm writing a good boy in Shiran, one to Unkanda, meeting the Dacian prophet. Obana, where we school now, one in Nambasa Basano, and I'm Sibrain in Hong Kong. We do one open solution fitting work. I'm not telling me, sir. Me don't want to fit in work. Aya, but you want to answer. Omu ya, omu ye, omu di no kroma radio and kolapa. Omu suye visa. Say 2 years, say 3 years. Where we? 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What you say? And my way ya, omu so peso omu suye di. 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And you see, omu kubisa. 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

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Nyankopon ya aduma obeza atemenka e wo plan B haya. 104.5. Me did the same prophet. Aye, my memo prophet Alessandra someone na mo atenyu mapon wade.

Anyway, Emma the power. 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Yeah, my boy, you know, so you're me, I mean, you have Bernard, who's your answer. And I damn dish, I send you me and Cassanga Samenium. A different year, so you're born, you can't be in your mutu. But sign you way, Proverbs, someone, and I'm watching you, Emma, that you are holy. Maybe I talk on social media and so handle the idea also. On Sabekabi, mean on lunch, I think, or she said, no, lunch in Cassia was sorry. Proverbs, I'm going to what you're saying. When you me, I mean, Alex, I'm watching. Proverb, what you're saying. When you're not my idea. Young couple, you know. May patch on my pawn or my bone. The pawn will be to me after a minute. Didn't come on. Nana Kwesi Ajemanya Minshira Sawa joining me. Meda se. All right. Prophet Sandra, how are you doing, my daughter? Hope all is well. God bless you. Call me after I'm done, all right? I wanted to call you today, but I don't know what happened. But let's talk after I am done. Plan B10415. Asian Prophet here. Tomorrow is going to be fireworks. Then Friday, all believers all night. I want to invite all of you, my loved ones. Come and your life will never be the same. Remember, today, Thursday, is not an all-night. But tomorrow, Friday, is going to be an all-night. All believers. Prophetess Sandra, I'm inviting you. One of the powerful prophetess. I watched one of your videos. Full of spirit. Wow, my daughter, God bless you. How is my son doing? All right. Maybe I'll tell me sorry. Submit to me a friend. 0534040851 and we have a number. Men frame is here. I won't say my sorry. I know a friend. Maintain a minimum number. Sending in a man. Bako a 0244669421. 0244669421. Prophet Alex Nanenshira enemy Dean. The ancient prophet. All right, mammy, mom, pire, mommy, empire, strength, pire, mouse, I'll be there, or so above one, one, yammy, above for more crown by. Never your honey, my name, my cream, we used to tell them. It was our democracy, and I say, because this is a new mission, yammy, I don't watch, and you rest six, our Yah worship center. Ever, I don't want to buy one who call you, muscle, me be a sort of torso. Why do you know a high mirror, why we are Juma, a radimato formula? Enfra tifia toyembisiana for no mumra. 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

0: P.W. 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And also pewrade what de o ya. 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
1: Amen.
0: O pewrade what o ya. O wa za o ye no. 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
1: emma
0: ewrade.
1: Amen.
0: Che ene to me ni adum.
1: Yes.
0: Ewrade be fam so atu hia.
1: Amen. Yes.
0: Na ohia dro ene sika.
1: Yes.
0: Baby sika wono. Ohia eliho.
1: Yes.
2: Oh, oh bon se ma bon.
0: Ohia
1: eliho.
0: Enisika. Ohia nedro enisika.
3: Yes, sir.
0: And to say, yeah, yeah, spiritual things and other spiritual matters, and we discuss here. Yeah. Symbolical. As he had de eniswadi,
3: yes.
0: Physical things.
3: Yes, sir.
0: Adi akwantre, me jina homa homo adie.
3: True.
4: Amen.
0: Akwantre asie no.
2: Wow. Yes. Wow. Where he does them.
0: Asie no.
3: Yes, sir.
2: Where he does them.
0: Amen.
1: Amen.
0: Kasa. Oka sika no anuma bue oka cash na ose husoro kona kwe kasika
1: cash
0: chema mena nu
4: sika
1: sika
0: me pa cho dano ho da kasika chire oria
2: sika eh
0: kasira no
2: sika
1: na no na bi
0: sika sika
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0: la shine.
2: Lazan, I don't want to
0: be. What will be? Cash!
1: Cash!
0: Kudi!
1: Kudi!
2: Kudi! Ega!
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0: crunk, crunk, young upon in there. 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
1: aye,
2: amen.
3: Yeah,
0: hey. I want to talk to us when you know, be frame
2: Inshra.
0: Inshra.
2: If we say, oh, two, if we say, I had the Kessia, mammy,
0: or two, for no, I yet at the Kessia, mammy.
3: Amen.
0: Nani din,
1: crong.
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0: 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I want to atwaswa e didi swo nyina.
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0: 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Na TV corona on reno on rebi.
1: That's
0: what I do. 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

0: Yatnasi Orokodo Watnasi Pastor Bernard Atnasi Mamia Magana Bishop Nia Panfua Kenyon Atnasi Yesu Musumpa Hey O Master Rasani Otto Jumedia Niampia or TikTok ni Facebook ni Adia BBC Wabra Boom
1: BBC Wabra Boom
2: Yes
1: BBC Wabra Boom
2: Yes
1: BBC Wabra Boom
0: And then so you back come for you made the end of the Amaya Hoya Jose D4 that's why Shama Government School. Now and Rabbi say, you know, you made the

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0: 0244-2425. 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
1: Captain Jesus Prayer.
0: And now you also order what?
2: Just face.
1: Time with Captain Jesus.
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3: Great, doctor.
0: Apostle.
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0: Amen.
3: Doc, now I'm patch up. What to say?
0: Nyami Adum, Apostle. 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
3: Apostle, me hoye papa.
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3: it is true ne
0: amen.
3: The media team.
0: That's right.
3: And a Jumaya for Amatu Moho, S. O. Say, the T. B. Arano, and now cram for neighbor, Ubibunan and Ichi. Now I a Juma F. Na Fata. Also, Unshra Yenina.
0: Amen.
3: No question over here, Bacope.
0: Amen.
3: Hey, great.
0: Apostles.
3: I mean, Jinis and Radia. Now, what?
0: Apostle no cre.
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0: okay
3: na me busa me ho se apostle ampa na ma she ataria na shoe every anopa no mi ensa
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0: anka wa ko da
3: ba du akwa da crowd o
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3: 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Who will be crying or friend anymore? No, any adjit.
0: Ampa.
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0: Ampa.
3: So, then now, would you for journey now? So,
0: oh my goodness.
3: Na a doma, a bar, Fidia Muhano.
0: Apostle.
3: It was Ampa. There were no question.
0: I know a shit.
3: Na a man for so at you defunca.
0: Ampa.
3: Now, Bibi also a bar house to the Huns and Paul Bisha would defun Ampa.
0: Hey,
3: the piano, it's in the camera radio, so a shun with TV, so and you are no one about the Huni.
0: Ampa.
3: Sir, great to share Bushia phobia. Yeah, my miss, my neighbors, who I may come, my mabrewa. Eh, dear, my name, do I buy ya? Ah, great. But then I was shakra, would you for the microphone, the frail wall? Sir, only what we shall fame, my missia,
0: ambition,
3: but oh, share, mammy. Na hook a can,
0: and need dear,
3: what's a share? A bar, may banner. Oh, frequency, mo,
0: umper,
3: or may have baby, ah,
0: Debbie.
3: What I say? Na, and numb. Mammy, no, I'm brassy.
0: Papa,
3: now my boon so much.
0: Papa,
3: because so to most, and I'm brassy, ain't you know? Sabby, what any fear, and tell me what I've said, Papa.
0: Papa,
3: Emma. Transportation, crown our own, you know.
0: Hey.
3: Oh, yeah, we could draw on the fear. Oh, because I'm a precipitous son, I'm going. Now, come on, I'll cry. Yes, I can't have you. Oh, but no one in a mammy, you know. None, I'm a Muslim, you know.
0: I
3: answer.
0: I do much.
3: Not just any pension.
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0: 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Yeah, no more, yeah, Nimu, the other down the day. 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I say, yeah, nah, yeah, Nim. 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It dear, beba near Genet of Usuya Jima. A free CD barco, a copemia would be ara. Nemo say, I about time, oh, dear, no, now, oh, yeah, dear. 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
4: 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Thank you.
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0: Wow.
4: 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Proverbs chapter 17, verse 22. A merry heart doeth good like medicine. But a broken spirit dryeth the bones.
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4: Sun side e ye me niji pam se ah this is Enra. Just in time.
0: Sure.
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4: E no de ma ye nimre mu.
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4: 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E be boa.
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0: Okay.
4: Ma ye mbuno se just like any ordinary way. E boye e ma ye situation aye wo mno ye free mo.
0: Okay.
4: Enti dog se me mama se me wa. Another one wo Proverbs chapter sorry o.
0: Okay.
4: 19 verse 7.
0: Okay.
4: Ono se say all the brethren of the poor do hate him.
0: Okay.
4: How much more do his friends go far away from him? Apostle Pacho be mami tree na. Emse no be clearer.
3: Emebusem. 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
2: 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Doc Mackenzie so say eye nimre mu na Wednesday in Pibo no papa di aba bebo eye wo Ghana ha wa wuti fie no bien tem na be fa odie
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2: odie de bi an so eye foforo last week their name very different
1: yeah
2: nenra de ne hu hira no me say eno na Ghana fo nimre mu a ehia ni
1: ampa
2: nti next week there don't be left out.
1: Don't be left out.
2: And on Friday, the answer is Babeba. All night. I go see Sunday. And also, so, it's not near Babeba.
1: Okay.
2: It is a wolf in a wood here. Eh, don't be a Ghana. Nyakopon de Ababe Domia. Ababe Boyenina. Am I a dear home?
1: Okay.
2: Don't be left out.
1: Don't.
2: May the Bepem hat.
1: Orokodo, Orokodo, Orokodo. Hey, Debia Diana Papa's Ebeka. 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Don't be left out. Yo, don't be left out there ani. Na ye twen won se won so oba beje wo there because odum no asoku asase no. Brave for there kwai ne. 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Na ye nyina so ye mpe. Ye pe because ye pe oje. 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
1: That's right.
3: Ne asha my government school.
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4: Yeah.
3: La shama. 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
4: I believe it's a Bishop Ntonto. Mema, Imala. 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
6: dog ano pay me that say
4: bishop
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6: ano pay Osuda sugbe enka ono ni ne fie
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4: yeah
6: enumre no na o calculate na o kan Lufthansa asem
4: ampa
6: dog I did my apostle, yes, I did. And he said, he was expecting.
4: Ampa.
6: Now, oh, shekwai. And then, ukui. A dear nebesi. It's not Jean near Tadia, no, was any so.
4: There be.
6: But the best sinner, and I was shekwai. Now, the sea beyond so blue, beyond Jean so.
4: I know, dear, no, correct.
6: If he said, Bible can in the book of Ecclesiastes said, obi nim frama kwan ena wu nim kwan a fa so a dompenyi wo oba da akola oda yefunu mu unim
4: ampa
6: sa na ndu adwumedie no membe de beto ho
4: okay okay
6: ndu asa de adwumedie no kohe no na aye won won to the stand say uhu baby a adomni fi
4: there be o there be
6: Umu baby, yami di for some sin from so by Yajuman. Umu baby, or the idea and I'm
4: Debbie.
6: That's where you're here, you know. No be any idea.
4: Oh my God. Wow.
0: Amen.
6: If you say, if you're not in all your Nadia, no, on Amni di for so and all
4: your. Okay.
6: Or the Ojiani Famudi and my member. In Putsere Bubu,
4: Ampa,
6: in Kondria say,
4: Ampa.
6: Yari to two.
4: Oh my God.
6: A mania free wako. That dream beera. And run up. Papa, yeah, you want to do baby now, sharp brand TV, and I do be a wusu.
4: Oh,
6: I attack some no answer. Who are wusu and I do? So the Mabesusa,
4: Mabesusa,
6: and I'm on a brand, never run them tennis, Sunum, and my yes,
4: my God.
6: If it's a yeah, yeah, who's up here? Yeah, dear, Trino. Yes, right.
4: Ampa.
6: But Jesus, you could be a who don't hope at any and now become a who
4: said, and Nijas could be.
6: Oh, how not a soon de Biano with Yanko Point and Saka.
2: Amen.
6: It's the Biano, the Nijan Abreu. De Biaun is a hey, Nanka Mianka, Yakaya, young coming, come who be room.
4: And
6: I feed the
4: oh, Bishop.
6: It's a tearful met to be after, sir.
4: Okay.
6: Yami adu mo watina. Yami adu mo watina. All night chenchire chebiso kosu waha.
4: From watina kopem kwa siyada.
6: Yes. Enti fa mwishye mubi.
4: Okay.
6: Ene yami di fo bati nase.
4: One on one.
6: One on one.
4: Hey.
6: Ene. Ene ya. Iti we tuwa seda bebreya. We futuwa nina ane se. Asyama breno ben. Iti tuwa na mona bra. Dog,
4: Bishop,
6: Miss Snow's and the prayer, my mean fun number went to ya.
4: Bishop, what I want.
6: Oh, tearphobia, what tear here? Ebia, baby, I want to mean to an amount.
4: Okay.
6: And I don't pay me to me for say. No, my way, a year, on your coupon ponso up for a ball. And dear, that's no.
4: Okay.
6: And it's a sign of my way, Kosubia. Ubay, you see, I'm a baby. Look, no money is
4: 055-788-7825.
6: Doctor
4: Bishop,
6: August the Bush Muni Kodiwe.
4: Ampa Akwa no no.
6: I just said,
4: the May 27 fool.
6: Hey, Kodiwe, yo. Mean we are Woods here, Captain Jesus is far. Shannon Muni said, O Yamia, ye be a mouth.
4: Ampa
6: Busumi way. That's such a copy in the VA. Everybody, ye be a my baby.
4: Ampa.
6: Na ya you bet me ya na say be kono ma so akọ dera di ase.
4: Ni
6: ya kachere na say rada me da wase.
4: Men kwa mi fie me ma.
6: Hey. En kwa no na o kan ho asem a. Asin ade bi ya ho.
4: Oh Bishop.
6: Ano pe obi ye pia na komotre.
4: Oh Jesus.
6: O de o won kwa.
4: Oh my God.
6: O mo di ana kola yi su bi. Na dera di ase. Me pa to no money 055-788-2925.
4: Wedding komo adi achire no sana mawe ana ya na mekanise ukosu webe pa now we see the sign of the cross. A jar or bar and a honkro. The radimeda was say, said one man men so ma for a boy I could drew or take a sienna so. A radinientia, Miss Maya knew, Majuma sem, me masitana, Maconia bed dee, send a bear, Majuma bequia, my water sem, me ma chese, nebu pebby, and I know I can't go soon after was send. Come on. 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
8: 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In Shanka Radis Wamame, Admachel it is
3: Amen.
8: Anopei Mishra Mamia Magana.
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8: Mishra na Papa.
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8: Mabona Basso.
6: Amen.
8: May me many a bony petrim with me. No, my son, Chia, many fanamadation. Sana, Sana Meti, Rebecca Crab, baby will be on
4: street.
8: Sir, we are me back, we are fine, not ye be. A drubby angry as I want them at a check as I will film. Nothing was you should say. Oh, yes, there is a bear for Panabem mouse soon or do what at the channel.
6: Amen.
8: May many. May be one of your quaja. There's all 5 years, eh? Miss Winter of a Panwanya, James will be buyab.
6: Amen.
8: Oh, yeah, ra, wa pop, the gas will be up popas or ba wa pa. Enti enye izi sa odun sabe tu nipa saso. 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
6: Ampa.
8: Bishop anamboa.
6: Baba no kwen.
8: Wa man ne ho kwen.
6: Sa.
3: Amen.
8: Ewade agye ne pe. E fini nsem.
3: Amen.
8: De ansa to no so. Amen.
6: Amen.
8: And then it's training an obvious school.
6: Amen.
8: Amen. There's a Oko. And Pesemi, oh no, say Yami.
6: Amen.
8: Yango Pong, oh,
6: Amen.
8: Intimus me hunka cra.
6: Amen.
8: Yami shan of a papa.
3: Amen.
8: It didn't add your man on. Oh, man, Doctor Musum Fafu Flubia Mekata.
4: Okay.
8: Oye, ama gana.
6: Sir.
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3: Amen.
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0: 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Ho kwaka da o praise the Lord. Ye wa ka trebe.
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1: Sir.
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0: O hiya suma o. And put him sa diye ya. Me who said a mecano. Why were you to a jay? Why were you to a jay's resort? Would you almost pretty when you are but who crowd up on your day?
1: Mrs.
0: Sanum, so much as
1: you bow. Oh,
0: maybe I win you.
1: Papa, I will go so bad for us. I will hear and teach.
0: I didn't move you here sitting.
1: Amen.
0: I'm running a catcher and say, yes, ma'am. Yesu mame. No man who said, Yan Yan, what the end to me? I say, oh, here. No. I don't see a good point, the boy, crime, my dear Ben, who won the moon yet, then said the bye. And yet, I want tea, I do moon semono. I want tea, sending young upon Bay Union at the pet, or quite solely will Luke chapter one, Luke chapter one,
2: Luke as verse 46. It's
0: back. Oh, who will be here at the end of the month? Then, Mary,
2: Mary
0: can say,
2: Mecra
0: come for Radding,
2: Namajin
0: Quen Yanko, and I'm a home son.
2: If you say,
0: on a fat pain, if you say.
2: Washe
0: nafna ohia ohia sitna
2: nashe
0: nehe
2: efrine
0: I want to ask when you na bechimatum
2: if you say o tu for na ye adekese
0: amen
1: amen
0: to mean ya do me beju efru ohiam no but you adekese ahuhiam and what you efru
1: amen
0: and na dia course wa na bia woni monte
1: sure.
0: Ye too here, dear so.
1: Amen.
0: Ye too here, a dear so.
1: Amen.
0: Let me ask a tranny a bra boom.
1: Amen.
0: Ya can send me to me, I didn't know ye.
1: Sir,
0: when ya mea or shame it in a moment. And when you pay a bump, I won't yina some more refimo. What if what catch them say? The yamia ye. Monsieur Cher, I said that number no.
1: That's right.
0: A 059.
4: 059. What told my boarding? Mamma, your boy, many pa. I could tell she no more do. Now, if I saw be a jetum. And I obey New Testament, because I say, Mamma, obi mu a branty away in a bufia. A more be mu a branty away in a bufia. Amen. Yango point bo. Ye man won yum bia name de se. Ye ye ma. Ye ye ma. A yo nyami o boy empa. O boy ye.
1: Ampa o.
4: Ame pa.
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4: 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Ye kai. Ye kai. Psalm 45. From verse 9, no? Mm-hmm. Psalm 45, verse 9. No? Mm-hmm. Or say, I am for mama. Mm-hmm. I am for mama. A woman when moon yam fumo. Yay.
2: You whom I just saw at dear nine in noon. It teach him where you and crew ever. Or say, I am for mama.
4: I am for mama.
2: A woman, a
4: woman, man. 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
4: Amen pa.
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4: Why are they?
1: Wedi hini. 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
4: Ewrade asem o simi ura
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4: na otumi die poma no
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4: Ewrade fi Zion
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1: amen
4: Oh, what time for fifty?
1: Amen.
4: Now you will think was some.
1: Amen.
4: And what come upon my acquaintance?
1: Amen.
4: Prophet, you might come from my OTFO beer and OTM.
1: Amen.
4: To Tumrica.
1: Yes.
4: Ko 055.
3: 055.
4: 788.
3: 788.
4: 24.
3: 24.
4: 25.
3: 25.
4: 055.
3: 055.
4: 788.
3: 788.
4: 24.
3: 24.
4: 25.
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2: Yes.
4: Then so be bread.
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1: For Cassa,
0: Obenyans have one.
2: Bon Sama prophet,
0: Obenyans have one. Obenim de Fuanel. Ain't a prenatural. Your quotation was in my bay. Send a boy of what you are, and penny. And penny's our wedding. What did you know? I said, "Tell me, did you send Pia? Did you go to Pia? No, man, you're dying. Man, penezo.
3: I said, 'Me ba.
0: Na, ya ni catch them. Ena ma menom. Ena way. Ena koye se. Me pacho. Why ne ya boni dia? Why ne ya boni dia? A baby, ni dia ni fimu oche. Eche eso. Yay.
3: Yes.
0: Ni pa. Onu ane ma me den tu ma boni muse. On mani ni ye." No one am I a warn. Then to my bonnum say, a quaint peer of a man in Shirak could be baby.
1: Benessa,
0: Benessa,
2: he said, be a book ram rammis.
0: But you're a wooty, I said, be a book ram end of them rammis. No, yes, I am who I got in Shan and a papa, Buena Noah. Say, Papa, and Shabak open that cause, hey, as I see, oh, dear, so I didn't hear you. I'll be we canning in every year. A we ain't just say, ah, it's so.
2: Oh.
0: When you now a hoodie, now so a papa say,
3: so Bob
0: Modin can tell him who
3: be in Kunyan,
0: over Kunyan.
2: Oh, my God.
0: I'm a pa. You probably brace a man for Eddie and was maybe 2 on swag. No, but so a force on no animal. A force on no ye be. Man and now for whom say, Oh, my near weird, your kind sanity. Prophet, you may win yam a sad that. May they may bot tie any money so I didn't know by.
1: Sir,
0: no, na meshe. If you say, time will tell. A brave day.
2: Oh, my goodness.
0: A brave tree. Ain't it called when you bring tree? Because who you are, no one. Mammy, I was so what I can't. What's some in your day? And yet, and now, why your body ain't been any man, Kenny? Ain't you calling him?
2: Do a kawaka. Calling him, Kua.
0: But what he has here? Nay, yammy, what tell you, papa? Now, won't you know? Because, oh, wouldn't you mean premeho? I'm even rebinning a more interview, me, and I'm saying, I'm many no. Baby, I did not say one. I now be no a train, say, Bibi Crobin, no bean, ten I'm sick. Obi obi who I could be an. On baby's answer, oh, Banet is saying. Oh, my God, Jima. Jima, I make a fap for so fitting. But your sort, yes, yes. Ain't he? Obi be who I call. No more be son of Quanso. No, dear money, abom. Send if I'm born in Bianam Gas will be wound. Or honan ya oye kuradi na dae na obi so fa na ho amsi ye sa dae we de twa me bema e de ha we beba na bema tra to dia mani ba ba pom nti be impre me ho se me yima no e de atre o
2: okay
0: me bring kasa
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2: Miss Mawari.
0: Hey!
2: Hey! Oh my goodness.
0: Amen.
2: Amen.
0: Pajo, you have many media. Pajo, Bemo, you're serious. No, no, it's one of my worry. Now, one, the coin we are mount. Now, one more worry. You know, been a maker.
2: Okay.
0: You know, been a maker. Now, where did you buy a town for betting a town for soon? Once and noon to near the
2: interior.
0: Or before so.
2: As I say, Crano, I got on this kind of brand. Oh, Yehovah. Yehowa.
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0: 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Huh?
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1: 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Amen.
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0: Ka amen kesi.
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1: Amen.
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1: Oh.
0: Jise me vye botaya nyangupon di si meniso.
1: Mm.
0: Amen pa.
1: Amen.
0: Ene sek. Eurade name so.
1: Oh.
0: Epe magane ni biya sore nwa pese utie kapti njise sinsem ne nsempa.
1: Mm.
0: Uchimu ni radio ni TV ya.
2: Ah,
0: net. Ubenye fi kapti njise TV.
2: That's
0: kapti
2: right.
0: Njise radio.
1: That's right. Uh-huh.
2: That's
0: well, Prophet Isaac of Fusuni Jima, ordinary radio, Ebe ma, Nana no more Abba Hema, Yama, men no more, Ga Adam with Fuinina, Ewe Fuinina, Probo Fuinina, Santi Fuinina, and Yadi, and Mama Betre, a mamre, Efa, and Mapa, where is so, Ranti, yes, so, said yes, yes, said yes, dear Grofa, Nippy, be a Mamba training, you ye mamo dan special.
1: Mm.
0: Amu tea cups, sisi ho.
1: That's right.
0: Mungo nyo papa amu tea team.
1: That's right.
0: Mungo ya munu mu tea.
2: Okay. Yeah. Okay. Na mungo juma me rade.
0: Na mungo juma me rade.
2: Oh my goodness.
1: The mission is big.
2: Bonsa, yes. Bonsa mani swade hununu.
0: Yes.
2: Bonsa mani swade hununu.
0: Yes.
2: Your food be a part of the piano.
0: Oh, be a movie soup, baby. Captain Jesus, but mamma basses.
2: Oh, my goodness.
0: Add Mubesi, baby, our food, chrome car, ombre.
2: Titi.
0: And the best support to move food and what I would do car by and to me, I am.
2: Amen.
0: Any idea yet, then? A yes,
2: okay.
0: By your motion,
1: I'm
0: a pa.
1: Amen.
0: Namun, who say? Bible, name when I quite to say, Ghana for a cambro for names, ye ain't a brofo. Ye cambro for cambro for cambro. On one of no son, I say, Chi or Bible more. On Teda. But Joseph Matia,
2: ain't
0: ye by my tia, dear, so ye cassa, any a mammarim.
2: Wow.
0: Nanipa Bian, who say, we are cratching, ni no one know ya.
2: I knew.
0: Eh?
2: I knew.
0: A Jimmy Una ho ofetse den na wonu mo kase fia. Amen pa.
2: Amen.
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2: Ye papa.
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2: So so ni
0: ma bonesho.
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2: 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Anio. So what? Ah.
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2: Asamwe odifo nkan bi da.
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2: Bishop,
3: 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O se gaganto ampa ebo.
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2: Ochina be hu aha na enne die. Hey, one on one.
3: Look, let's just say we who be for Otina Bible.
2: Ampa.
3: Na ndi e Otina City amount.
2: One on one.
3: Yes.
2: A friend of pain in a.
3: Yes, for one on the bra.
2: Oh my god.
3: For one in the bra.
2: For hat. For how on
3: the bra. That dream could down down for bra.
2: Oh my god.
3: And ra, your people will be winning the show. And then you would be.
2: And then I also would.
3: And then to Anamona bra.
2: Ashama government.
3: Ashama government school.
2: But basically, Ashama main station.
3: Main station.
2: Then she can see Nankasamu. Aha. Bibi actually addressed our numbers. I hold one. Yeah, dear. You might owe Fibu and Wayne. Sir. Now,
3: our friend.
2: Number here 055
3: 788
2: 2-4-2-4-2-5
3: 2-5
2: And once on our

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2: 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So, Ochiem, Obe to me 100, Obe to me 50. 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
1: Yes.
2: And yes, I did. I'm ready. Now, if you cram with ye, if you cram a year,
3: yes.
2: No, Colossians chapter 3, verse 23.
3: It's me and son. Adionumi ensa.
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2: 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Bibia, wadi wu hun shemu no.
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2: 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Enanya Captain Jesus.
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3: If you say.
2: If you say.
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3: 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So I say, never said, but I ya, young people to for the beer, yes, never them. na aye ye.
4: Yes.
3: And then ti en odi fo or that so e kasa de bia wo radio so.
4: Empa.
3: Ni nyi ni se eku obi an asafo bi wo Ghana every blessed day. O kasa awo radio so.
4: Na
3: ko wenya time no kra ye 20 30 minutes no mu yusu. So what I say? We TV efa. Enye radio ba ko na ye radio mi nu so. Ni me kasa ye apostle kasa ye radio be bre. 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So ni na ye odifo jima. It's important. So be a better assembly.
5: Yes.
3: And to order for Mr. Bebre, and Mambo Monoso Banya when he cry.
5: Many of them,
3: and Manny when he da. Many of them who are Nanya officer, who so they can cry and what as some patriot you may. Nanya Cooperton for Bishop.
5: Minya
3: 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Sabe. 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
6: papa sign there akwenya na mines answer the area better no before sunset
4: yes
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4: 059 829 829 2094 94
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0: jerseys and a gold medals. 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
1: 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Aye Kick Nation Sports Agency. 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Sanso ena aye Little George.

Bibia, set we are Ojumutuni, hip life artists, reggae dancehall artists, gospel artists, high life artists. From B104.5, yes, brand new promo to your mount. Sawanum air single, album, and answer EP, send a promotion and a yede eguacum edam Bibia. 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So 0551656655. 0551656655. For more the answer and penny for a bet me a dinkomo. From B FM, yes, see a Dutch in tea. 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
1: 104.5 FM, so any and an open so yeah my tea for nache and my quaba and about Jimmy Day so an opay ebre I will do say yeah the plan B Pastor Sports Eddie Ebreo over here watch Rebena Sima Aye Marco Marco Edia San Aye Ancian 36 after 6. If you said tell me copy him and opay aye non so abremo some of the latest news around the other sports the Adia Dentiti Ewo Ghana ha and a fee a month for cruso and a crucha gun crataso an opay Paso, ye de Emma et for Enina. Yentia Ghana for IT Plan B 104.5 FM. So ye wo tema come to 23 junction so over tenka ewo www.planbfmonline.com. 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Senunso se ye shasye Eddie F.E. 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
2: upstairs you see that because of where we're situated, there's corrosion on the sea. So beyond having a stadium regularly maintained, where we find ourselves gives it an even more of an urgent EPS, and that is a big, big problem. Other countries, they get corporates to name stadiums, Emirates, you know, Qatar, Mercedes-Benz, and they spend $100 million into that. So we need to have those conversations, and I think the sports fund is primarily situated to lead and help in that direction. Otherwise, as everybody says, state funding alone would not suffice. Yeah. So
1: Wei ene nsema urano edituja yeribi emate for ewo hona noachi ena okase urem ewo Accra Sports Stadium a yade a media center ono ese omu etimi ebiem na emu ese yekese pa se de beya obi a ebenyane fa 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e wa ha
3: international best practices two access entries or access point one ideally such that in case and I think there's a I'm sure guys can help us here there was a situation whereby I think we played a certain match forgotten a match and there was a journalist that was trying to blast as much as yes ideally we had two access points once the person is trying to quote and unquote, I was just the referee, the coach, and this like a sneak him out.
1: We any conversation in Accra Sports Stadium. Of course, we are Ghana sports fan. Penifo no committee no. Omane NSC. Na omo ekoto ewa Accra Sports Stadium omo ye inspection ena omo de say sebe no ade etuja omo che se the safe eye zone no ese protect eye players no from eye fans no nti side ye nyina no National Sports Authority omo ehwe na omo atutu anyama
3: it should be a permanent structure where it is walled possibly even covered so they come in the mass but go but as a person somebody can see them somebody can throw something somebody can be up there somebody can be here so they are, the recommendation is that they so they can just come in so in the event that maybe there's any issue on the pitch and you want to sneak them out nobody's coming here to come and attack him.
4: I think the idea of the same zones is sort of born out of the number of factors, including the fact that sometimes dissatisfied audience want to hurt the players. I've betted, I've used my house to bet.
5: So, you know, there are instances where people are shifted, that they want to. So, the safe zone helps that. No access at all to the players. They come in from the back, straight to the pitch. You don't have access to them after that. They care fouls. So it's something that Kumasi doesn't have here. We don't have that in Kumasi. And so a lot of the conversations we are having here, it is worse in Kumasi.
6: Yes.
5: The conversations we are having here, the situation in Kumasi is bigger. So I think we should have a large conversation. We need to have a media strategy on this conversation. We're just not going to appear on TV for the purposes of appearing on TV. The conversation must be that much as government is funding sports in Ghana, we are also open to private sector collaborations. And that when private sector also comes in, we should be diligent enough to bring all of the agencies under sports. I am advocating for an interagency kind of a committee. National Sports Authority, Ghana Sports, a fund, anti-doping, Ghana School Sports and Grassroots Secretariat. So we are not doing things in bits and pieces. If it is physical money, let it get into what? The fund. If it is infrastructure, what existing infrastructure do we have that stakeholders who want to help us who have to build? Now, it is not inconsistent with our regulations. Private-public partnership is one of the key issues that brought the current regime into power.
1: We and in Zema aye and Penifono Edia Tuja El Honti Natchase Omo He na Omo INCC Ebitimi a developo aye sports ewo Ghana ha and Accra Sports in Omokoto Ewoho Yedibi MTFO. Na ye crano opening kasye oda aye National Sports Authority board no ano as aye board chairman Professor Fred Awa and Orezi Consen said there be wakoto from head to toe Accra Sports with no team park ne hu nyina amawram facilities a ewom ene adeade na ohu se potentially se ya nye bibi papa bi amfa Accra Sports Stadium no a da chan kwa mabi a disaster kese pa ne si wono otunidi as death trap a 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
6: about corporate Ghana, not just corporate Ghana, the corporate world. They see some things and then they think you are not serious. They just write you off. Are we together? But some of the very basics, we don't need this maintenance, good painting, creating an extra door for us. All of these are supposed to be things that we can hit our chest and say, we've got at least this one's what?
1: Wey, ene nsema wade etu edwa anchele se yedibi ema eti fonti akra sports stadium no edie papa no echele se aye dev trap uu apakain enti ese mpenifo he na womu etimi esiesi anase womu bugumpu na 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
7: We hope to get the final report from the NSA on exactly what it is that is needed and what monies are involved. Our goal is to support sports infrastructure, support leagues, all that stuff. So we are willing to do what it takes to get them to where.
1: Wey ene nsema wade tuja wase oma wye no ene menumi ya ententem wamene kwa kushia National Sports Authority na omu domo report haba mpenifuwa na enye na oma ankasa omu domo niya bihu na oma ye NCC 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
6: the short medium term. I'm not thinking about long term. We should be thinking about replacing this facility entirely, pulling everything down and build modern stadium that befits the status of the Ghana's capital, Accra, to host FIFA, CAF, sanctioned matches.
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8: 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Jacob Nettie, all of them.
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8: Dollars.
9: Dollars.
8: You know,
9: each.
8: We couldn't go to the World Cup. Yes. To the Africa. 100,000.
9: All the players.
8: All the Peter Lute something. When they approach and say, you didn't take your money. Did you take your money and you travel to London?
1: Wey, Eren Seva Ura Harizako, Eria $200,000 each player. Or say, ye Mr. Jacob Nate, ene womwa ekikaho, ubiya kashi in, $100,000 Eddie Gunibutum. Na, on the issue of Black Stars coach, no, ene Carlos Queiroz, no, ene Harizako, Echre Nadrin, Efa, aye, Black Stars, next coacha, usususe, oba, ibiti miyabwa, bubukun.
8: He is too old for the job.
9: He's too old.
8: Stephen Appiah, Kwesi Appiah is not bad. lie is not bad. You know, and they are doing, look how best they are doing outside. But we bring them today. You don't pay them. Mm. Am I lying?
10: Mm-hmm.
8: You pay them.
10: What did you
8: get? Mm. This is a budget from the government. You know what I mean?
1: Wei ene nsemwa ora Harry Zako area tuja wose nukre nukre nye ora aye Carlos Queiroz Portugal nino dodiye ko kapu ne die oye too old for the Black Stars job enunti yempe aye alternative eno bo kwesi 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
11: I grew up with the Manchester City of Guardiola. When he arrived, what he'd done was just amazing. But now we know that City is one of the greatest clubs in the world. Yes, I really liked to watch Kevin De Bruyne. Also, Yaya Touré. I was a bit younger, but I...
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2: 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Mitre, the most prestigious community soccer tournament in town. 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Ejet your tour. Aha! 32 teams from 32 communities. 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

single, album, and as a EP, send a promotion and a yade egwakum edia mubia. 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
1: 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I do my part this morning.
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0: fear?
1: And I have a few on that. Yametias. 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Namin Kaum Papa, there were my a departure. I had to come. Juma Papa, yes, on my gun and by any plan B, my phone now.
3: Oh, Yamia, departure, the domestic advance, unless you're not Kayano.
1: Good morning, good morning. Ajaba kope.
0: Bright in here, bright young car.
1: 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Now go to Embo Mumbai.
4: Makasa. 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
0: Okay.
4: Yeah, yeah.
0: All right.
4: Ma pasa maka bibi kakara isa asem de yaka sisi ya de aye o man ni bambo ni yaka wo anka wo kora wo yiwo su program kora anka obi kora wa fere kora ase se wandi kan bo baso afise aye wo da bi no wo fa aye pass na wo nya fa ma gima de wa ye
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0: that's right
1: ne eja
0: me pa cho wudi
1: ne de ne eja de
0: Ajabe, who got something for that woman?
1: Because you see, I'm in here.
0: Okay. Ajabe, Yanko.
1: You, Yanko, Bush, and then the first time I met you.
0: Wow.
1: That, then you program now.
0: Yameti, I said, that's
1: it.
0: Amen.
4: BBC brings you more.
0: That's right.
4: But now, what is your name?
0: Me, who you fine? I'm in your brain here.
4: Me, me, people, Pachi.
0: That's right.
4: Ashimoshi, the cannibal.
0: Hmm.
4: Ashimo, the Mekadina.
0: Okay.
4: I follow me, you too.
0: Hmm. Amen. Amen. Amen.
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Menstrual material, you man of pair made you made you own chameno. 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And some men are the aiding fumpa. I will be 14 times for this middle bar. May this year the weather update. The way more bobble such and church and the bed to our soul. The old book got some sweet BP so. And watching so trending today. A baby welcome. Now, yet this is not a crumble more of Freddy can you be the commander pay. And commander chairman more quenya. I'm also waiting me up Freddy Abasubi. 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

yes, we nyina no. 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Yes, so pages we nyina no obetimi follow yen. Obe like page na maye. Yes, what's I share dia ma wo fro. And a pencil, see the same Kunya Sansona information centers out of home. Memo, I get penny son of page, Juman Betts and Quabum Yadia Maya. 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Atom Achadia and Heba Information Center, Ewa Suboy, Asubansu, Ewa Apia Mantem, Afe Nyame Bachelor Information Center, Ewa Ejumakua France, Ewa Mfifi Mantem, Anopei, Omingina, Enasi, Anu Odin, and Konfuma Mupam, Anopei, Toto Driver ZTA, Yese, Edamungina, Se, Taxi Drivers, Anopei, Damasupam, A B N comma Steven AK Stivo. We a taxi driver. One in them what time I come to the Namusa and I pay webbeam or body in shop and Stivo. I feel Uber drivers and I pay a multi a monster better massapan. Young drivers and I say a modia. Boat drivers said the massa. I feel no machine can form with you a shank or chain chain. A chinchin bench. And I'll pay the wing in Nancy. Kaswam and Tin Jew boy, and upon your palm. I feel one corner be an opponent out here on so bad in Shrow. I believe you're about no permit you. Let you know what you may fool you now. Titu, my mammy and son, a queer me and son. Titu, the day, and a permit you. Now, Menchias, you had Mam Lacrosse Coding, AK Miracle Ganza. 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Kobe phones. Oh Tema Community 2. Of a costo oh Tema Community 2. 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CEO Edema Sky is the limit barber shop. 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Na menchi akiki zo na pay. Prosper Kumi. Oh, Ashama, no pay prosper, make you all. I'll your phone. That's right. A genuine wolf and Coberia. A Jews run up, I want to make you all. I meant your malizy. Oh, no, mame. Moon, Nungano pay. Moon, team, or body in Slamo. Name me a song, my IGD pan. I am so tired, my wife. A so no one can be on what I would pay. On so bad, you sit up and what it now on your case here. Why would you me, yes, when I may boo, you know, when I make a wassy me or body and sit up. Men for Queen's none of pay. My Ghana phone yacht near 20 years for plan B 104.5. Your busy CR.

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Yam for foot to a new crunch and some infant to an among. Yam found you could to him. 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Or say, stars can't shine without darkness. 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And stroma ain't me and shine or require a soon. Am I yet? Abusha, a dozen of a person may catch you. An open person may catch you, sir. Dear one namuno, I will say, is ye. Dear one namuno, I will say, Eba. Now, who free move fear? Wunkunim de Abutrium near the Babo. Me name and chapters will be obedient to also. I would name a common professor, I did wait the young now, yeah. Me name assembly will be a candidate also. Winning professors, I did wait the young now kind. Sabby will be a codico consaw on him. Winning someone's whom you are uncle dean, come be and so be a. Then said the atroso. I wish I was here, see. I was here, see. Said the bear who bets me at it. Me nim amania no pe wutie mi awon namu. Yesu ababu. Me nim apinisia no pe won namu. Me nim abubu an no pe wo bo. 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

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Any D and Venomo. And Miami, my boss, see Amawi. Oh, no man. You pay beyond you here, Bianabusia. On Sir Ebit me, I can be our pan. It's a number, I'm the amount, but my dear. So I'm in penny for a bit to me, I do come on.

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Abusuwa wire card dia yanko. We are not angry enough to deal with Galamsey. Press B moderator. And the Indian press before as we bring come on. Now press B as a for moderator. Hey, right Reverend Doctor Abraham Nana Opare Kwache. And I watch my hair. A quiet false way, Yaku Galamsey, no. Your name, Kura, see a perceived to us as well, Mike. Which are where the answer and Penufo D1 grew. A Dumra Galamsey and Samano. Your me and Nibre. So, Mike, say I can't defo. I ain't mean to us, Yenza. 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

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Adam Kuma Wombra as we have a to prove NCM Dia, right honorable Abans, man against for Bagman. After Monkas on my no, intimate mobile man, oh, Omichima, Shia.

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Over 56% of Ghanaians.

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1: 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Me aye enough for me here. 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
0: I'm a tears. I'm not paying.
1: When is the rest? An agreement. You be ubu so.
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0: nerfy.
1: 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Yeah, miraculous clothing. 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
0: Okay,
1: this is a Bible. It will be a you creature group writers,
0: Nedia Mane,
1: Nedia Mane.
0: Oceano Puti, oh, went to me on my
1: I'm sorry. Said the William Bobrinsem and I made the air barber some if he's gonna met you Akachi and I made the air barber some war and no paina and I pay the tough a boom and I made the ma way. The tough a boom or no, every name will say if you mobile because you can a paper. I want me who don't be great now, Ghana, Hanamo, and a paper, but I'm so Emma Quemo and Shadda and the whole Kusugu can be seen. And I say, Yumbe Kusu and now Quemo and Shadda and I went to the best room. Now, Oyo Shanken and Obomodia, Atro Boise, Edia May, now we be cause who on Puanum Panu, we are quite bring to me poor Ewono. 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
1: 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Obi, Obia, about one phone, needing every pim, ever ha, ever listening to a cabinet donko, needing every pim, one money, papacobacco, and nine so ebi a canoa. Only naturally say one who bomb movie and pimper and make us idea. A pussy for your one seven who entry from your mapping, so a rush up for be at me abba, Pelpu, and afe Bruja, a Jemfi, and they wane Abumodi Kupim, our Jubilee House, and also wane etimi enya sa ministerial appointment, ABA, and also media babeson, and name Pimpring, Okupim, our Botimaya, a race course, or race course one more, then Bubu be etimi course, or police in here, O dear name, Emma Yokubu, and Pimpring, because the Ghana Police Service, Abumodi interdicting an in and warrior in seven and few moon. Now, Ama here, a dairy fair, a farm. And watch us say, Adisha wanted to hold me in an order at the petition and answer this radio. I got your mom penny anywhere. You can say, one if your baby to a man who says September was when they're tossing what you want to be boo ho into what they are this radio to me. I got to your mom penny, Excellency John Dramani, ma'am, and ma, and I pay me boom to the moon at the amount. I'm afraid the new trust and emfa and Tiaso. That the new trust about coming before Hanum a Bagri Dam. If any more say, Yami Adumachina, and painful BBS are Bagridam Nintine, as a Bagridam spillage likely to begin Friday, August 28th. And say a damn Bacuso Yana will be a half papa party through Yenu and my one war from Mantemunia Jenny and Yana, how on papa, and painful just say, won't be being Yami Aduma, a China, one of the shas here being a sea diminutum at the Abana. Elwo MTT for Ensemo, one up Modian. To one who egusu se one be na omen and no ma who do be a enko ye and as a de be a yem man who can say one feni juma or castle who know what yes in an ogusu one to two in antenna the use of strobe lights ye idea to two lamps are who draw la sirens are who do in answer to two a man who draw a boom who would say be barbell signing a idea ye to two eddie a free one more just say a hard green power up and also and a pay made to me eddie a barber soon Kuka and so Akasa and in ano at the far race course you need a day a kububu el honor and answer market be a honoma a course and primpe one abomodian washer boss or bebo modin someone you obedi a bengue and answer obedi gana for any maho what the leadership will mut the hopa and a day besum gana for one echo kupium ho to me day in summer who do be a call a maybe before one a was and put him winner and the goofy male sorrow so cry no made a sorrow so no daily analyst and a media trasso and a pay na the American a woman a bakupa and 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
3: 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No mutie, Jimmy, dear, because I shall be someone for my feeding and turn him in a plan B FM. Oh, and probably be Edmond Medassi.
0: Okay, Mr. Medassi Pan and Operanti or Saberman Yatinenka say what day training today, no, SC Amaya and Opey, you bet to what young common so na ye day. Of Freddy Cano, a team the Ashesha. So, when check, Mamma said, you beat him the Atumana, Yanchim and Quen Zia. I plan B104.5. 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

0: 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Yamuzan says, say, ya, or man, ya, corner saying, and a ye. It's assembly, no, and to me, finds ye being welcome. 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Good morning.
1: Good morning,
0: Doctor.
1: Yes, senior.
0: Okay, what are my uncle?
1: You're welcome. Into your best rep, and you for a best rep, way and yeah, a top now, and I say, President, at some old. Your best rep.
0: Okay. Prosper, Mansu Madasapa, and Ope, my men quiet. Good morning. Oh, too bad. 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Good morning. 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
0: Yeah, good morning.
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0: Me patch would you be free for Adama? 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
0: Okay, Gideon yung ko.
1: Midawati. Aye wo topic we aye. A good topic for the Ghana for today. It's soon about it. It's soon about because Unam fit is soon is soon. Sometimes, yeah, the old canoe because me free La Paz. 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
4: 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Na mi nche a yes sister Charlotte Sua. Oko for Tema West. As a woman organizer. The best letter my words for so many and adum na this time around here. I'm going to about my sister, Charlotte. And now, when Kataman Sufon in Asso, Abai Michiao, as answer, when you say, Minsunya me aduma, me may you meet here, me call contesting for deputy communication, ever constituency one tea. Many are with FDSU, dear, a child fat as I was saying, Michiao. 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
3: Meta asimini ya. And some way, say, I think in the beginning of August, and I shall say, when a certain American court, Brooklyn, and I say, Omoye investigation be, now which involved Yura Kwekwasa Antibekun, a former tall boss. Now, in some no, say, Abubo Busubia updates near the Abba, Enra Special Prosecutor's Office. Yeah, one more press conference. One more yeah, no. Say yura kisia jabin aone ye OSP and I say a special prosecutor no. And in case muna semba kwa kan ya, which is very key and crucial. And it say wama bonipa enum ni din, including yura kwabna, Dr. Kwabna Donkwa and ne special assistant ne tree crop for yon boom din ano. Se ni penum yin yinana wama boom din se wamu they are persons of interest. Ewo OSP investigations are one more year. Ewo sasem no ehun. Na my let me establish here. Na kufu mu se OSP office no. Womu ni ye American court no. Se ni ochi mu no. Womu ni omu ni din sa uswo. Ema sa ruling ne ba ne ye den. Ba ye. But mamin kabi omu so se. Womu ye sa ne nun che se. Asem ne nun anono. Sebi sebi ya bon kufu din. What must ye? And the OSP's office cannot mention people's names. These are issues about people's integrity. Mm-hmm. So what must ye? And criminal issues are ye can wasem. Into to me more mudin na wenya no sa trada da sa. So what must ye? And ye andunti ena kisia japende edito so say ya bo mudin no chese. They are culpable of any wrongdoing and I say any crime will be a na se de woman di boni bi a se otimas ye na emomu no they are persons of interest enti asem no a wono a woka ye no asem no de na wiye 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You know, enti, sa ensemu we no, how do we take it? How will the truth come out? Say will be a jina baby ujina. Enti OSP for one moment and you should munimum nankoso. Press releases no more yani press conferences in idea. Okay. Nanso so it shouldn't just end there. That is very, very important. Msa kwabna don ko ne lawyer so ababontia bekasa. Say opening the honorable KT Hammond. Wano ene ye lawyer Eddie Emma kwa mna donko no chese kwa ya enra ye OSP office no fast yes ha press conference no in Ukraine it was very unprofessional so Thomas ye
0: uh-huh.
3: Was ye you unprofessional and I'm not here to you know stand in and speak as a PRU
0: mm-hmm.
3: for a ye KTM and as a Dr. Kwa mna donko
0: mm-hmm.
3: so Thomas ye mm-hmm. media de right is right and wrong is wrong de mrano dano so I wanna see a detour enya fe na ye babe yen hwehwe ni mu ene adie bia na mmumu no se ne okan ye se naming of his client Kwabna Donkwa ewo sa eye press release and press conference no mu ye ni mu no was wrong no what does the law say I am not a lawyer so ti ma se na no pay maje atome ho so se me be ka se wo ye wrong ana enye wrong but if really what lawyer KTM model kan no eno credit a and na OSP office no me do am ho ya o e che se
0: me twa wano ye wo mamu ana kisie jabe kro ya OSP aye kan no asimi
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3: no, the point is that na service be onye buru mami musa wo in the first place honorable ktm on so onye ndc ni
0: wo ye mranim ni awo twitwa de age kwabra do
3: so when you tell me say NDC for can say you wrong wa me me no nyadwen
0: where na, is kwabra do nko coming from
3: Kwabena Donko is coming from. He is a former appointee, a former minister of energy.
0: First region under John Dramani Mahama.
3: Yes. Of course.
0: Yes.
3: Is there, I know your public knowledge. I will be an interview. And the point is that Nidroya Enna Kasa Ediamano.
0: Let the law. We are educating our public. What you are saying?
3: Sure.
0: When we saw Memu, And this ni eba kofa ubia wa ye MPP ni so mama ye minister. Media mintibi. Wa mbidi ya iche mumu.
3: President Mahama ba ye. Nye NDC fong kwa no appointee or more as appointees.
0: No, I'm talking about a minister.
3: And no one as a minister. Na den, na se nye minister.
0: No, gabi, kobra non kwa sem ni edi ye case study. Baby, how did free banana mimi busa osa?
3: And by the way, any NDC for your Juma, any say Baba be defending MPP appointees? Ya implicating and Iyabo ndio bibi mo. 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
0: But OSP ya simu na mejina swa mimi busa onu. Wababo kwa brado nko di mosi OSP na se wanyadi waya unprofessional. That's where I'm coming from.
3: But the point, what I said when I was starting, I said, if you show me, I said, yeah, Juma. Now, Bebo, do you want to know what you're doing? And no, a chini pano de nebana. And no, fafshe imre. So, to my say, the most important aspect of it all, no, say, sebi, se kwa bnadon kwa di bonia, yanko fano. 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fe no ye mfa nko na nhwe mu se is doctor kwabna don ko telling us the truth Or not telling us the truth.
0: Okay.
3: And now, so say, why not? A kind of kreno. OSP office, they make us say, they are not telling us the truth. Because one more day, you know,
0: investigation.
3: One more year. So one more year, you know, now, say, suspicions, one more year, yeah, nuntino. They, label these people as persons of interest, no? Sebi, a ninja, so be a, umbeja, same no
0: more.
3: Okay. And to among us, no, you, umbejuma.
0: Right.
3: Now, you and this, your bank run a band, you're protecting a OSP officer. Anka, Sebi, encrophobia. Ama OSP office, no, you're good. But John Dramani Mahama, and I'm saying he believes in the OSP's office.
0: Okay.
3: And in a Juma power, warrior, warrior, and team.
0: Medassi.
3: And now, same more, an encrophobia, so good, no. Ujane na so, EGTC wo.
0: Okay.
3: So I will end it here.
0: Midasi.
3: And minimise minu ya msuo honu ma.
0: Okay.
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0: 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But let's call a spade a spade. Not a big spoon. What you say? Dear Opam Boka and a mayor can channel say, OSP Kruya Bejina Simpina pass a bomb for bidding from other side of your political lane. No? 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Men who a single NDC near Ubejina Simpina pass so, a cast OSP Sabi, a combo fast will be boodino. And yet, here lies the case wa bebo kwa brado nkodin most other side from MPP ana se yura ketiamo former MP Edman Adansiaskwa abekas enyinti no monso de okan moni ni adwen eh na mimi free ba
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0: say on allegation be na monso de afa no
4: what you say mo pam bo
0: no no allegation be na mo de afa no
4: allegation say wo former ye free finance minister how many who me no ye central now new your my way
0: court approval
4: na court approval nipa na kasa wan
0: it is under investigation the same thing applies to Kwabrado Nkodi ye yabo ne dia
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4: monitor
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5: and moreover no so aban we edin sise ye gu akwemu a ye forest reserves any ye nsuo awuro no ye declare ho nyina security zone
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5: ah untimi nya access to said ye
0: by sa security zone ya wo kan wa se ye blue water gas fa gogo uju se ka ye de military na nka sa na ko se o monko bo ban hon ma ka de ehun ye be hun
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5: e nshishye e e step by step
3: that is it
0: but can you papa mo no said the ajima pambo e defend say om kono maba no that's not the right way to defend this
5: galamse no sika e omani ehia wo say e diwre mu no e ya sika mu odru ye pa
0: ma me koma chefo
3: ade mu so mpp aban ba e ke ofu ya tan matam
0: sika omo chimi nge china mu mu ba e no that's my problem
3: omo chimi e
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6: me ba chodi na Michelle
0: Dr. Newman
6: na woni papa na woni ya papa na woni mati I'm going to go to the house. And the one good question, I have to talk about so. Who would have one car?
7: This is Plan B.
6: Who would have one car? Now we'll show that about. Okay. What's the maker? That's it. It is only for the idea, it's the idea of what I have, poor man. I don't know what you tell me. And who is that? What to talk about so? I said, yeah, AFP was a. What does he? Well, no, but can you better now soon for four people for where you say? Press conference or press conferences. Oh, yeah, yeah. Then one is here. And I say, and I say, allegation, not what you have to say. I didn't know what. No, don't want to fuck up. What, you know? That's why I didn't know what's why. What's more for me, you know? I was a first minister. That's when I want to follow you. And it's my judgment. I'm going to have a kind of crime. I'm not trying with you know. I'm going to put you in your mouth. I'm going to shock you.
0: Right. When I say, Mamma, I say, good morning.
8: What's the name?
0: I'm going to go to the house. I'm going to go to the house.
8: And then why are you going to be a wire? I'm going to go
7: to the house. I'm going to go to
8: the MP. You're not going to go to the house. I'm going to pay you to go to in the moment now, now, also, what an idiot for. Now, I'm in here, says the Lord. I'm going to go to the Lord.
0: Good morning.
9: 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Nyomu Kanun Yana, a Wumpepe, only sometimes, you know, Galansi, you know. I say you to me, dear, and you, in some way, Mustatika and Yende, so to my say, Mustatika, in some way, and Yende, but Galansi, and they say you're in Sue, and Bibia. So to my ear, it may be such a BB potent new one. You bet to me, dear Sigalan say, Yanu. Ah, boy, she called Galan say, nice as you, a she woman in Muni. Eh? You are quite right, and I say, by left. What to mean, Bobby to you, or any part, so to my ear. But young Master Jessino, you know, young Mamba Jessin in good counsel, no more bo as I send your canoe. Yes, she dying with bush woman. No more tell her, no more bo, yes, so any assassin will buy, and then a bet to my boy. Why, may I say, Chamazo, I shall my statement. Call
0: it Samamoli. Bye-bye. Mr. Medase, pan we every principal or say what's all here in Edifu Usuano pay. Yes, sir, that was a good morning. Oh, too bad. When to me and yours, Facha, my pan said, Wahomano, at Eddie Atuma, Mamenqua. Good morning. Oh, too bad. Good morning.
10: Yamia,
0: some game. And Council Pan.
10: Only about Ruskin of the Everything.
0: Okay, Yanko.
10: Yo, and I pay Mamin Chami cost 24 Ashama. 5. 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
0: them. 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
11: 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No, check Mark. I say, had I knew.
12: Plan Debbie,
11: it's much one, and I bounce to Mark. Contrast. See, I answer between yes, can it be? And I say, yeah, guess, you know. Boom, and that boy, Bushia. And then come, and come, I buy. Oh, my dear, buy. Deputy Communication Officer, I'll call. Book at a machine. Okay, my boy, someone more in York, oh, yeah. And come by the time. Oh, see, I'll need a ring. I'll come on. And that's why I only want to be. But moon don't you know? Any party moon don't you know? We jai and wabba studio grampi and all your jumamamo. It's me slamo moncho abamano. There, yeah. Quite is so.
12: I'm waiting for much again.
11: Moncate OS, he said, Akasado to. Yanko Padum, Supreme Court said, Quayo Juma. That's all Quayo Juma. And no other press conference and attend general. You rest, he said. Supreme Court, Eka say, OSP, Obisia, Uncan Channel. You want to talk to Uncan Channel, yes, sir, almost here, Plan B. Supreme Court say, where was Juma? And there's a crossover that say, the way you were Juma, attend your FBMWA. That will be your last stop. 1-3 and 2-0, 2-0, Catalan, 2-0. And to OSP, put now cost to money, attend general. Next time,
0: Good morning.
13: Oh, for a dead body. Aziz in the catastrophe.
0: Aziz, where we are no pay?
13: It's who pays Doctor Babuna over me a Ghana for all.
0: Ghana for your uncle name.
13: Secretary, Pasofa, Yami Enshrano, and a Chamajo, me chao pa. 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
1: 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I Kick Nation Sports Agency. 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

single, album, and answer EP. Send us a promotion and a yade a guacum at your movie beer. 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

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Eho so do abe like, obe share, nwa commente, edi amayen. 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No what's our follow page, no. 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

0: Abusia was so sauti and support for you, media. 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So, yeah, the first segment, no, Ebbeshisha, so of a decano, any day, Ebbeshisha, so no, and a wada, and I face, and a wada chat so, August, bosom, mini men, and tune him say, our day chat so, piano, 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
2: 104.5
1: 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So, you can say sexual harassment, in simple terms, three muno. You can say, enna, unhawa, ubide, ba ubisua, ompe. And that unhawa, ubide, ko ubisua, and all the, ubide, tato, ubia, ompe. Sana in simple way to me, I describe a sexual harassment.
0: Okay, and see, say ubi a person who ubi din she mu say a nem
1: pacho
0: na ompini a nemunqua.
1: Oh, a yen nemunqua. Oh, ya ba example so na ya bebu boss.
0: Okay, and you know, ya tears into ya shani ya she at ni bia. A chess away a sexual harassment. Yes, at the woman.
1: Patrick, Medassi. Patrol by Ghana, ha, your domestic violence act. Only in 2007. Section. No, and domestic violence act, no, 2007, act 3, act 732. Section 1C, no, domestic violence act 2007, act 732, section 1C. It talk a harassment, a friend sexual harassment. And so, the and I say, oh, tattoo be, say, oh, per se, unya benefit be fin for a and nemo and a sexual at muno. Made the examples, no, but made the examples, no, but a young United for you know, a bed church room, okay. Examples of sexual harassment, but because they may check here for sexual harassment. Yeah, yeah, yeah, yeah, yeah, yeah, yeah, yeah, yeah, yeah, yeah, yeah, yeah, yeah, yeah, yeah, yeah, yeah, yeah, yeah, yeah, yeah, yeah, yeah, yeah, yeah, yeah, yeah, yeah, yeah, yeah, yeah, yeah, yeah, yeah, yeah, yeah, yeah, yeah, yeah, yeah, yeah, yeah, yeah, yeah, yeah, yeah, yeah, yeah, yeah, yeah, yeah, yeah, yeah, yeah, yeah, yeah, yeah, yeah, yeah, yeah, yeah, yeah, yeah, yeah, yeah, yeah, yeah, yeah, yeah, yeah, yeah, yeah, yeah, yeah, yeah, yeah, yeah, yeah, yeah, yeah, yeah, yeah, yeah, yeah, yeah, yeah, yeah, yeah, yeah, yeah, yeah, yeah, yeah, yeah
0: Okay. Yanko Inspector Evelyn Ho. Na senior Inspector Daniel Ekayeno. Nian she types no. Na it's you for in types of sexual harassment. And what na fi yen she embrano. And also send ye type will be honest the punishment and I send embrano is the eka a de efa. Okay.
2: Yo me dasi. Michelle with ye for nina. Yeka types na. Yeah, Becca say, be a oh, say
3: 104.5.
2: Me know where Juma we will be ever hoa or tatao, sexually. Oh, who are not about to. Oh, who are like or can't or bet there be a odin near so. Say, eh, who say, or Sam Becca say, Sawa mana ain't ya a do we are. Be a. On ye a dea ope, and I say, Obeka say, ah, e de bia uba ube juma, na o tatao. It is a tata no de tatao. No.
3: This is
2: plan B. I'm mad at any papron say, so what confident. E bia, a brepi, a si a mutema, ubi wa ha, o ferry. And I say, Usro say, nipana, yafana say, o boss, Usro say, e bia. Me boss ne eh ya minti me ya dan akwa ka akire obi sese ni se no ya but a coin da ho se so wan ti mi kura amba police station pa obi wo ho a wo trust ne se wo ka akira na on ka akira obi a wo ka akira na
3: obeta fm
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2: 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But, oh, Jim,
3: this is plan B.
2: Say, I'm passing my life. But, eh, yeah, swear mu, ye juma mu, ye infie mukra, ye si. 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Anape ubia wo trust no. 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
0: evidence
2: no. 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Ko domestic violence act no e wo homa efiefie sam nyina.
3: 104.5
2: etwa men kan sha wo. E bia ma emotional trauma. 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Nti no at times no e wo msa I was say yanhwe na
0: yake what say me amakin I think say your down place in semia ekos if say wakopie bia dwuma bim na e bia o boss and as a colleague you cry of an agro no one say be ordinary sa about to be your cows oh enya agro and a mini woody and as a walk around the home a chew kakra said I say
3: we for the
0: sebia chew no for so baby. So at my say, Okakaus, oh man, who crown a mere day, me pim woo, and it's any money, manina. That is any nan of folly under sexual harassment, no,
2: sir.
0: But since he ain't when he say a yah grown sino,
2: sir.
0: Yen funny serious. Until say be a copper say, nippana to wash a wash, any wadda, and sunny yamunya who say a yah sent. Yen her text message in a diano. Cause a name and who say one are drawn out of her. To almost a text message, no better as he has send the messages be a while.
3: Wow,
0: he said, message, any kind say, oh, colleague, or no, this uncle mono. Any kind say, oh, boss, any with this uncle mono. Any kind say, oh, madam, kunu. ene wudi saa nkomono ndi kwan kra saa madam ene wudi saa nkomono ye kan ye nyina emema ne nko afa because emma ne soso e harase emema ne bi what am I saying so bo ho a oye boss oba na ne weka o be ma no o harase ne sexually by ye ye na ye emema ne ye entire kan but e koso pa ye nu ni na na o send ne messages na o ye ne ne ma e na wo ma and I'm be away, mommy. Be fix away, mommy. Be fix away, mommy.
3: 104.5. You know,
0: your sexual harassment. I am fire again because until say, act not happy, answer.
2: To say, I see.
0: And son, you can say, oh, ni panel, what to me, mona. Because, start here, science, ne, shas, ye, no, a bow, ha, no, I you say, no, I can say, I chill, would you mean ya wa? Yes, I can say, eh, would you mean ya wa? Me and found when chill,
2: sir. And no harassment. And no harassment.
0: Okay.
2: But yeah, fun to say, I grow. And but Obisa, no, or Casa Achrawa. That's a one pesa agro in India. Catching any pain, say, as you may see, men pesa agro. And I'm a sonny old can will say a one penal. Ma, we yet, and you. Say, who penis are, and your man Casa, on jay.
0: In tune to me, can say, oh, Jai, sir, oh, Jai, Pesa.
2: Debbie. Whoopa, can you any bristle? Sam and Pesa, men fast are grown in dimmy. Or to what was wa? So I'm Jai, not to what was wa? Man, find a family quite so.
0: Cause they say, Mamma, Mamma, and says, and Manica, oh, Jai, and I just say, twas.
3: 104.
0: Yeah, from the consent, him say, and they all can say, be any panny out, so oh, Jaisa, and I be a one canoe, any bristle, or can it be a oh, Jaisa, nanny pana, talk or so, a ya, and we're banning merry much as any pana, mau consent, and as all mau consent.
2: Consent, no, ya womu, emperor, pray, but I say, sir, nippano, or mau consent, and
0: now,
2: ya wo. I be say, consent means freely. Say, to say, ma, consent. But some man can say, yes, me pesa grown as I'm moving dear. Meaning, nasa me say, debi, mempa, and HSM, me debi.
0: Debi, di debi.
2: Debi means the air voluntary to say, ma, pemi hua ka say, debi, me know in this agrono.
1: Na, but you remember, na. Never be prince or I did any busso. Embrace, say consent can be withdrawn at any time.
0: Oh,
1: and my prince,
3: BFM,
1: me know ye be. Now, ebi a course or bear some few minutes. Now, Missy Debbie Jai.
0: She's a word do feel for an amazing
1: Jai.
0: And only a dear, and say, I'm fine, you're fine, you're a dear. Cause it be our choir would do vivo, but I'll be a man and say, Jai, or so, and I said, ye, we didn't be. No silence here, no silence, or banner and answer, be manical reports here. You bet me at Waffam, my quiet so. Okay. And see, the panic has said, there be so kind of gross, so kind of
3: new. 104.5.
1: I say, oh, Jai. Let your no be no. Jagra.
0: Yes, no. Consent, yes, I mean, should ye? But could be an answer, me say, ya, or say, oh, or banner, cad de binina, no, no, him say, oh, my dear, or my grow, mudiano, no, cad de binina, nebiana, or penas, or ferris, or be catch and say, onye, and okoye, or koye, and obana said, there be, me catch or say, and yin's name found honcho. I said, me found honcho, cause me catcher will say, or so, na semi new dear growing na science, na de mammy, natural
3: 4.5.
0: Oh, yeah, dammy. Or so, only dear grown, science, more de man natural, so, banning money green lights, yes, say, oh, yeah, done, not in a drew, so, mobile, yeah, dear, no son. Or say, they can say, when you're done, so, banner, boy, said, or children, watch, then you be sad. And I just so, coco, yay, no banner said, they be. Mister, they be a dead, I'll grow a can and I'm new woody. And maybe I want a wife, I will say, Bibi, way and tell maybe I be a me pay. And into yes, say, a man also soon, and I say, victims now, and they won't call a harassy woman, money book crack or do rape
3: 104.5.
0: Book cry defilement. and no more franny, dear near me here, and say more frank, kitten. Was a penny movie a cochino. And no sign as that here. Oh, no, a bonny ha. Eh, I played a wound, you know. Eh, why I come, papa? Eh, that bang me get it. Sammy, you ask me, and Nina, and send them social media say, Crawford, your mon, monotone, Crawford, master, send me, you're any woman, yes, and yet. Sacola, kit to one, dear, papa, penny, we didn't already, and me, you know, you know.
1: Me warren, and also a dear. And we're bound, remember, it can be bitiana. You, Patrick,
3: that's a. Oh, share a section. This is plan B, 104.
1: No, section 14. The whole section 14, from A to H of the Criminal Offenses Act, 1960, at 29. No? It talks about consent. Now, Mbrano say, consent is void if the person giving the consent is under 12 years.
0: Under
1: 12 years. It wouldn't be in case, I call out 12 years, happen to say, yeni bibi, and 19, say, okay, yeah, no. Now, when it comes to sexual, actor, consent is not and void when, sir, colony under 16 years, sir.
0: Okay.
1: It's null and void.
0: You shouldn't say, se say, and not 12, no. Eh, you
1: bibia.
0: Bibia. And yes, sexual. Bibia.
1: Bibia.
0: Bibia. And as a sexual, ne 16.
1: Yes. Okay. 16 and below. Yes. 16 and below.
0: Okay. You know, 16 and below. So, I'm afraid I'm out of consent. And I just say,
1: I'm out of consent, cry, and null and void.
0: I'm out of consent, cry,
1: and null and void. I'm fine, you're juma.
0: And I said, I mean, you'll be judging you, no, so Mbrana says, I'm sorry. Oh, yeah, she'll say Mbrana says Sunday, because across 16 years or they'll cut down the soul, sir. And say, no, sir, and you're telling me you wouldn't be a demon. Any defilement?
1: Defilement. I can know less than 16 years. Maybe I'm fans or 14 and 15 years. Now say, I cry no cry and a prince, meaning ye be beer.
0: I can't cry my girlfriend.
1: My girlfriend, Mbremuno. Null and void.
3: This is plan B.
1: Section 14 of the Criminal Offenses Act, 1960 Act 29. Oh, Mbrano.
0: Ekwaso pa. Ekwaso pa.
1: Ena ba ko nso ye. Who say? Consent is done by reason say nipa no ye insane. And also ye null and void. Say bia sebi wa me bia be man nipa say. Or by Yamen and Koi BB, it be a Nadrimu canoe, and answer or a service will be a on ye will be Sabu and Penny when Becca say investor and I idiot. Oko any BB na ye yen shim near who say at that time, now wouldn't piffy, wouldn't pass a sunny panel. Unu so wa adwumu sabi sabi wa adwumuka anase sabi sabi onye obi anadwun sisi so ni ade no na mbra ye chew na ye gada ye evidence na ni hu se wonim pa se sade na wonim so ye mental patients se ofi anase on under the care of any hospital na okoye na ye chew na ye do court na court no hwehwe mu no hu se
3: udi
1: for Mbrano said, "Yen Falco prison, not less than 5 years, and not more than 25 years."
0: Okay. Yen sheba kubi nsu se yeka mental health nasemno. Yen she say o victim nsu ye under the influence of alcohol.
2: Yes.
0: Because yenim se sebi o fan ye mebi se ana eh inti wodi e ubesi e. Nasa one obana nasa bear man AB in that state na nasa de chino kase. Wa mau consent send even if say during that state no mau consent say ya. Nasa echi or kase what take advantage and also manika send found.
1: Send a midi can kind now under section 14. Consent no any ejuma. Oshe 14 A no a oho. A person a consent is void. Whether or any other permanent or temporary incapable, whether from intoxication or unable to understand the nature of the consequences.
0: Mm.
1: The senior can say at that time no say wa fa in sakakana ne ni suye ne ikra at that time no on
2: June
1: is stable. And to that time no can say ye chua na ye instrument ne hu say at that time na nipa no ye intoxicated a embrano becho.
0: Okay, because in being pain, you know, your first idea is so a day for Cossa, it bones or so, or ne obesia, no money or money in Sanum, or no acra, a day man is never ya, a sebinipana dream will bear name and memory with him so cabby be or becker say, okay, natches or ne acquiring, acquiring be now, we all say, I saw one, I can say, okay, okay. Oje 2 months and I mean wo yes idea no. E koso bebre a je se nei e na omo so omo dragon crofo ne wo mu eye sa enye mani ni na no. 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
1: 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Into the Brenoa.
3: This is Plan B.
0: Ya sexualize obetimi ni obi edi nkomo en nkomo na oni ni di ne kra no e bia na enye wo na wo sexualize wo but obi fofro
3: Plan BFM
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1: yes
2: I don't know who name ah you bet my Tracy ah hun sa nipa na oya ye what the ba bet my report.

0: Se se technology na aba no o se to krom kra ya beche enti ne ma bi o ha ya be matima fo na ti ase se ne ma bi o ha en se ye take no lightly say di agro ne ade o se mbra o ho mbra kana hanom mbra no wo ho law regulates every aspect of our lives. Service have been sure I am Kra and Umbra. Adriania ye di Empacho service, a Juma ye Siciano Kra, Umbra, Ewa Jumano. Ain't he Embrano de Ovo or report to ye? Now ye investigations. Now it me establish ye evidence near do qua. The court to take it na. Ni ese mbrano ni udino na mbrano achon aso inti ya be straight ye fose ni ema bi woye se se omu didi agro
1: okay me social media hodi ne hear me cause ube hu video na be ko comment section no ni ewo the same type of people are same comment ni pan video no portray no sa no munso so comment we na kula we die me kai we dia be 2 years ka ho aminya na and I say ni same bebre enti ge we report ya na say police for chia ye nche mo comment section so nka ho free so mo so ka ho na di pan ko nya kokuduro ti post the next video me see obi uti mi ho account bia na adwuma we die wo social media ni so posting kwala wo. And I saw so, Buanya a collar crap sister be on the baby video without consent. No way channel, no the not to social media, no can send my and send fata and oh, by we win ya na and send be and send fata and on the count. And you say, ya can is an name who say horn and so soon they say, and you'll be a deep one here, horn or dinner.
2: This is plan B.
1: Be a deep one here. First, now, not just say, ye can a bond say, oh, be you share on social media na. Or before we create fake accounts, not just say, or they harass so cry. Of course, you're on for harassing for social media. And so, be sending near my answer for to go while we're trying to private parts. Not they send you be just so say, Becca say, can I say, open me and I be sir. No, you know, social media and so who here and I'm not see a bit me. I then I report the fact so social media and then say, Fanisana and okay.
3: Yeah, may sound cut at once say the social media no. Yeah, was cyber security. Ah, ewo ho. Yeah, we no so a headquarters. Into say any sa videos na say na. Yeah, the ko ho a on be tracing. No mu tracing so a on be nya ne pakro no.
1: Okay.
3: Into ya bo bi a koko. Sa onya sa obetima ba.
1: Obetima ba.
3: Na ya do akọ the appropriate quarters now ya trace ya.
1: Okay, yen shena yen yin be phone lines na eti fo and soon for wa jen chile na won sin bi san bra. Nansa na eti fo yin tiwe. Ya ba ebe be phone lines no, edi atum.
4: 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Mitre, the most prestigious community soccer tournament in town. Say dear, teams ninyina nya bidrasa pejenti, e jet to a tour. Aha! 32 teams from 32 communities. Anuna echeguono, wankasa unimodida, ye biem, e shasye life, ewo tema, committee 2, aye Mexico Astro Tefono, so, ah, obi

0: and a gold medals. The better swim, you know, one also Ebenya Sikapa, Ubenya set of jerseys and a silver medals. The better swim, and San, one also Ebenya cash prize, no, a Sansu and your bronze medals. And you know, your Sansu, our best player, top scorer, one any golden boot, no, and a best goalkeeper, golden gloves, Obeje, and a fair play team award, no, and also our honor. Now you're winning as well. That's the two teams, Nina, Obia and Kokwa, Achede Befu, our Homa Obibia,
1: Afe Ayakai, coaches Beba, team managers Beba, na Afe official air scout team. 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A Buffo, I Taiti, Emma Yedi Jumedi Ebreo, Yedikain, I Kick Nation Sports Agency, Enomunqua, Sports Water, Vena, Womu Edimo Akotene, Sanso, Enna, I Little George Health Shop,
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0: Abusia wasugusa utie nyan sapofie jume die ewo plan B 104.5 FM so yebiye phone lines no ede atumu beti miafre ede wajenchira na wasembisa ede aba 055-165-6565 ana 055-165-6656 Abusia machim
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0: Eja ahim.
2: Yes, madam.
0: Okay, Jahin. Ebusia Machu.
3: Nya Baba Kupe. Yes, Nya Baba.
0: Evangelist.
3: Yes, madam.
0: Patronet is saying.
3: Kista Dimon, I'm sorry.
0: Miss Mohi Evangelist.
3: The Chibu for you, Pak, Ghana, Michel, Ajakafui, Michel Pa, Minya Bahana, and no more Kaya Yanio Cassis and Michana Pa. Mamma Kosia, that's the special harassment here, Kayon. You couldn't have me any money. Maybe I'm a taxi driver. I'm a man in me doing more pop.
4: This is
3: Mr. Said, what to my new town? I didn't make Bible come to it. I look my own soul. We have any pay. What can I find in our news? I didn't do it, Banasa. Oh, and a two, a man in this sweet drill book. Almost dressing. So last month I stand up and I'm sorry penny back. I say many lady in Van Cork come to know don't give Van Cork and see before McKay. Mammy, you saw a track anymore. At a dinner to one pay young cost through. So when you're in the dinner, not in the still or done it, I'm making them as a warm or both say. I before you don't move from my maiden if I put it this amount, and now cross pretty Sarah's eye because they make the mayor. And the young carpet track can get away now. I will crack it. So, and I do cut to a classroom. If you miss them and the phone, and you say you do funk upon us, won't me only be man coming more evidence. And then if I know him, Sasno, who man or framing, or friends are in foul. And then if you can't stop a ticket, you see, our home, some chef was a mutiny on tree. And you know, because someone said, we are probably better for Sana, the bit more for some more police moves by a heathen. You may be here, and you can't, and I'm out for the theater. Do you mean to me with some of my own people? My answer, be no with my wife.
0: Okay, Ebusia Machu.
2: Hello,
0: Franco.
2: Yeah,
0: Pacho,
2: my name is you. Pacho, the person who said, I'm a more age of 14 years, 15 years, any 12 years. Besides this, I'm a Kata, I'm a Jau Bay. If you club Lana, make this room. That's the reason Duma Moya to see, and it's a Colano Mosu, a coin best name, the Mubafa. I send a amount to Yahoo say, to Colamu to 15 years, Mokatamu Pema, into a Mosu, a coin best name, the Mubafa, and a mother, I don't have to buy it.
0: Oh,
2: there'll be a minimum of war, a bear 40 years or war, Colamba,
1: I'm very good in investigation. But at the Bahwayana, I am a Janice. They will come and sit on radio, talk very nicely. But when you go to the ground, you almost. You hear Americans answer sexual harassment. So Nipali report to Mamua, where are you doing? Because radio station, Michi radio station, be a police, you don't know for worry or baby. No, no, no, bad girl. Now, bad girl, send up a panel, police, you know. This is one big 104.5. Or have I did it by any name, someone, it's. According to sources, no, they have no echo police station, no more katakata. So, the person in Bisha said, police, you know, you're a pony, or you're in China, so on now. The person in Bisha said, question, because many a small boy, next time, many years, he can't, they may be a great. Because on the travel, it is on the castle, the dead, but when you go to the ground now, who minister? Because it is a punishment, pain of the monster, Kofona, or sexual harassment, man, and the social service has been a man. What punishment do they have for them? I want to know.
0: Okay, 0551 656565 and 0551 656 6656 unsubitimi afre Edward Venture and I was in Bisa Ediaba Bawasaba G just was shown in life. And whatever comes to BBC Bawasaba Yanko Punchas or the message Abba.
5: Yeah,
0: ma'am,
5: ma'am.
0: And there's
5: a
0: CB.
5: Ma'am,
0: and there's a CB.
5: Ma'am,
0: Bajet is saying.
5: I hope one do more. My question for you, you are much to come with man, and I don't know how to be back. I'm a tremor. Time, and I do be no queen in a bed. Well, what kind of one more than I
0: okay.
5: Hello?
0: Hello, Yetio, Massibi.
5: My question.
0: Hey, Yetio.
5: Hello?
0: Hello? 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
0: fashion we dini baby akase free
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7: Baby, be answer, see you will be a Yabashan and crying, sir. Oh, who be a on reporter? Go to the nearest police station, na reporter. Because Oshayan, Dofsu act in Numa. 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Be be coso. 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
7: I'm calling on social media. Your bribe work and a friend cyber security at 2020 at 10:38. OSHA section 62, no, about 66. No, it talks about protection of children online. 62, no, indecent image and photography of a child. About 66, no, your sexual extortion. Everyone, my extorted car because of Sabia. When you're
8: picking up this,
7: first cabra, 1 5, Abia 3,000, 5,000 number. My publisher, you need pictures, online, and also your umbra, a bomb colano by.
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7: obapa
8: plan BFM
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8: police
7: 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Your trauma, so pa, your antenna procedures were on my before you do be quacko gin and brown crown, your antenna, a unocrano, and no bit tea and sana.
0: This
10: is plan B 104.
0: Yes, Ejahin, it be sad question. Be or say, a man and soon as Sebiana, you see a can if he's a name. And a bra kwesi umami 20 in 3rd year and indi. 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Sexual harassment na the end of the day a man ne wo receiving end no. A man do dwa na ne go through sexual harassment. O che se. 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Na bo se o bra kwesi umami wey. Black was soon far away, mammy. Not black was so dry and so send your lady.
10: What is the edge
0: media? Not just a lady younger, so was a meta maker.
9: Yeah, kind of sad, bro, because you might say, sorry. Time now, this kind of man was in the piano.
0: Oh, okay.
9: Be a worse in the pay. And then the pan say, baby, they children were found. Eh, baby, Jessica. Many all consented, but on per se. Obe kase ani. Ana de ana se debi.
0: Okay, inti or just kana indirectly or consenti.
9: Or consenti, but enu no inchere se. Woman is ka wasa wo yesa.
0: Enu inchere se wama hon kwa
9: impu. Wama hon kwa impu.
0: Okay.
9: Inti na ye kase se woman is kana ma nipanen kase ampa me do. Ana wo diskana ma. Sa on kase odo. No, si debi ya. No, ba sere mi bi wo hon a. Ma ma no.
7: O ye be ma so na hu se oba harazo sexual ya. Ti ano.
9: And that's also what my bad reporting.
7: I catch and someone penny all you know. And I'll bet me a report.
9: Bet my report. And yam bankwa o. Dove sunu. And ya for
0: in bankwa.
9: I am beman in him say, man, di ma ye di ma bankwa. O bra. Yes, yes, you should nay who say, or ban on so. Why you bibia? Ya betcha no. Ono su ba kwamra kwanzo.
0: E manu si harasi mema no.
9: Pa.
0: Ye harasi on pa pa pa pa pa pa.
9: Bambe manu ferry.
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9: Nti bra no. 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
9: abema
0: wo asem na evangelist Martin Luther de na o kan ni so so. No, what should I say? Evangelist, what's some name, dear? Just say, who being answer or the Beko police station because on no DND will be fraud. No, I just say, and yet sexually cry, or say, or the bar, sir, yeah, by a scam, yeah, by ya, or so, or by a red ha, Fesica Brian, Shano, Nisan, and Mania Mano, and oh dear, would you call police station? And I just say, police report to me, or say, and then number needs to be friend. That means a number new will be a winimino. And to know, fuck a police station now, or moon tracing number, and a young coaching in Pacrono, and far a mound. And I yet, no, say, Cassa, man, and so be said, be one more can be. Say, Bianne, Nemo, she shame Munis animal. Ben on a cramming cas a factor. Say, Overcastle, Biash and a tad in Zenuna, who we are, Nana Soko Bonito.
7: There be no factor.
0: Any factor. There is no reason for harassment, say, or banash skin tight in Tino. Uyano, never saw Ubo, and our cowboy. No, dear, yes,
7: there's no justification to that.
0: Who drew quarter, judging to you could
7: have.
0: Okay, in Tim say, and no any in Sim Bisa, a buyer, I just say, a fat sexual harassment to them, and will be so bold, social media, dear, so I know so a cosso pan, the same, and only a dear bakwa, a cosso, a woe, a generation, we ma, a barbe, a sebia time.

0: sɛ ɔ evidence nso a sɛ bia yɛ nipa na sɛ ne no text messages video recording ebi wɔ kora ɔ yɛ call kora betumi a record no na keep do evidence no nyinaa. Also, just tell somebody you trust.
1: Mm-hmm.
0: Tell somebody you trust. Now, I often need a teacher from the best room. Yeah, I'm on fine in trench, my young caller, and also, sir, Obi, Obi, Obi, this abroad, and say, Nipani, a penny cross, and a cry, a man named True, on Cassa, on Cassa. Now, your best stress will be a so experience, or the report
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0: silent. Young boy, young boy, why you want that? Yama or man, or assume Jim Brim.
1: Okay, Inspector Evelyn.
3: And so, yeah, me deba can say, I will fall so among church, yeah, Kuala now more banner. Sunny, I was all my own yama. Sunny, I'm custom. Baby, be a or more peers, money or more form or home, butter,
1: mm-hmm.
3: Be a uncle for a moye, a share bonnet, na or more a church room, send your mobile.
2: This is plan B!
3: As I some way to a man. Among ye free, any or more man. Send ya some to a pala cra. Obey to me a bam, I say, mammy, I do we, and I say, a jumaya for so me to a move say, among ye free, new among. Workers. Sanya, a sum to a moa, almost a bew of our better trust. No, now I can. And on our summer, my catcher.
1: Okay, okay. 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
1: What your nonsense can ever then deem her. 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

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Car Papa Fie, a one Mco Ventures, so Opeca to Opeca High, a Mco Ventures, and I may come for a day amount. Moya sorry, Moya Suku, Moya Kuo, Moko Baby, Mope Bassa, Edumbeco, Edema Bassum, Jim, Mco Samumra, I'm behind Bassa, Papa Edumbeco, Edema Bassum, Jim, Ankra and Crow Pecani behind you, Jimmy Bia, Mco Sebra behind B. Would you do Jimmy now? We are with dear Ba. 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Fryan and Saho draw, draw, draw, draw, and you could do me a honya, draw a ho, cause ya dian so and wo ho, sanso and ye jet orders and say nay, say ye ye. Say a wedding, say a corporate event, program be a way, you know. Nanim say, Janibe Piazzi and Kuana, we hear Jania, a Adole Catering Services, a honor may come for mount, say for me and a seminano, a quo dine warm. Ope ya chida kwanya, opposite community 8, number 3 primary school tema, eho, and Adole Catering Services ya wo, ube ti minzwa freyeng, ewo 0245-707628, 0245-707628, hey, Janipa, and I will part to edit ya, Adole Catering Services, eho, and I may come for a day amount. Every single first trade, one more, and a pram pram. Traditional council, no, and a woman, a woman to man. And the Ajiri Ma, one of the first trade cultural and food festival, Ashe Shesu. Jumedia no Eshasia on the 14th of August, no, Yebewe on the 30th of August, 2026. Ekoso, Ewa Pram Pram, Anglican Park, and so, Eho, and a Jumedia no Ekoso. Na 14th, no, ye grand opening, and I think so, official launch. 15th, no, ye music and cultural display. 16th, ye vocational training day 1. 17th, ye vocational training day 2. 18th, no, ye art and drawing competition. 19th near Pasmo Day, no. 20th year back to our Roots Day Games. 21st near music freestyle show where you're singing and dancing competition. After 22nd, no, your DJs on rotation and after so eating competition. 23rd, no, your homecoming celebrations and after from the 24th, I could see 30th, no, dear. Just say market sales every day or day. So, there be a banner, webani, or why? JD, a jack, and the 27th year, or why? 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
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Now ka Anvil Productions are no wa just so b

0: MCA was so routine and support for your media. 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So, yeah, the offer to some you know, a beshisha. So, now it's your topic, no, you're dealing with a hot headed person, and all any topic, and now it's your teaching home and come more. It would then dream Hanum say, and eh, ya wa dana ni mse ya wa debiano ya de topic no ebo edirai fie ya suku enafin su yen sorry mu eho eni ya de topic no ebo edira Reverend Benjamin Boate abetina susansu ena Reverend Max Obudie ono susu ababetina se yen kwa omu ncheni ya mwa machi e mwa mu akwaba mpeli kwa mwa machi
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1: edu Eduada, Yawada Siana, and Ijaba Krum.
0: Sir,
2: now where Dano Sonomzi, where Dano de Mimaba?
0: How? At home?
2: Oh, sir,
1: Mimi de Namekainana. Mimi
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1: Ijaba
0: Krum, but you don't know what you said, Otanamema. Oh,
1: Otanameda. Oh, and
0: India.
1: Anna,
2: Ochinan Sono. A weekend, payday weekend. It's a minimum so much. Yeah.
1: Say in drag crowd while can say bosun
3: 104.5
1: and I'm boy.
0: And there we
1: are. Ah, you know. Any jimu anu no.
0: Oh,
2: nim say we sika nzo abadia.
1: Sisiya make say crowd be credit ni sika crowd wey.
0: And there no crowd.
1: We dear we
2: crowd. I'm not checking phones. Mati alert you sure say near ringing tone. Be we.
1: Also for Jaina akosua hot we ni chemu crowd so unye bindi.
2: Hey,
1: we need to pass alert number.
0: Oh,
1: when you be who's away, didn't come another.
0: Oh, already young.
1: To Ajim.
0: Reverend, I know when you chew my
1: own. I go say, I'm in an etty house. Menina,
2: I was so full power. I'm going to tell you what the night. Come on.
0: Sir.
2: Yes.
0: Okay, maybe I'm see a bunch of agents in me.
1: Send it.
0: Okay, say who was the card you wear? No,
1: come on.
0: Yeah, you see, can it be? Yeah, the Musa
1: to say, Odi for Maxwell Musin.
0: Oh, so who's not car weather? Some no, yeah, dear.
2: Evan was so young, oh, yeah, over sound back until not be calfing, said a bear.
1: Why
2: over balance?
0: Also, so over sound back.
1: Okay, offensive.
0: Okay, yes, yes, yeah. Now, what you topic, Miss NBD can't carry, and you're dealing with a hot headed person. And no, any topic, and I want you to your home come on. And I hear your dentist, and I just see your boy refuse. So cool, and I feel so young, sorry, mo. And one of the topic, no, a boy run. I said, Debbie, I know, a topic, no, yes, I'm beam. 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
1: Momo Fidiato Plan BFM and Nano Pay, my Isra,
0: Amen,
1: and come home. Now, I go to your Becanisa, I meet Chia Masafuma, Cornerstone Family Chapel, Assemblies of God Committee 9, members in a free Emelku, Memaku, youths, children. 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
1: 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Or a hot-headed person.
0: Okay.
1: Enti ni yaka hot-headed person na. Ye nkan kwa eche. Ye nyi na ye victims. I was ya. Ye nyi na. Aso fu. 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One way or the other. You have acted as a hot-headed person before. Ain't you know a cat? I say second of a no. A cat funny a fine. Ain't you know? Who beside me? I no pay. Who a hot-headed person is? Ah, ni tia we chemo ane say. Obia ni bufun tem. Again ni bufua. Onye ni actions are all taking decisions are all taken. Onye
4: 4.5.
1: A hot-headed person.
0: Okay. 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
2: Hot headed person, someone, Bibi Kakra, Bia, Uncle Yinfi, dear. Nearly ye be beer, and I said, you couldn't ye be beer. On Fancher, a bean to come on Fancher or that. Now, on no bed cheap, Mansus, be or what? Did they now be a goose soon? Mbofran will be crying.
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2: Minikam would be a demon. Nine easy. And some of this behavior goes on in our homes to spoil the children. Because in your mind, you know, Mbofran Moche, and he said, Bibika Crazy, instead of say, Bear Man, Obefre, Obana, or demon. Na only na ko kan wo dem fe fe fe onye ni sa but mbofra no wo ho mbofra no ni ho na wa kike mu aguma me no so ente no e man kola no mso no
4: 104.5
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4: plan B
2: on make sure say nkola no nyo ho na mene na aka ba se nkola no wo ho dia e ma nka because sa asem no at the end of the day e wie ye be ye ntoko ana se en dan ntoko akra me mpese nkola no omo wo ho but one day or the be fame in fact me dry pa na nkola no me is very very smart and they tend to copy from both parents until we ye husband and I say wife utie kwan a wo fast wo di wo yiri e kasa kwan a wo fast wo di wo kunu e kasa no nkola no mo hwe say hot headed a omusia enye hot headed so a omusia but my advice to our listeners is that make sure that your children are always absent when it comes to you talking to your husband or your wife. And yes, I dear. A quiet offer so a duke no casano umbofran or moshe. Uki came gum so a moshe. And I dear, so I'm beside the beca when you say actions no be
4: a 1.0.
2: You can only the deal, but or act in a way of going send you with. Do a while only the deal so. But action now we're taking while going home. Say or you're hot headed, would be sana sa on few. You also on ya no pa or solias or ba on ye. A demo ho bay if you on pra. Would be sana woon to mimpra. A day, minquana me won sa. What those things no. Say, I am So I'm building my point on how hot-headed person can even spoil our children.
0: Mm.
2: And a sign human is here, make sure say in Kolan no money.
5: This is plan B.
2: Yes, I did. So I saw no money to go abroad. Now every time I have a relationship with schools, ni marketplaces, ni all over the places.
0: Okay.
1: Because your mama faka kranka impact on a home. No,
0: mm-hmm.
1: If a hot-headed person is in the house. Say, if you free will, if you dare be more, I could say, I am a home. Okay. One of the thing that the members of the family know,
0: mm-hmm.
1: my mom will, if I feed you any more, bet me, I and I say, Nipano, a buffoir, as some of it can be, I'll be answer so and so. In that way, you are saving the people in the family or the home,
0: mm-hmm.
1: and the person himself. Okay, that's just by the way. Then again, three impacts are mechanical. The sulfur max will come. Say hot-headed person will fear. Akusia, ebma if you especially when it is between the parents, mother and father. Emma, if you all bear to say a cemetery, because obi true.
5: This is
1: Nico King.
5: 104.5.
1: Your Benjamin Manuel Siboni. What I say? Aha, you know, it breaks communication because daddy is a hot headed person and our mommy is a hot headed person. It won't say communication becomes something stagnant.
0: Mm-hmm.
1: There wouldn't be any communication. Then again, what you say, Senia, also for Maxwell Kaino, you know, people, we the parents, we are acquire we are mirror. Yeah, ahwehwe.
0: Mhm.
1: Emma yema. Intin kola na ehwe ye. Intin no like so kind. We are hot-headed person. Na obufu a know how to control. Me say if e bufu a I don't talk.
0: Mhm.
1: Me media no. I don't talk. Na my head.
0: Mhm.
1: What you say? Me wife or your type or no kasa.
0: Mhm.
1: Or no wan kasa. Obeyare. So, into no casa, na me my dee. By times, me when I say casa, na bro, so too much. I'm say, who? Aye, ye. So, then, I'm calling the ones we are to show you, and we are to show you, no beard, up in baby, didn't it? When it happens like that now, again, no, it erodes emotional intimacy. Okay, between husband and wife, and between the children. Okay. Bon say, and I know make I say Tuesday no say Wednesday no make or has when it happens like that communication between siblings and man no cry no there wouldn't be any respect. In the fear be who no ma and kolane wo fi him no they enjoy talking to their friends more than communicating to their if I'm saying womunuanum no.
5: This is plan B.
1: You need to say they what must say because yeah cocaine. Asume sintin or no or the be can when ya man the odd back on thing. To mo say Udu fee ho no man ne why di so a hoye boring a hoye da just a bibi anima and open me say new video be to him so share ya. Oh a hoye boring a why da me who video nana me kaye so for maxo as a more kaye no. So some of these things you know I go share a baby. It creates working on you kind of saying obiabun say
0: eggshells.
1: Yes bun say or ko or onamfia or 29 or 29 ni ye na wan ko tia obi so what you say on say I said tiptoe you know na nti bun say if you obi as obi a when it happens like that we will not enjoy home living. And until I go for bibri, I'm not paying it now. And oh yeah, yeah, I pan we pay. Oh yeah, I pan we pay because of Felice or Abontian. They need to change so woofy. And these are some of the things that causes some of these things.
0: Okay. Ebusia Reverend Sam Manful Abetna say oye is of Benny of the Global Act Grace Chapel. Bekon in Cheney Amana Chiamana Kwaba. Pacha Uma Reverend Manful microphone mami.
6: Reverend Matthew.
0: Yeah,
6: you're a brute.
0: Patronet to say.
6: So, Bria, and I say,
0: Okay. And I watch your topic, no, you're dealing with a hot-headed person. And on a topic, and I watch your home come on. Now, penny for a cabibri, and a boy refugee, a so cool, and I feel so sorry. Penny for a cabibri, a wabay dear, ya cafe dear, no, and see a reverend, ye be without sukunim, and I feel a castle.
6: Okay. I'm saying, I mean, you can't share a cheerful name before. And in fact, may Ben and I may be who said that people have been calling every day. Mm-hmm. I said, and be an a moment will be to say, evangelist,
0: Martin Luther,
6: and in fact, for a long time, they have been calling, they don't miss calls, indeed. Now, a normal marketing, you know, Yamishram
4: 104.5.
6: And also, last Saturday, me enjoy. A friend says, see you, the speech was impeccable. But me or satisfied Sanam Castle, when they cast away the same use of manners, and come back just a worker. You're free competition, but no, it's not him. Yeah, so we call for dancing competition for you, a radio and show. And Tim said, my tear for any answer, so I quab a view. And I mean, a bit of formal decline, so I quab. I'm saying, can't hot headed person, I said, oh, can you know, I can't say me main cabin tossle, but. Midi story could be started. Croatia.
5: This is Plan B.
6: Museum of Home Friend the Museum of Broken Relationships.
0: Mm-hmm.
6: Now it's amazing. So what idea will be on? It's all about relationships that went wrong. And crofo elusu omu temper nom and niema omu ye. It be a Rolls Royce, a ya pejatum, and ya tamni dia kusio. 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
0: headed
6: person. Wey wey nya butre. Now here say aye kan yina no. Boy a fa anger any self control. And the Bible no so e ka ho asem. I go say ade we see ye a spiritual part no free mo a. And she that enye ye sam e man we because anger is spirit. And the Bible no kan Ephesians chapter 4:26 no. For see your anger do not sin. As all sinner, it gives way an access point for the enemy. Now the stronghold, and that's what be your foothold. Be all now foothold. No, I can't again. Stronghold no bar or the near man ne benti. The bed disa anger ne a one control ne chin na ano. E den se bebre na eba. It will be all to say obey ye a bear kakrebi. Obi home so adi we di a static it will be na eden eku yisa. Mammy been in the year, the and Papa been in the year, and to me, doing himself story. It's not making my status, you know. Papa just a broad of an old mammy man who bad by me. Now they are telling so, or bonsu soa, or bony yinsua, or war ni side chicken soa, no coho. Into my men so funny, who I been. Tell them, said, down or coho any day. Anti me any
4: more. I just said,
6: baby, I know I never saw quacotinic or quacquin, you know. Okoya maso. Into us, no mamma, no sooner started say.
2: Decide to go on, yes,
6: success. I find yes, successful to buy dinner, any agent other than a main common side. Into a boy and a senna mamma, no sooner a cook, or no sooner when you be or no so satisfied. No, I said, they buy this, I wouldn't tell you. This is the juicy part of the story. It's not to me, Bontico.
2: Okay.
6: Well, ain't you a buy and say, hey, when to me, so I'm quite going with you. Sa ku se ando hon de otiasi wa kwa ba wan tuna kwa
0: ndu
6: 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It affect relationship. A bit na me de kan about creation dey. 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If you dey near kan e ko school say.
0: Obet me abora school nim ti enka fie ne wona abora school.
6: Enti fie dey e ko dey ko so no enya sem kuto minimum awari be bere agun wa. 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
0: be oba na bro
6: 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Ephesians is also no Philippians is talk about the causes actually in tinia my ken nyina do counselors near ade and a world opinion near ade de omo causes near ade aba but said in bible can want some the other na bible was say do not be anxious about anything do not stress about anything because these are the causes. Yeah, doctors approval and medically, you know, it's been documented. Say, yeah, kosu we are seeing about 99% of them is due to stress. The other thing, say, almost say, yeah, so kosu in the new age, my yina, bebe no ensha denyuma, enye juma, enye peace. And so, but you boy see, ehun yamena we bomb paye, no na edia yarisaba. And she said, the kosu yina. In fact, we need one. Look at the root causes and how we can handle it, which is important because obosano o masse o babese o bom fa plaka de masse o me babese wa wario. 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no see am hu di an ye I to say we suck up one when you know. So I just said, be and not cause now, you just dealing with the symptoms, but not the root cause, actually. And never be brave and not your interpreting. Oh, hey, if you know, oh, my, hot, headed people, they misinterpret every single thing that goes on. Obi kasa kranes wa ohwe no style bia o se eh se dan wa se minti eh dan se me ye hu ne ni bia o de be hwe mo ba ka bia o nte ase eh na sankrofono so se wa hwe ne so ko yo ba o be ka 1 no aka 200 na me 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fo on the mission.
2: Oh, okay.
6: There be some more tears into no stream.
5: This is plan B.
6: Until you resolve, interpret, and name wrongly. You always there will always be chaos in the house. Until and name enna ebi on su swa. Adeba kwame hun wagana. That we can last week we can. The way you train here, no. If he says, me no be kasem na me shout. That's where. I'm making my point. This man shouted the eyes, I don't know. My voice is not impactful. Now, the mommy coming, I'm approaching this very carefully. My team, mommy, who knew you? So, no, the people that know you know. So, Nesse, or baby, I assume, maybe you are what backward, Miss Adibi, so Tia Coranua. It be a home from San Sonny, and now do Satra Colan cum. Hey, try so near Columbia. Hey, Obama being in Adana. Hey, we dealt with it over and over again. obema do ka so bob na en so kru ya so kotia no na se e pascal e beka se en na wate tin kwere en so bakra no mu dwane
0: okay
6: en na se e your friend say
7: 0.5
6: so ye bi ne bible no so wo ka ye still in sign no
0: en
6: wo no ko for ba no ma no en to ba ye de ne ba ye en ti che se when it comes to this these are some of the things but we need to be careful about how we react, which is important because the healing in ano and kwala no ehwe enti e bia na kwala no manya ba bia nkusua bibi foforo but enema mo sua ne fie no eno ano mo ye ne ba school mo so a ye akusua e hon so kra ne ehu adeba kwa me hu say teacher fo a especially ma omo ware ye no we me fi say e bi ya ka binum kema mo ware ansana
0: Oma
6: chradi. Yeah, because you're going to deal with children. And then you panu bebre wana omi ni about what it means, say, obey ni 9 months. Na be pa dey amun call about no mo formation ko tell keke no mun tie. Oh, into omo tie ase, into omo akola bi ne so, or ne no kasa basa. And now tetan and now oh, insults at the person, you be sure say ah. Ni pay probably from one on way. But they are who they say, didn't I make us in the evidence? Send the paponia or communist or power, but not the subine
0: as
6: a son. Oh, and teacher phone, the way only any teacher for be brie and no monk for be brie sebra son. I will say, I be you might not agree with me, but you sent to me already on the crime. If you are said, there's something that we call a ye. Home be as in your baby a friend yet the and some kind of call words. As I see a numsia and necessary, it keeps records of everything that we say, including all the elements of creation. And someone from a free the four corners of the world is sure
7: it's the point of records.
6: It will be a baby until that time, so you be crying to me, cook room. Now, oh, mamma, you soon when you are beside me and beside me and say, Nipa, we are not saying.
0: Okay.
6: And teacher for MCMBB have shaped and changed the destinies of children. Dan na me catch am, me teacher ni bi catch am say me onni mo ade. O se me din, a person say me din unto say me do university and sana me say sana. And I believe him. Teacher for bebre a catch am for say we no amount to anything. E bi o ho no kwa ya mark no no che say the first and ha kwa dia na e hwe ba bi asa racial segregation what he said a British no ni adena a lot of and then call black guys in kwana te bia no on go prison. Because the moment you can see bia che say we no amount to anything no na fe no identify with nkro for na sanity here. Let me go and join these gangs. Eh then na me kwa I'll be accepted. One word from a teacher. And you bring my back quack joiner. I fed ye. Now, on one so a wicked against on one or more. And so I do if you know who the root was
7: 4.5.
6: Why would they? They are not coming, say, ah, Nasia Pamu, dear Nessa Momon, who is a

0: school nya na osugu yam teacher nya ko school na osugu yam ko tsia de no ko chen ye ko report wa eno so so e ya asem fofo ti ko so em sen ko fo bebre asem en sem ni bi kaka won anti me ya be de ti jama no de bi
1: okay Reverend Maxwell ye introduce anti me abrema me o ye ADR practitioner san so ye stylist abetna se anti me machi
2: yeah boss
1: why me
2: that's it.
1: Auntie me why if it
2: that's it.
1: Okay, dealing with a hot headed person and home common and the etch tree. And penny for cabibri wouldn't dream her. What better seems so what to be brave will some episode would be episode the come home.
2: That week in and I are discussing it. See me bring now, Reverend Soup me that's okay. This is so about character and spiritual. I like you can't use it. No, you know. And it is a nipa sano. It is a soon be. It's the driving force behind the awoyen. Because so we see what now. Why would him say they are me? And why any coin papa me namswa? Unye and san kopachal side be a be soon. That kind of in relationship I can't be it to me a papa glasses a papa TV in this annual money now just to. Prove a point to say, they are make can or make me deal with. And to say, who deal with hot headed people are? It's a very difficult situation. I think, say, me call me fan of maybe I like, be calm me or down. And Papa can be about the personality itself. You don't normally attack the person. Say, who per se, if especially. Or you'll be a you can't do away with. You find it's a kunuba and now down for be a they always have their good parts, like we said the other time.
3: 104.5
2: or you'll be a or abadaye ni yem she shed on the idea, but so Feliso or you're right, dear, you have no way around or no any decision. And you know, you don't when you mention him, especially Bema. Obi or you're rich, obi or position, obi a there is a kind of ego be in people who are wealthy and all that. And until I said you, obi wahwa, we are seeing some on the social media. Ah, fairly say, una abo ame na miye ye and so what? But now I have a private jet, mi wosika, and everything is in my name. And when you go and you want to attack that person now, and work it. Ain't in oh, we a nice person, dear, but nyoma bi saint, you know. Me feel say, and kayense san na yen yen say. Then, when tie pa, I call bedroom, because say, untachi ne person, no, but they are all yen na wen ninja. But if you go and you want to attach, tack the person say, so for san nyoma na wujeno, sa usubai ne wo, then it's like, or no, or who has an inheritance? Who has a dear? That's how I am. What he owns, how he is. Into who anything wrong with it? Into that person, the young family say, on your calm. Oh no, a dear, oh, you know, Felix, if you are around any lawyer's womb, say, as some of your tenants cry, yeah, can or champagne phone come and know I saw you with your forms. Into that person, you go back calmly. And sometimes they wonder, say, ah, on one him say, hey, after level that make on, you know, oh, yeah, no opposite now, what the mirror, what the book of Proverbs can say, I know, book of you do akuma.
3: This is plan Z.
2: Nini passe, what can't say, now say, who corner, what the nebrew, one came to say, they are no, came no, one fat argumentative. Attitude be anko. Now Philly say, oh, there who can I crew? That me can say, Papa can say good teacher. I call up tia on can tell wabon ubwa. That kind of attitude, no. Oh, Papa Dianka who can say be a dear and kayen fan to say an uncle and no muny say no. Ye now so my shen in this side and so then you are addressing the issue and not the person. So you don't go attacking their personality because it is their trait. I build it up with them over so many years. It's a choir. You don't change the person. You change the narrative. You change the story behind what is going on. And now, they always want to win. See, the only thing you can, I'm not tired man switching for.

0: se wabefa wasa simpu. 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But a very rich man in the neighborhood. Or see all torn assassin. If you know your tongue won, assassin, a war, Nimuni be an idiot. Now the torn assassin will see inferior at home won, so a document. But this man got another document. And you know, when people went, my corny office, you said the onion soft for cotton as you say, a woman say, when I didn't come by area, when I got assassin. So you see, I know, Nipa, wait on assassin, wait on assassin. On an assassin, say you blame on, but you see, and you sure, who wants as a baby? When you need a two plot pair, we see if you have a hand on saying, or so, oh, yeah, boy squatters also. And say, who far, or say, maybe, this is plan B. I'm off for nothing, but give a phone number. A friend, if I no say, we are say, ye betu ye, ye beja hako. And see, as on some quiet, no musu ye to say, say ya. Because ye see, and cry ho baby, court say, oh, no mon. Just a lawyer, sir, omu beny na, onu ninsem non bedi man. And see, when you have such a hot headed person, you find another approach around the issue. And see, no, unkolana, ye fa, ye di ko school, mi fa, school ka kran ka hona evidum so. 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
0: No, who se, ne mami ni se, ne papa hete, ne mami eni ha, anna ne papa, eni kasebia, ne, unse, mami bi wawa sebi yo. 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Inti no. When you have such children seeing these things, environment bi onbekum, they think they have to be on top. Inti so, your ba, onpeni, every time friction on the other person, they also have their ego. And you won't say, I fight. Mm-hmm. Every time, where her girl be every time, ne who was car. Every time we pray, because, Obe bo first, Obe o was an who, ne mami minim, Obe bia, or no kasa, any argument, kasa, a bro cry, a bo be bo no. You feel pain, you feel hurt, because, I can't ho, inti no so ni udi agro, be de free, oh, no a bo. And to say, if you have such a mama, boy, if you have one, say, you are infantile, people harder. We are retaliating, they want to go further than what you brought in. And you know, yeah, but can they say, because of unkolaninti, any plan B slogan, yeah, that chintin. Ma time no, oh, yeah, omu amu omu dadani omu omu nini, wenu. Nyo mani bi woha, me every time, you can say, let go. 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So I mean to me once attitude, I'm always right. Sanyo man.
2: Okay, and to me I send you okay. I'm mad you could see at the business or say debian and yeah debian or qua cannibal co na debian me bana me cannibal co yant me remember because when we have experience at the end of the day no ni pano ye bia I'd say oh calming it down. So I can say. And at one time when I was usubai ni ana se wo pretend it. Cause anyone wants say, or the ba mean found also. So I must say. Now bro soon. Oh can say, or dear before be kind, I'm saying yeah co asa. And so on later on, but emotional never say, oh, and now when you send me sit here, and I say, I didn't know if you also want me be.
0: Oh, unim said I'm a sitia na se unim sa me a hot headed person and I'm be a red flag.
2: And na me say
0: a big red flag. And yeah, easy to cope with side but if it's a relationship, and you are down for crana. Oh, di me na na or she said ya wotia na. They try to or perso or yet to say. And some people are fast learners. We were only one number. Send to Quebia now, BB, last week. So, we be new be accident, BB, no say. Now, person, na police, in the cause the accident, Nabacuna, Kansi, Miss Chasu. Now, get Namia do me a young we from here and take it off. You learn, but some people are not ready to learn. And to say, oh, yeah, back, no, what you, oh, yeah, me, no, what you, Nasa, or catch that will say, no, sir, statement, no, when him says, sir, na meet you, it's a big deal.
1: Yeah, mommy, Cassim, you say, oh, dear. OBS has statement now, a red flag mouth, but OBS, that is what they are looking out for. Bema or you're hot headed. I'm telling you the truth. Me wo papa bi or be me pa na one cola three. Na a be biano. Like mammy ni papa no mu punto kwa in the presence of the children. What I'm saying two baby cry me call mchen wo fear, me hun kole ya, eh na mi feel mammo. The one thing that comes to my mind is that so these kids, when they grow up and they are looking out for a man to marry, what is going to be their basis
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1: because sikai bema e tunyo maso obanu de sikai abe makinechi.
2: Hey,
1: I'm telling you, and the children are there, two girls, one boy. First, second, and I girls. You see, omu ya do 18 years. Just last year, no, omu mami jaya wali no. And this is here, no, they are sharing the first study. Nkolam to me ko hakakana. But abe pia nkolam swa na omeniaji. But I feel that it is something that is deeply seated in them. Omu to me anyway. Away, I did you social media. A palabi, a bibia, oba school, now I eat the teacher, bisa question, or no one to me answer. At the long round, we won't say, Abofrano Ticona no ma, a emra, class, in progress, Abofrano so, awo, ni dexo, and a teacher no, approach, you know. Long and short of it, and he said, oh, see, only ni ma, ni ni papa. Answer now be free school.
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1: On bunny mammy of ye, internal say, I don't know, it has taken a toll on the child. Or dear bad school. Until dear parent or Montopano. I have a terrible friend.
0: But so no can say, mammy be the
1: hotel. This one is just by the way. So this child now. Or abaskua or sunu. You can imagine growing up when there's time for relationship, the kind of manner or be choose. So be also I to me affect to understand say they don't want to mingle with men for the rest of their life. This thing to me leading some of these children become lesbians and gay. Or Baba catch yourself for me to take a man party. I just say my essay. Internal, if you DNA are very delicate, we should be very, very careful. And I may go back to my story. Oh, kola we a baby, mi ni pe ni niiri mo kunto kwa. Oh, kola we nu omuniso. Mi ni pase, it will affect them definitely. And we say no. Omu unyini as omu kuchu si partner. One few year because of their makeup no. They in their religion, when they don't see anything of that, it will amaze you. Said they will not be happy. I'm telling you.
2: I get where you're coming.
1: They normalize it because every day, be almost on parent, and amu kunto kwanusu we are. They move on. Amu kunto kwanusu we are. They move on. Say sorry, amu ni namoko. What you say? So this is how the guy, these children are psychologically going to. Make their mistakes or whatever. What you say? So, Mino, I also Tuesday na me catch up say Mino me type of relationship na argumentative dia nubia. Say auntie, no waha. Mino, if I am not talking about something every time, I'm not attached. Me abe biya be pese onya mi wansemka na mi sumanya bi. Let me show my kebi. No, I'm. That is. I told you that I don't think it's a good thing, but that's what gives me joy and memory about the person.
4: Let me keep this one in and to help you. A money be a home man. This is no can. They want. Internet here now. What thing money be said? Our way. This relationship is too boring. What does that mean?
2: Reverend Maxwell, the female version as I'm now.
4: So send identity. Well, they want a challenge. Oh, but why it was man I can't see. Ma only a bad being cool.
5: A relationship is boring. Me too, I don't like a boring.
2: But chanting in America.
5: But me, I think that I want to talk about something. Oh, me pe intellectual conversation. Mr. Mimpe. I don't know, Obia, like we are talking about something. Obia, I'm so good at it. Excuse me to say, because I know I'm more aware to be your friend. Maybe I don't know, the word will come.
1: Tiriana.
5: There be no, it's an English word for somebody who ain't, you know, you should know a bit of everything. We talk about, say, Obia, I talk about international football. I talk about like politics outside, but that kind of it will be boring if you see a Kenya me and Sema. You better have a topic about
6: This is Plan B 104.5.
5: It's relative. It is a boring. What can say boring? Say yeah, mona. That is. Let me say the word I want to conclude myself with. Now, so far can say. So for boating, can say Obi better now. What can say a relationship? Who can say for Maxwell version? Ebi Anna. So because I'm boring, it doesn't mean say she wants to feel loved. She wants to be touched. If you don't spell the love language for them, it feels boring in the relationship. Interesting, my ear ham na yam kunu
2: papa. And another last
6: one. Exactly, that's probably
5: was boring. Boring, no, interesting, but me and I
2: know
5: me
4: as
5: because I'm so
4: I'm not me. And then the video be now. What's in Semana? Ababa Aneka. Mammy, me for the video now. And I'm the better to your platform.
1: Mommy, a bro dear, media main kahu. Say, Debbie,
7: okay.
1: Yes. We need to be careful.
4: Yeah.
1: So you say, is it normal?
2: It's not.
1: Your even mistakes, right? Your bad mistakes.
4: Yeah.
1: It be a year over and above the ordinary, no? Except him who said, no, be the DRD where you think that, yes, sir. I didn't know, baby. See, I would just see a brewer and son of Ben what dance. Sebi.
4: Reverend, a honour. I think, say, a Gina, the first relationship, and I say, Obama, or any yes, I had enough canny.
1: And look,
4: it's both said, I ran a genuine into an awful said, so only in a year, baby, sir, not a brona ma, Sebi, no homa.
1: So for him, I never come a boy. And I am a as for even responding to do Yami Ejuma.
4: Yeah.
1: I never quite Bwami pa a deliverance. Seriously. Now Debbie Ami come account happen and say it's something that I but ever since I'm a common and who say and near my idea chair de fan trano and yes sanity.
2: Yeah.
1: Or when some do everything and anything. Now, or the BB a friend of distraction, or but even part of time she pray for people who know what that what to say there. BB any who they found, say, what can you see? Now, money time, KK. It's the spirit of deception. Into a bunny and 3 year, we conclude because we are sensual beings, and never able to, yeah, yeah, no, the more,
4: yeah,
1: but never young who know, so sing the evening. But until then, dear, she didn't Tina. Yeah, dear Benny, I be soon only call a brim one. I'm at the access point, the enemy, and I use this the legal right.
4: Yeah.
1: But legal right to empty. Now we chahaka kramamia. Me bahami yeah permission. I just come in. That's what happens. Say mad the enemy, the legal right, set on mura in change. Yeah, baby, or pebiano, but the pebiano or the
7: It is the anti-assess idea. And never when you conclude, say, any FM, your friends say, counselors, near Manti Menuma Juma, but have you dealt with the spiritual, the root cause, Nankasano? Yeah. Have you dealt with it?
2: Mm-hmm.
7: Because Anti Menu by your own Robert Council, and Tibet Cocker, have you not
4: been
7: able to be a not even a little crash shifty.
2: Mm-hmm.
7: Problem, no, not for a shit talk, Mammy, you almost a mammy warfare. Wrong, dear Miss Shelley.
2: So,
7: if you know, so I'm not quite saying for maybe beep. Basa.
2: Mm-hmm.
7: But if we deal with it now, we deal with the roots in Tian. Yes, Christ, who said, Ebiano or Casino, one can't say, Biano said, ni the offense and you running and call. He cares the roots. Tradition coin. And his Anna then at TNT said, Be your cosway, a tear for near before the sermon will be brief. Please seek the spiritual understanding of what's going on. It is ultimately as here. We really behave.
4: 104.5.
7: Be unquote. I'm quite on Tia. You name the Acoso. And you mum caught it by Febbre. You might yen, you know, any economy, and fire. Maybe say you may be an army, and you want a papa, the director no company, no basso, or so whom. Now I'm a Pubia Manayo, the viral boss, a supervisor. And I'm catching something called Member Sam, yeah, because Member Sam be quite fair, of course. And now, okay, I'm saying, and I'm pass my cancer because Ubia can say, Mina, meet me, I say, man. And I'm saying, you teach, you know, Saturday, be me, no. And also, Ubit, or set or more, could be. Now,
4: this is one of the areas
7: that is one of the areas that let me up, me because of, and you need also my integrity. One of the good if you feel, me sit down and be by a man, and I'll be catching me, then so. And I'll say, I'll quite be an, and you may be a demon. Send up a panel, a part of Encrofue Yibi. Did you come a call? Yeah, minimum the crock crack in your
2: common.
7: No, it be a middle me worry, you know, and near my street. Meeting him some of a baby car, it be so anima when you bar, you swear an oath of secrecy. It be bar, manua cartoon, nothing near my ass, something near my idea in the buyer near my society. It is my bare hot tempered, a hot
4: headed, and the turmoil.
7: Then somebody needs to find out the root cause.
2: True.
7: And yes, I didn't hear. Sadly, Ben, a debut of a better high, but fill of a sofai. Yet the near man, but by a better say, and a river master, it is saying a sofa, but it is saying, and so now, a near man, the chassiano, a chandy.
5: Reverend Master, maybe so, may drink, it doesn't occur to me. So don't you think that if you meet Obia, a bit pampam, and be calm about your attitude near there, it can change you because there who can I feel that a attention seeking.
4: This is
5: so Barbie will have among so much love and no jiji also.
7: Yeah.
1: Do women have love?
2: I
1: think all those things happen because of attention, like you said. It is true.
5: That's what I mean. Asam na mi kani ni na ni tin tin ni ti ti ane se. Obi bedo obi osi obedo wa madam obi abonyumbi sa. 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Me friend kra na me fat trouble bin tufi ansa na makono. Wey di. Every time I'll be doing Hubia, you smile. You don't feel like fighting that person because she has shown so much care.
2: So
5: what did I say? It means that Obabi bit me. I don't know, Obabi, women don't have love.
2: Wherever Max on Crawford, me share with her, no man, Sana Mutia. Me share in Crawford, you be there. But I'm not crying about saying, young Kunam, your coyache.
1: Angle now, Moody, a same way. The issue is that sometimes
8: they want to stay.
5: But frankly speaking, sometimes I just put it on the platform. Na mehu bibi said, mommy once said. We be coming.
8: Yeah,
5: on pen about I don't like this about you. You too, I don't like this. You too, what don't you like about me?
8: Sure.
5: And they will be candid about it.
8: Mm-hmm.
5: And you know, sometimes be sad.
8: I don't cross certain boundaries, like beating a woman there. I think any of my friends that does that, I think it's abnormal. Because a bit to me, I'm a work or dark prison. San you money na. Ena mami biti ya area moho. Abe pia me huse ni kununi wa. Nkola no ma obu amukra. Na mu papa Jimmy Fua oko ijuma one first kama. Afi mu usi ya come dim na sa type of commentary no be huse. People use anger deployed from their spouses to sometimes attack their children. To the extent, say, omu kwa wokra, omu yi omu kunono. Kwejo jimi o kwejo jimi, but who we are, we say, ako fa ye funu.
9: Say, bi anu di pain no.
8: Pain, inti, pain. Some people, some wives just use their husband's financial status to insult the kids. I've seen it several times.
4: Those categories of women, you know, there is a problem between Ono, Obano, ni Mikunu. Unresolved issues.
8: Yes, not the account caller.
4: And no na make say, once ya can ofia say, Oba bia Onu Kunu benya asem. Na mwenti mi resolve. Na mo odi be sa ebufu onu be ko omaso no please etie for we sa suba we ye mu bebre yeye me ma me yeye otimase ye enti no se mebu afu me yira eno nche na me baba me bu befu no and that is something I ye nim enti we do it unknowingly and e bi wo hon so a abedani suba woni mu because ne ma me aya ma watena ho amode anyi enti onu so ko wa eno fu se aye normal to do that,
8: right?
4: So what you say enti na here can and say nyamia ya aduma here can ho asem say if you find yourself in that category so as to buy now desist from it because enye and I said it me first we say me early we say submission no me can say parents are mirror to their children enti ade bia wo ye bia me tie yi ade bia me ye ofie bia my children are watching so ho wo mo hwe
8: sure.
4: Oh, and really, the case can be yeah, corners or back. Or can say, my grandmother can send me. Emma, just say, omu, na just say, a dear. Ne mami, em say, ne mami ne kaye. Inti ni grandmother tia no say, careful, mensu. Because, like, the mother was doing it. So, inti ono so, ne ma ede yeno. So, and you know, some of these things, the young cassa, a bad attitude, and yet, so, and yet, the bad as sorry, ma,
9: wouldn't
4: say, I was sorry, sorry. Say yeah, combine this hot headed people with a fear asset na any suku asset na na. E do a sorry, the environment is different.
2: Mm.
8: Yeah.
4: Because when it comes to church, people pretend.
2: Mm.
4: A lot of people pretend. Into no or a hot headed person who, but oba sorry ya. Otimi mia no huwa kashe. Into a da obefo say escalate no onti mi. No the jaya sorry. Into bon se ogun no hufia oma sorry biu. In the church setting, no, it is covered most of the time. No, yeah, cover so. And I ba Mo Maria.
8: Praise the Lord.
4: Oh,
8: praise the Lord,
4: brother. Reverend. Hello, sister.
8: Daddy.
4: Oh, daddy.
8: Yeah.
4: Oh, it's no bishop. So what can be crana a chase or reactia? No, I can't say. Minimum beer on obia can't say much. No, I sorry. Your pon I sorry. No. Or friend gang, Emma Omusia, Nipano or Pank, so boom. 104.5. I'm telling you.
2: I can't squad a man.
4: Minimo bia. Or new bia nyasem previous day. Or ye call Omuko program. And on new bina asem. Sunday no bass or qua sorry no. Or qua sorry say, or she nika was yes, or ni panekoku. Because or can send me trainer, one can send me into no assembly two no. I'm telling you. And when it comes to church setting, to say daddy di can kind of we need prayer. A lot of prayer to unveil some of this attitude. And again, no, a lot of work, sitting work, one on one. A bit of honuma. Yeah, spiritual beings, any spiritual leaders, you know. Some of them, obibeti mea passe comment kitu ebi. You will know what the kind of attitude that nipani womb. What you say? Obe kind of grosso. But uye penia, what some of these things are, un nim say, as soon as he an obintin say not here. So, and you know, I see when it comes to the church setting now. All these things, you know, it needs prayer. A lot of prayer must be involved. Because Obiba, sorry, anger, say, anger issues, say, okay. Agoraphobia, breja, sorry, because of anger issues. Because of this hot-headed issues, yeah, yeah, okay. Agoraphobia, breja, a big cross, so I said, meaning, papa, be or say, me, ada, me, two minutes, yeah, sorry, them, no. Now, me, call baby, and in so talk, now, me, pe baby, at it. I'm telling you.
2: Reverend.
4: So, it's, you know, some of these things in there.
8: Reverend.
4: Yes.
8: Like, yes. Cheap.
4: Now, mommy, I don't blame them. Yeah. I don't blame them.
9: BFM.
4: The only people I blame are the so-called men of God. Ah, woman tenasing and siya nyamia semno. Na womu tutu no. I am finny abasani
7: inside them. Mommy, let me upload this.
10: You need to be careful when we say this. Because in every profession, Biano, they are bad nuts.
4: Yes.
10: The ankrophone, Dr. Bitum, BS, if he saw, he was the best doctor, not knowing, say, send no kunkrofo. Yeah, abortion, you do stage beer, and Kuala no bit me, aye, enough for din Kuala na kwakoye ni near ma, no way. Everybody thought say he was the best. Now, I see who said, Asorino is a spiritual institution. Say say na first me nim kofo na mo tie fa akra kumasi road no say back in the days I confirm no more say so mo way most of them have found themselves
4: in the church
10: because e one sika wo enti so from side way there because I sorry I say careful when we say things about the church e dey ni ye afa ho
4: yes
10: omo mo kon ye ka say ka dey be kan but say no e na hu say bi ho dey enipa bi pa ni say or train so so fu bi ho be basem na ba platform bi no dey ato baby
4: yes.
10: Are we doing God this any good? Yeah, we are the salt of the world. In this year, demons. I'm telling you,
4: it's true.
10: Wouldn't baby?
4: It's true,
10: baby. I also have done be until I come do your example. So, say demon be with her. Next, be so commercial. No persuade activity be with her.
4: Connect
10: straight away.
4: Streets.
10: Christians, we don't do that. Steve Hill, well, suffer. No, yeah, drugs near, I don't know, yummy friend. Would me preaches are no small. Say, Christopher Quadi is the only army I who so be drania. Yes, Sansan Sunday, it goodness of call. And of course, when some sort of baby seem to the distraction, no fake, a phone no bad. We will not be able to identify them, but we see them as one of us. And that's where the problem comes in.
4: Yeah.
10: It is not for me, Sankrophone, you know, in a sebe. Yeah, me so for wa bokola. Wa win sapa me am me so be na say. Na sa sa bone ni dey. Wa nti how I see so oh yeah. But me ni dey here nya me frere no. Wa hu say dey adene ti.
4: But nti na use the word sam. Mm. Sam
8: say yemre no.
2: Eh yemre na so han say nti 1 minute.
8: Pacho. I want to talk about just one of the
4: this
8: ways
4: plan B.
8: To manage a hot-headed boss,
2: mm-hmm.
8: hot-headed pastor, hot-headed madam, leader. Just one of the ways.
2: Mm-hmm.
8: Now, before me, now me uncle Niri and Ete, abe bia mami we. Oye didi gumusu. Otumiye didi gumusu sa. Onu mami ni pants me na mi wash. To the extent, I have no choice. Sa ti bi enu nyina me to be famous, but ene man kan chrewa. Obi wo ho a
4: plan B FM.
8: Onim se pride e hano. Emra ni boss tension kakra ba ne so ase we rebuke no no. Afei, why do you talk to me like that? The fact that I'm working for you, blah blah blah. Enyo man bi wo ho a ya yemfa nyansa embon. Eya na problem. And Otobika said, I will resign. Meanwhile, to get a job nowadays, sometimes it's very difficult to get. You have not secured a second job. Usi, your boss knew. Let me give you this quotation in my conclusion. Ecclesiastes chapter 10, verse 4. The King James Version says that when the spirit of your ruler is raised against you, leave not the place of your post for yielding pacify great offenses. Now, Amplified Version is said, if the temper of the ruler raised up against you, do not leave your place or show a resisting spirit, for gentleness and calmness prevent or put a stop to a great offenses. Ni boss no on nim say ni boss. Boss no rebuke ni kakra. Na ni buev. So we be jay juma no. You shouldn't do that. Sometimes they do that to test your patience, test your humility, and all of that. And, you know, instead of you following your ego in the name of I'm going to resign, after resignation, who knows? Maybe securing another job will be very difficult to you. So okay. Consider that thing you want to do. Sir, obi aye dede egu sun tinu ube jaye juma no. Nyamin shaw
2: so. E busi aye nti we ebe bi phone lines no. E dia tu na so do dia. Aba.
4: Oh la la. Time was so. Time was on. Plan B FM Grassroots Cup 2026. Mitre, the most prestigious community soccer tournament in town. Se die. Teams ni nyina nya bedwasa pejanti. E jet ye tour. Aha! 32 teams from 32 communities. 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
1: Mama Kusam do Subia Mo
0: Evangelist.
1: Yes, madam.
0: Patcha my interview.
1: Hello, Mama Kusia.
0: Evangelist Patcha Yetiro.
1: Ah, okay.
0: Okay, Yetunka.
1: Okay. I'm not going to be able to get a lot of money. I'm not going to be able to get a lot of money. You won't cost a lot of money. Because I do see a fine chance on the moon. Madame Koko Hammy, Madame Makuma Hammy. A jelly thing was also the second and go for a few. No money could try you, Siano. Listen, I'm not going to be able to get a lot of money. I'm not going to be able to get a lot of money. I'm not going to be able to get a lot
0: That's Evangelist Martin Luther 055-165-6565 and 055-165-6656. MC Matthew. Hello, Matthew.
2: Oh, yeah, no, Emma.
0: Ninunga.
2: Madam.
0: Pacha by interview.
2: The Diaboko, yet the most people. Eh, and of my dear. The Bible is your panel is in a actual night, China. Now, let up a bomber basso. Have you said? Normally, no, a Juma Muyano, Ghana food be a jatum papa, my partner, and be dear. You was only to see a nano pay dear. May ba a basso boss, Yami Shamu, Uncle Saint Shamu, a Juma Pamuye, Piao.
0: Amen. Yeah, that's in Unungwa. 0551-656-6565 and 0551-656-6656. Unsubit me afre. Edward Jenchere and Asa Wasimbisa. Ede Abba. Kofi Keteker, also good morning. Today is my birthday. Okay. Kofi Keteker, Yankupon in Sharon. Happy, happy birthday. Enko, Enfa, Emao. Kofi Keteker, if any DJ Keteker, no, if we sound curry, Enfantim, no, then a message Abba, Facebook, and so 055-165-6565 and 055-165-6656. Every time I tune. Hello?
3: Hello.
0: Ah, Pacha, what did you baby I can say free?
3: Pardon me, can you have to go that?
0: Pacha, what did
3: you? I don't have to go to that.
0: Yo, Brown Coffee Soldier, Pacha, my name's you. Hello?
3: Pardon me, I'm going to go to
0: that.
3: Amen. 104.5.
0: Amen.
3: No, I'm going to go to that.
0: Amen. Amen. Amen. Hello. Oh, Ebusi Amachio.
4: Yeah, me don't like to say.
0: Boko eja kafu inanswe.
4: Yes, I don't. The chair will be there for me. Tell the young chair now to say. Some name of Bruce na koya sumpa. Pacho bibri. Ababa will be your house. Wawa bofra be.
5: This is
4: 104.5. Now, the way teacher, I said, Penny Bina, when you're not,
6: or Twitter class. And to one day, friend and Bishop said, Ra, I'm a friend of Papa, or so, let Papa retire. Now, to me, I dream of Tunia Bofania fine, but a good baby, to say, not dreaming bombs at Casacolano, but so Bodukun Kerkuno. And to my man of warning, say, let's have no news, I do. Because from Papa, I only find a memory. Because my mind, you know, almost so many in your mind. And to me, I said, Bisha, when paying for. I only want to say. And if you have a bit me fast, to move poppy and now say, a libre and a buffoosa to be a critic in Basana. The Indian says, well, Baba no Kawada. Or trick, I can say, hey, you are by luck in my system. Just say, to me, Tiafia, but you want me in Tiafia. Obisu was all the more. I all force a pressure of being a but to be a bad the will to tell Colano. Namarao. We said, Mr. Colas and Pa. It doesn't be something if one say, Gipa Sino, Ufu Sepia, Bemano, I want one of your dinner woman or the teacher of Fanasana.
0: Okay.
6: Only terminate one of that.
0: Yeah, that's it, Jacoby. I'm so much you.
7: Hello.
0: Franco.
7: Yes, Andre.
0: Miss Oloa Radio says, the mommy, why?
7: Okay,
0: I am
7: my interview. Okay, so, I'm going to say, pretty, I from Plan B. I've been sitting there. That recording, no, you know, why? I start call back, and then start boss, I recording now to my name, yeah, the from, and I'm missing second one, say, Bufo Eba. Now, oh, Fanum, and your old class to G. It is a buffoon over there, no control tabu. And I said, one, so no batty. I've been out buffoon at Rabana, so ban no packing in Roma. So ban was only too bad to take in the young bagana, Madame Mosley.
0: Yeah, that's a Franco. Ebu saying for Fridge Medino
8: 104.5.
0: In Miss Missana, a buyer, no, and say Miss Sammy, you know, by Franco, dear, and I feel a jack of free, dear, no, a jack of free, dear nature, say, wow, Baba will be our watch, say, the banner or date transfer of aggression, bear man on the way, you know, or yaw, didn't fair muna, chess, or dear. 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
8: this is plan B
9: 0.4 e ho abufu enti na oba no e de ye de oye no na ka eyaba se ebibire mu anu sa ne ma no sa de ne das e wa hapa se oba ni okunu nya asem a akola ne beye de victim bola oba ni hwie ni pain ni ni bitterness ni bibia gu akola ni so and when it happens like this sir akola ne beye intimidated one two Untimin can hung conipem. Ferry a banimo. Untimin can hung conipem. And the moment a bear side penal, you kill the can do spirit a walk a colony.
0: Okay.
9: Into no sa frustration, I invent a co and mofremo because of by a bear man in the mea worry, a bear man on the mea won't wear jammy and a sanny mano. It's neither here nor there. A colonel named your baba bear dachin. A bear sa colonel crying a baba papa winning any sue dachin. Into your interest, any money.
0: Okay, now you should find so you know, say how to manage anger. No, na a fee, or say our fry will be able for a few or bow, besides, and yet the American Quinty 1 minute, and then you say, send this anon.
9: Okay, and
0: it will be a bit me, young or say, Abofra, neba. Sir, Nayeri. Okay.
9: But they before
0: every
10: and I was back. Why did she come back? What happened? Who advised her to come back? If you don't find out, you'll go again and come tomorrow back. Go and talk to my uncle for you.
0: Okay. And so, my uncle.
8: This is Plan B.
9: That's in Colombia, so woman. I'm Colombian, so woman.
10: You see, I said, my make kind of my uncle. At the your uncle, Papa.
0: Okay, yeah, Shana, yeah, Brenna, swear you now. Reverend Benjamin, microphone. Sorry, okay. 1 minute.
11: Cornerstone Family Chapel Assemblies of God, Tema Committee 9.
0: Okay. Reverend Maxwell.
10: First Converted also. Chapel International 12.
0: Okay.
10: Akosha, 1 minute. Now, yes, I'm so bumpy every Wednesdays and Fridays, 6 to 7.
0: P.M. Okay.
12: Abraham and May, C5 Apostle.
0: Okay. Reverend
13: 4.5. Grace Chapel, Committee 20. And they book prayer 3 days fasting and prayer, covenant fasting and prayer. You'll be here with me about the journey.
0: Okay. 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Sanso, and I would say Reverend Benjamin Boateng Enka, and I feel Abraham May, and Reverend Max Obudi, and so much in Enka, and what they do, and I'm saying, yeah, don't be asked, so Jay Bray, 18 years, I put here, Jumedi, one friend, one went to me, a friend in Anno, yeah, don't be asked, Ebusian, I'm saying, Jim, Eddie Jumedi, which I'm here. 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

0: 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X no so your plan B 104.5 and also like page no share na comment emre pema bin chene ba ya beken kain etime edi amount sansu na YouTube ebusuya formo sumo di eno e dada na plan B 104.5 and also YouTube ya best source unhiyo chia kwa nma di kain o best subscribe page na mayen na wa like na wa sa share page no and wa chu comment no e ba Yansu ya beji brepa na yetimi akenkan etimi edi amao. 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
2: The Honorable Dr. Julius Debra, who was the special guest of honor representing His Excellency the President, encouraged the Presbyterian Church to be consistent in our advocacy.
4: Plan B
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2: That is what we have been doing. We are consistent in being a moral voice in this nation. As I said, the National Red Sunday did not start this year. The first time we had National Red Sunday was in 2024.
4: Mm-hmm.
2: At the time, the NDC, who are now in office, they were in opposition. And some of their people supported us. And we are not partisan. We are looking at the welfare and development of our nation. And so when we had it this year, we have not looked at who has come to support us and who is against us. What we are seeking is for this nation to do what is right. And for this nation to be united. And that is why we are asking for a bipartisan approach.
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2: It's important that we save ourselves. Like the Honorable Chief of Staff said, the water that is polluted does not ask whether your lips are NDC or MPP. They don't seek your partisan policy. So for us, we are very insistent. And I think we have been consistent in condemning Galamse. And we will condemn Galamse until it stops.
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5: 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Most Reverend Matthew Jemfi. Oh yeah president. 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
6: Illegal mining still ongoing, unfortunately, sadly, dangerously. Youth unemployment, environmental degradation. We call for responsible and decisive action. We are destroying God's creation. And who is doing it? We know chiefs, which you represent, some of them are involved. As I'm speaking this morning,
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6: We have a letter from an MP who is fighting with some MC over Kalamse. And he has written the letter to the Ghana Catholic Bishop who he believes we talk about these matters. So he's giving us these things. So there are clear evidences that chiefs, politicians, some politicians, some members of parliament, some MCs, some of these involved in this.
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5: 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I know more modia continents, Jim Nibusa said. A free circle copy my wish, you know. 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One son so intimate for me and Sana Kansi Simu, and yet you mind your Sadia Mumre. 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

0: 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It's where you are, some more modern, say, Bills, you bet me about my name. 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
1: 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Transport Minister,
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1: 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But Minister of Transport in Nancy.
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1: Of course.
0: Yes.
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0: Won.
1: Mammy no to two body or kwa na no di was your body any free no one dia bano. Or share any muse where you no kono. 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
1: 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What's your befa dollar free 17 CD? Tell my dollar was 17 CD and you enjoy transport 10 CD. And now dollar about 10 CD 11 CD.
0: Yeah, more than that.
1: Now we are buying out to an
0: hour. Oh, and yen was in the quadamount.
1: 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Na World Bank edi kwa kobo ako. 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
1: Afi, ayakai, se coaches beba, team managers beba, na afi, official ayah scout team Ebano. I Kick Nation Sports Agency. 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A buffo. 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Jedikain. I Kick Nation Sports Agency. 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I Little George.

Bibia, set we ojumtuni, hip life artist, reggae dancehall artist, gospel artist, high life artist. 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
3: 2015. Meji 2 silver medals, Black Star ji 1 silver medal, mom 1 ji blue dollars, big dollars they can hold by any minister Kwame Nkrumah. And to say, yeah, bad into the country, I don't know. Say, yeah, no, me be. And now, my own mind, I mean, to me. So, say this, it's here. Both parties, ni mean, you both big parties, no more Ghana, ni mean, you know. Because I'm starting to run this regime. Honorable Utimus, I catch you, I say, what mean to one racing champion for Kosata? African or African games. But I do politics time, Obijina, I catch you, I say, but I'm catching senior politicians, one free and Chengo. I continue, sir. Sasimo Senka BNI for craft framing. Pisa myself why, and I'm sure myself why I say anything in America. But as we be a Buna Sumunia, you Africa Games for Ghana 2023. You call 2007, oh, Algeria. You call ye, and MPP are buying free a buying so, a free a cunyaso, and this is for by a moment in young farmer. MPP are sabbe, be a massa of about 2023, a benoit. Yet, committee. Ah, I'm about to transfer a good deal. So, at your share, said the bad deal between your tomb on your rejected Paralympic committee. The question, minister, a trip, no questions the man up to now. Yentibi and Fruho. Oh, come back, I see about 12 benti. You have 12 benti today. Any plan at 12 about me, you president, a president, not call you minister, say, as soon as you are now benti, who be a minister will be saying. I don't know what's here. This is our committee, and I read that the Paralympic Committee free. But the Olympic Committee, we are going to let the minister, the Bebane, say, you prepare athletes that work on retire. No winning medals, both Olympic Games, Commonwealth Africa Games, and the Commonwealth Games. Or buy and watch and who say, para athletes, bay, and I call retire for. So I didn't let them on the brain. Now, Katia Ben, we're going to come out other groups, no Olympic Committee, no more can and sana. Almost what they are famous, our committee, no. Para, you are rejected in this country. You are rejected. Man can't name you. Asana nanti ya. Me kama nanti ne. Say you are rejected. Oma rejected ye. But abe ebe tunu. Monday coming week nu. Omo ni diye ni a vote. Omo ni diye vote. Because biya na me ni vote nu ebe 50+1. Nama odia kwe president. Na odia kwe u minister. Fe. Last time suko both friendly matches. You omo ni suba ku wini ba ku. Omo ni ni omo kanchi na me say. Just only friendly matches they prepare team no. I'm not need bonus and yeah. I'm not travel allowance. Ah, I don't know any be yes, sir. And to say you go back to the street. You go back Ghana. You go back to the street, you go back Ghana. They be me come as South Africa, we are still in darkness and you do so. We are still in darkness in our mind. 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But in the part that's a new, a yard, dear mammy, I'm missing uncle from the bay. We'll be so. Let me be so to the stand to say, "Oh, I'm a mammy, I'm saying, I'm a mammy, caught if you are with me, I need you for say, and Cassabian Pedro say, come and I'm a come at me no. Yes, we are here. You must be
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So, Anna Utieno, Anna Thursday, Anna, Aya Plan B, a Pamuka Sports, a Brasson, say, Yede Jumadino, a Breu, na, Bibiaso, Etimi, Aya Kama, Oyewa Chebena, a Sima, Aya Dumieno, Abo, Apa, Donko, that is, Aya 12 minutes after 1, from now to 3 p.m., Anna Yede Shoi, a Breu, from Monday to Friday, 1 to 3, and Yedi Jumadino, Eddie Ebreu, Thursday, Pemuka, and then so Ebrasso, and then 27th of August 2026. 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You may be a full line, so no, Eddie Amount. Na Ghana phone so at Real Madrid, na Bibianso Etimi Aye Kama. 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

0: 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Ma mensha se emfa emfri aye plan B grassroots cup 2026. 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you know, say any, I said, at a Sakrawa dream, Womo, any, a golden, a stars, Womofi, Ashamai, and no, a Saturday, Anopa, a first game, I feel Womo, a second game, no, a Castilla, Womone, Real Tama 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29th of a year August, you know. Saturday Ebeyano, Aye Power, Aye FC Odinga, Wone Aye Abbey Sporting Club, Omo Duina, Eno Aye fourth game, Nafi, Aye last game of Saturday, no, Aye Tema Militia, Womane White Angels, Eno Edi Ebubon Inti, Saturday, matches Makumako. 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Sunday 30th and no a run of 16 Munchen so a run 16 and no third game of Sunday Morocco United and a Bankuman and the everybody Jada Foods and also a run 16 one more Sunday one many too much quality 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
1: 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When they approach and say, you didn't take your money. Did you take your money and you traveled to London?
0: Wei and in Samura Harizako, added to Ja Ochresa, Ubia, Danquenum, Yawam and Kamrekunum, and Jacob Natinum, Ubia, 100,000 USD, Ubia G. 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Anna, and Dan Quay, Edia Tuja, I saw no dear, sad time, no, Sikana or Bosono, well, who says Sikano, no, Unya and Cra, be $2,000, be, and a Evashin Butum, Yao Aman Kamiliku, sad time, no, no, so able to, Edema Akrahas of Fububukuno, was Sonum Pudia, Sasam no Tieno, a foolishness, Utimse Openino, and so Ekansan say, Sikabia Sanya dea, Utimse Ebai, Reverend Yao Aman Kamiliku, the den has a folk, a year number two, right back, Wono Enna, what is Sensemino, what is Commonso Eddie Eba. Na yetu ahuma ene aye sports connoisseurs a football pundit. Womwa utimisa eba football. 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Na player bia enya 100,000 aye dollars. Sansem no as a football pundit or no so air can say and I found you taking deep the king of sports.
3: And a Thursday do Thursday say dia say wow when it here I say a banner and craha and then important idea sports in Ubia 80 Thursday dear and what to me didn't say Pamuka which means have your say. Then the Okocha me say Nina and he said a house of folk former chief executive and as a chairman Ura Harizako and someone or the Abba Abetuja I said, the year 2000, Mekaya Hasu Fuk, a J Champions League, a conquer African. Or say, each player be 18 players, Ubia Enya, $100,000. $100,000. Now, I said, people told Gano, and I am for Nyakakra. But you tell me, I said, come in Yakaka boom, let me be a $3 million. And you know, each player be a $100,000. Now, Okocha, as me buy, and I am Uncle Amriku. Ah, now, Timno Udia Kotuni, Abeka say, I am proper, and I have a call, a canoe.
4: And what's in the room? And
3: Dan Kui, I say, oh, no, Onya $2,000. Sabi, a new 5,000. A new 10,000 book, and I come up as I could do $100,000. And you know, young queen, so I said, my work and I say, how is that call? I said, my work, the crowd can say, I am true, and a papa, where deep. Okay, I said, now, as sports analyst, this is my interest. And Penny Four say, but what you free in Sua Sebekat or so, then to Mua, you Bion so Swakunya Bua, I say, way in from a bonny and soa, and on Swan in a chin. Sa, Emrantia, no Omoka would be five. What do you say? 2,064 battalions, no Moka. Dombo Tim would be a train or more mobile. What do you say? Dombo Tim was not part of 2,000 or more Muji Champions League. But players, British, said, Dan Kui, and I say, they were part. And these are the people who are say, Asema opinion, ah, your friend, Aye, Harizako, chairman, Ekano, Aye, and true. So the question is, now, chairman, let me prove, am I you? Certainly, the number mobile phone, like a mobile money transaction, my. And you can say, you're a mobile money transaction. And the payment, you know, how was it done? Were you anything? We want to know. I said, Empono, we came out on table top. na se otuama on table top wa why na ne wo ho
4: 104.5
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3: 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$100,000 each year. And then a man can have a okay, 26 years ago, okay, $100,000 US dollars, which means fear. I'm a biak. And you need a man can have a question, commission, I did baby. Nanka, or mercy, a fear. Upgrade houses. 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Nanka Dachi binu. Yet me, I make references. Then so no, o say, Sika
4: 104.5.
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0: 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HSA Harris a call is lying. Or see, they didn't give any player $100,000. Or say, I'll receive only $2,000 after winning the CAF Champions League. And T, and no, any Kakra, Otimse, Ohonti, why na a Tentro, Harris a call, Ebu, Enya Egu, Ghana for Asum, and answer players, and on a Tentro, and T, Aquaque, Watibidi, Yeron Sem Emma, a T4. 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
5: Talking the talking the social media is too fine. Powers, talking the talking is a big threat. B-I-T. Big threat. If somebody go and shoot your Ampofu, they say you will shoot. But you know you don't have gun. Powers, you don't have gun. Powers, if you have gun, what for to the bullet? Do you have bullet? You know that when they call down. First, they're talking to talk, he's going to find the country. For me, it's shooting me that they catching you. When they catching you, go call, they'll spot a case. If somebody go and destroy the Yaupo Franca, it's going to you. But if he leave you when you're walking and somebody shoot Yaupo Franca, they want to say, you the shoot. Boy, that talking the talk, don't mention that talking. You are great ones in nature. Superstar, respect yourself. Everybody like you in this nation. Fine. Ghana I take to another level. Well, watch me. I talk cool. You know, it doesn't mean that they fear someone. I talk cool. I don't want any trouble in my face. My brother, Powers, you are a great man. You promote the fight. The fight, they stop. They say Baobali died. They stop your fight. But you must resign. But 10 billion in the right of the paper, go to GBA. It's too much of money. Powers, if you saw, they want to pay that money. 10 billion. When Sharaf Mama do the five pole, he knows for 10 billion. Powers, listen to me and they talk to my brother. Relax. Go and call your family and go to the Yaupofu Ankra house to go and beg Yaupofu Ankra. Yaupofu Ankra is a big one for the nation if you don't know. Ah, Powers, my brother, you don't do war. I love you. But Yaupofu Ankra, we didn't beg you. Me, at that point, I was in the room, no fine. By you, Yaupofu Ankra, I swear with my God, we didn't beg you. This our pastor, Fish Camp. We didn't beg you. See our great pastor. First of all, when you go to fight, he pray for you. Tell him, apologize to Yaupofu Ankra.
6: Daddy, we beg in the name of God. Forgive Aite Powers.
5: And this Python, Powers friend, say something for your honorable Yaupofu Ankra. We beg you. And we beg you. We want you to forget this issue. Thank you. 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
1: upstairs you see that because of where we're situated they're corrosion on the sea so beyond having a stadium regularly maintained where we find ourselves gives it an even more of an urgency yes and that is a big problem other countries they get corporates to name stadiums Emirates you know Qatar Mercedes-Benz and they spend $100 million into that. So we need to have those conversations. And I think the sports fund is primarily situated to lead and help in that direction. Otherwise, as everybody says, state funding alone would not suffice. Yeah.
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0: Wei and in some National Sports Authority Director General, Honorable Yao Ampofu Ankra, Wane Ghana Sports Fund Committee, no, Ebu Maketim call Science Special Accra Sports Stadium, Wade Tuja, or say Ghana, Yenimpa, Infie, Besset, Dioho, Aseka, Ghana, E Nipa, and call Copenhagen Cra, and so as a Ghana, a bus sports infrastructure, facilities near there. 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
3: The short, medium term, I'm not thinking about long term. We should be thinking about replacing this facility entirely, pulling everything down and build modern stadium that befits the status of the Ghana's capital, Accra, to host FIFA, CAF, sanctioned matches.
0: We and in Zema MP for the people of Brekum West constituency of Ghana on aboard Dixon Tremantin Duya where they are to ja what say uko aye ufitema na uko Accra pa na udu osu na urem ewo aye Blaster 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Na utimi se awreho na yenkoti ensema Samates head coach Nana Ajimai after say Dreams FC Eshe no on penalties no wadi tuja.
4: We saw Achete in his first touches. He gave an own. So Achete is still himself. Actually, this morning was the first time he trained with the team and has been able to play the way he plays, 3 by 10 minutes. He was pretty much creative, player in the game, with any touches, with any movements, with any dribbles. I mean, I get it when I was watching. So there is nothing different that I can see about it. I went from top four in the league, never stopped. Some assets in the team are almost already. So for some assets, I don't wait for management or the board to set on any standards already. Yeah, I mean, one Kasawu, who gives it's a team that has won it for into me as a coach. So, of course, if I win the league, I like to be those of my team.
0: Wei enin sema efi aye coach aye Samates a coach Nana Ajman formerly of aye Vision FC se se odin nkui ewo aye Samra boy ewo aye Samates eboboko na kache wode atudwa na ne kwakwakwara no na yede efi 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seriousness when and our audition
5: not but the medical team has been able to revive them so every player is now fit to start a game tomorrow. So what I can say is that the team is now in good shape and we are ready for tomorrow's match.
6: One of the players
5: throughout almost the whole day.
7: This is plan B.
5: And 104.5. She's half it and she's ready to play tomorrow. Can militate against it. There are a lot of issues that can come up. So we are ready. Notwithstanding that maybe they suffered the 7-0 loss or defeat, and we won doesn't mean that we are going to win at all costs, but we are prepared. So whatever happens tomorrow, we make sure we, you know, get ready for it, stand in our grounds, and then make sure the players exhibit good football to win tomorrow's match.
6: How are you dealing
5: with and work towards what we want to, you know, approach this game to win it? So they should forget about maybe they beaten by 7-0, but football can determine. Although they are
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0: Yo. 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

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Ewo ene jumedieni so Plan B. Paimuka Sports. Ene e Thursday. 27th August 2026. Meeting. Edi Bernard Mensa. Ube to me. Afremi comments. 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Ene bewe. Eba kopimu. Ewo eye Spanish La Liga. Endra. Match bako ekoso Real Madrid wamu etumye winyom second game of the season. Ye bako hwe eye reactions no from sa game no. UEFA Champions League nyami adme ne nyumri 4 PM. Draw no eba so we eye league face no. 36 eye teams wamu nina aye ready ene draw no edi eba so. Ye bako hwe various sports no any reactions towards a UEFA Champions League draw ene nyumri eba so. Uko piemu ewo EFL Cup and I say English Football League Cup a. Efe ne kaba cup no endra. Matches echoes results ni bi any reactions no ye the Ebro UEFA Conference League also qualification games no echoes ye the munse munyina we any sembia ka and na wie ye the Ebro Casemiro Plan B 104.5 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Conference League
Honsu Yenche, Endra, Match Baku Echo, so Rapid Vien, any hats on Fi Scotland, Eddie Bwani, and also 2-2, your core penalties, you know, and a has a full winning year by 4-3. Has almost Scotland, I nay, almost my qualified, Eddie Komenim, a league face, you know, UEFA Conference League, Yedehun Sem, Enso, Eddie Emao, Nyamiadma, and then one more air to qualification game for Conference League, you know, Utimse Etima, if any Shamrock Rovers, one more any AKUPS, 3 p.m. yeah, and a summer.

0: Tin Ebaso, Joe Blenek, any Rangers, and also a 4 p.m. Maccabi Tel Aviv, any a Lugano, and also a 6 p.m. 4 p.m. rather, and also Ebaso, Karabakh, any FC 20 Netherlands, and also a 4 p.m. Freiburg, any Motherwell, Scotland, and also 6:45 p.m. Nasama Tin Ebaso, Monaco, any a Gonit Zebri, Wamo Poland, 6:45 p.m. Brand, any Port Thessaloniki, and also 5 p.m. FC Copenhagen, any Inter Teku, and also AS 5 p.m. Radek Air Kralov, Omni Panathinaikos, 5 p.m. Inter Escaldes, any Drita, and also 5 p.m. Team My Friend Pafos, Omni Dynamo Air City, 5 p.m. Rakao, any Hajduk Split, and also AS 5 p.m. Tima My Friend Air Riga FC, any Klaasvik, 5 p.m. Ajax, any FC Sion, and also Ebaso 6 p.m. Then you may UEFA Conference League in Hapoel Tel Aviv and so any Atlanta 6 p.m. and Ebaso St. Gallen and in Nordjylland and also at 6:30 p.m. Brighton any Tromso 6:30 p.m. Hibernia any Gent and also 7 p.m. Lani any Tima FN Lincoln Red also 7 p.m. and a Partizan any Hetafe so at 7 p.m. Winner at UEFA 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no. And now to say second division side and as a championship air side no as a second division rather Bradford Womu Eche Benley for Ebomu 4-2 on penalties are Bradford are qualified Eddie Co a third round of the Air Carabao Cup in him Yedi Unsem Eddie Emma Newcastle Womu Ensu Eche West Brom Ebom Kamien San and Womu Timbako Endra Abrante Savinio Wutum say Wobon the first game Edima Newcastle for ni 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
0: we any and someone would him say a Abrantia and as a coach your friend Matthias Heiler wonu a coach Edima Newcastle United Eddie Etuja na same wa kenu e be one as any likely say e be likely say coach he be to me assumption no say wa criticize referee or say officiating no anya dia etwa you kra and any and someone would him say e don sem Eddie Mao na oko a fourth run and as the next run of 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you be winning no official list e wo sa e round ni mu and Millwall and so Newcastle United Fleetwood Town any Sheffield United, Everton, any Wolves, and Ebebo, Leighton Orient, any Bradford, Reading, 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Bradley Bakula, say, £120 million, Florian Vitt, £116.5 million. Darwin Nunes, £85 million. Hugo Ekitike, also £79 million. Virgil van Dijk, also £75 million. Wayne, any Liverpool for one more transfer recorder. Yeah, don't say Eddie Emon, a brand here, a Bradley Bakula, any Isaac, one more Sikano, a no Dinipa, £125 million, and a year £120 million. Vit, £116 million. Darwin Nunes, and also £85 million. Yeah, don't say, yeah, go back to, story, the Carabao Cup story, no, yeah, go PMU, ewo, coach, your friend Roberto Di Zerbi, wano, coach, Edema Tottenham was metu enim, se, womuni, lipufo, edi, 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
1: Roberto, Tottenham have drawn Liverpool at Anfield in the next round. Can I just get some instant reaction?
2: È appena stato sorteggiato contro il Liverpool ad Anfield nel prossimo turno. Volevo sapere la tua reazione.
3: Great, it's a great game. If we want to win the competition, we want to win the games. And sometimes in this competition can happen to play already in the beginning of this competition against big teams. Is a great challenge for the players, for me, for our club. And we have to arrive that game ready to play in our style. Ready to play with personality, ready to play.
0: Way any and someone Roberto Di Zerbi, wano aye coach Edema aye Tottenham Hotspur aye Atuja concerning omu gamer omu Liverpool for webweni ewo Carabao Cup ni yedo unsem Edema kasevili su plan B 104.5 FM ye kan UEFA Champions League ko piemu draw any ebaso. 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Arsenal da tuja Norway o mo campaign e wo World Cup no ase
4: well, It was so cool. You know, it's been such a long time since Norway were there in a tournament. And yeah, the way we performed, the group that we are, you know, it's such a good group. And with the whole country, you know, behind us, there were so many Norwegians out there, and with the Viking row and all the attention that...

0: edifa Norway for wo mo World Cup a omukopie mu ewo USA Canada Mexico a omutumi kopie mu ewo eye quarter finals no na yenkopie mu ewo another transfer news bako ni FM on Abrantie under Herrera wo ye 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
1: I had a very successful career. I think I have taken care of my money, and I can give this present to myself to help my club for free in a difficult moment. Something that makes me feel so proud to be able to be here just to help, not thinking about money or contracts or whatever. This is the last dream that I wanted to make come true, to come back home, the place where I grew up, the place that gave me the opportunity to be professional, we say in Spain, to close the circle. And I can give me this present to myself, to be at home, to try to help the club in this difficult situation. And I still have the passion, I still have the desire, I still have that love for football.
0: We any and Samuel Brantie under Herrera tell me wako piemu ewo ni boy Real Zaragoza ewo e segunda ni mu Spanish Division 2 no wo chese se club no wo mu ahiahiam enye manko yi enfem mo obebo mo e mo 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

0: 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No wasansu enya bronze medals. 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Na yobia wenyi na swa, that you two teams nina. Obia and kokwa, a chede befu, ewo homa obibia.
1: Afe ayakai, se coaches beba, team managers beba, na afe official AS scout team ebano, aye Kick Nation Sports Agency, Plan BFM Grassroots Cup 2026, abuafo, aye taechi, ema yedi jumedi ebreo, yedi kain, aye Kick Nation Sports Agency, enyo munkwa, Sports Water, Vena, womu edimu akotene, sanso ena aye Little George Health Shop,
0: afe isu kickedin.app, Tech Bridges Africa, Amatola Digital, Luvivi Cakes and Pastries, Yoka Group, ena Last Hour Catering.

0: 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You're back in Kanina, and so Eddie Amau, na and Shannon, so Etimi Akoso. 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
0: Adi achi.
1: Yes. Yede nyami ase.
0: Yase yedi ya fi.
1: Yase ishi ya fi. Yes. Yeah. Ma enche ye tiye fo. Na. O se program no. Title ni biye den. Tomato.
0: Yeah.
1: Ene bako no.
0: Yeah.
1: Ubo mi eno.
0: Tomato. Eno afi. Stay with me.
1: Stay with me.
0: Yeah.
1: Yes. Tomato ni ye. Then times,
0: yeah,
1: and I stay with me, also the ideas different,
0: and
1: so I think, sir, na movie Ben Pan was share in the olden days, and I
0: only say, me, mom, dear movie, dear,
1: and I'm your fan of
0: Debbie.
1: I think, sir, Home Alone, me name's also a movie, and I saw here.
0: Media, ebia, yeye, and me who's my head, and
1: I say,
0: I think the
1: commercial.
0: Oh, commercial, yeah,
1: brutal.
0: I'm for now, my own, you know. I'm a
1: movie
0: who.
1: Movie for
0: what you say?
1: Bakoswa, I'm the Mashapa. A fire, movies, ye kama, Deadly Voyage.
0: Yeah,
1: I'm the Washada.
0: Oh, my head,
1: my head. A African. Your friends say cast and Kwan, yes, yeah. David Don Tomo, and one other African.
0: I know, Bina, Omo, Babi Iwo, Assemblies of God, Tema Committee 4, Sunday, no. Characters, now a woman,
1: maybe
0: Sunday.
1: Because say PD.
0: Yeah.
1: Man say boso me na so. And I yet you are go for you go for the question last they said here.
0: Say strategy.
1: Kakaba be so.
0: Send there.
1: But I think surprise no so
0: yeah. Oh, that for.
1: Because
0: double. Two shoes.
1: Yes, two shoes. It's here no sa no. Unya o popcorn bi
0: yeah.
1: Na wako pe
0: baby baby na o winning kakra
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1: men kan da da.
0: Na Jackiejo Oguzo
1: or oh, yeah, heavy keke.
0: Jackson Park.
1: Jackson Park. Oh, oh yeah, heavy rough.
0: Wow. And
1: Juana na ija. Me ko see see mitre won.
0: Oh, say Jackiejo there. Say Otia e chano. Otia e chano. Minim so Oguzo oh. Jackiejo.
1: Asa me no crash ya wo. Kuforidua station ho.
0: Ah, sir.
1: Yes, ya wo open.
0: Wow. Wow. And yen chano so tie dia, yen chano.
1: Okay. All
0: right.
1: Na oko, ma me sense sem na se, wa bobo sem ni bebe, but ma me fam on no sem ba ko. Na yen fam brief yen sem na. You see, Julian Alvarez sem no. Ya ye bi bia wo ho. Na ne wo mu ne se, se obehwe team a Etete Barca last season a any team bia say Atletico Madrid om no me yo mo film the fee Copa del Rey no
0: yeah
1: esan en etete omo league ni mu ewie no sa the Champions League sa pay so mo omo obeka ya match yo mo be yi your friends say Barca film no so Atletico for no e wo mentality bi say yen ton yakoko be dia na say ye weapon en fan ma I won't sound fun, because last season, yani ya tete wo. Ya nso biya kra na. 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Sana, your friends say, basa for no. Any Atletico deo no. For Julian Alvarez na kwe. What na, osha branti yali dimina. Ene nen koma we di chile se. Se, ostea, it's either so on giving the best. En fan ma, tima ni diya de Atletico.
0: Se, nonso de wo ye player na we sa, be kwe tia wo.
1: But, unse, choices sometimes no
0: so all contract with Atletico Madrid,
1: that's it. That is why and uno chere said no oni osi oni omo e kasai na unse, this is the story ofi Man City abano.
0: Yeah,
1: the reason oni fi Man City a because of say na Haaland mo e peja peja yeah, juma no, but he wanted to be a star because osho be bi ofi akwaji World Cup. Now, also trying to win about England. Man City, you're better on a bench now. A World Cup winner. Now, what's on a bench week in, week out today? Who play as a second choice striker at the Amman Man City? On Penisa. In Tiabayanka, Uncle Atletico Madrid, no, no, no, no, no, no, no, no, no, no, no, no, no, no, no, no, no, no, no, no, no, no, no, no, no, no, no, no, no, no, no, no, no, no, no, no, no, no, no, no, no, no, no,
0: no, no, no, no, specific.
1: Sa,
0: particular teams. 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
0: Okay.
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0: But, because oni mse team biba.
1: Obeko, bi, o seve, ne mreha, wenya wa Atletico di Madrid. But, forgetting se, na Atletico so e o rival, a e team ni de, de Barcelona. Do, obi beka se, article rival your friends say Real Madrid because of Madrid naked tom no. But one we see about some poor one we born a Tari Cratch or more Asia Timan in the other Madrid.
2: This is
1: plan B. Said your kind just specific no. That is where the problem lies now.
0: Yeah.
1: A branch and who say my boy World Cup Siciano, me person me shiny. Now Bassa for ni striker. All body and mom because Lewandowski and so Eden, if you call it, yeah, they are me qua, many be able.
0: Almost so said, Debbie.
1: Almost say, Yen Ton wo, Emma won't sound best saying, and found my bassa for.
0: Then on say, it makes sense, Anna.
1: It makes sense, but ne quine so in other ways, no so. I've run here so, yeah, Juma. Almost so, which I said, see, I bet Ton Pona, then your clubs around Spain, yeah, Ton, they are called. Beyond your friends in Spain. Either say England and I say so,
0: Arsenal so bano.
1: Abrantia no so mika ateta so afra Abrantia no.
0: Ono
1: so se omo Arsenal. Ono so se omfa mika ateta ko. But oni mika ateta so aye juma wo your friend is say Man City e pen. That is where the problem lies. Na ba ku e wo mu ne se. And then I draw neba so the UEFA Champions League wo mu na ko.
0: Yeah.
1: Na Athletic form pain for echo. Sa Arsenal basa form pain for soko. Na opinion and the DNA, your friends, Joan Laporta for Barcelona. Also, one more in their interest, non parabrantia no. But, se club no enye willing so a better player and the amount there. Omo no, he has a contract with team and the DNA Atletico Madrid. But, omo de, se a brantia no, a pen wakas or be both team and the DNA Basano, almost so tarnish because, onu untina, se ni, nyama we ni na ede, e koso. Inti omu si omu shia ene ewo muna kwa. 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But. Basa fontu omaji mo. Because. Atletico e one of the stubborn teams. And when it comes to transfer. Woman kasa won players. Womu move you. They play for the team. So say bia. Wan kasa obe kasa wabre. 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Womu kono masaba. Your friends Antoine Griezmann or Kotna Wasaba. So it is one way or the other, no. Basa fontu imagine. Now omon concentrate on the players they have now. Now omon share some bit your first round now. Because Ocean Yekwe dia. I'm not sure, sir. Basa for be release their brand Avarez. Edia ma
0: Atletico.
1: Atletico and releasing them for Mabasa. A bad thing. On also on peso be what Arsenal no. Inti akoye akojina finfin.
0: Until yen chen draw na seno conversation na, because yes, between the two parties abano,
1: then I think so.
0: I hope say definitely Abranteno beko Barca because untimi kipu unhappy player.
1: Unhappy player, but
0: ewo team yeah. Because wanya yini yem akase because World Cup no kra na moye ni interview no so obebo Barca because I adia Omane and let's go Madrid di hun come on to him and oba eno so o hear ni dimina o hear ni face ene na dia. Utim so onye ready say
1: onye happy.
0: Onye happy.
1: Yes. And
0: even and the last game on happy person ewo team.
1: In the last game on boy and our first game on boy in the season, you know, Oshe Abrantia ni dim in after the game. So omo coach ya fans ni say men kwa. Now he tells you say fans ni Edgar. Because they feel say one bobi and I say obe bobi but baby ya expect say bia. Your friends say one bokre be lose no. No, yen lose. We went further to
0: be. And on the contract in Etemu 2030.

0: Yes. And then we moved to
1: 2024, no, sir. 6 years.
0: 6 years. Intin on person. Omon person be giant, no. Intin our shiny release clause now. And now 500, no. Intin, one moon person de member basa. Because one way the other, no. Almost who believe is a basa in iska. Basa babi tuyano. Sope sope. As is cano.
1: May I don't think say sa sope sope na.
0: Oh, sir.
1: Problem ni say, yen ton play anem ho. Now they are beshe.
0: Yeah, and
1: simple.
0: Aside and on so no, they believe say now no basa niska oh because price on be born
2: 104.
0: Basa in yasa aska.
1: Now the who will be but
0: oh and idea na say for now
1: obekobasa odo pa he. You know anyway, obekobasa odo pa he.
0: Oh yes sure.
1: Oh deadline day obekobasa Luna.
0: But let's see. Yeah, and come be fee your friend is saying UEFA Champions League draw yeah. Now one player so confirm in a few time na ye interest obi timi akwe abrantie Enzo Fernandez na Enzo dia no so unse oko last week Friday ena City for
1: Chelsea Enzo Fernandez
0: yes
1: so Argentina player
0: Argentina player no ena Chelsea for ne be catch o say what oka omo game plan ho proud to the season 81 o share the quality and the player itself I Enzo Fernandez na the quality no was or a top class player. So what he has here. Ain't he? Chelsea for no send a message to your friends a team and the dear day, Man City said, Samuba Betono, dear, and your mum brand tem. Because one, Yansu Yepe, a world class midfielder, and you replace your brand and the dear day, Enzo Fernandez. Because one man tema, and ya, dear, you been your quality no before the transfer deadline. Na yes, you who say all cordia and the answer call for equally a like for like replacement, the Ama Enzo Fernandez. You see, this is the message to team and the Man City. One more song call. Now, one more sign a brand here, Ayub Buade, Eddie Abba. Obi baby sa say, does it solve the problem of team and the City Anna? You see, Enzo Fernandez a Juma no yen or ba chao simporo. He was all round. Playing both defensive and playing your friends attacking in our Eddie Amati Man in the Chelsea. And see, City Funny believe it's a Somunyana. Obit me, I Juman equally Eddie Amom. Now, so okay, I had a problem, no one. One more your friend is saying, I brought you see a kind of England from Nottingham Forest. From City. From. Anna, Wabe PMO, your friend is saying, City. £100 million.
3: Elliot Anderson.
0: Elliot Anderson. NFA. Almost a coffer. Are you Buade? Enzo Eddie Abeka squad now. Now, who coffer Enzo? Chelsea for say. Blood one more M value, no. Your friends say 120. 80. Some midfielders here are walking for me in our board. Would you win in our Ebet in our bench? And I say, oh, be my wife and I started. Because now, walk offer you Buade? Who believe he say he will be a replacement for Abrantie and Idiade? Your friends say. Rodrigo Cascante.
1: Yeah.
0: So City Fono and you're very careful in the signings they are doing. But what I'll tell Enzo Fernandez near say, or person in football no, a corner name Bioma. There's a good new team coach and the other your friend is saying Xavier Alonso and build it. And I think sir, about Buano. Around that environment now, upper so corner because say, oh, Cordia is likely say, either say, sir, two midfielders, no, or Sebaco Etinas. And I know, sir, Enzo is a world class, but Chelsea for this is some more better there, Mumbran temp, because Abrantie Kone of France, and so, yeah, either say, Oba, Yabako Fano, and I say, Scott of your friend is saying, Brighton, sorry, Brentford, and so, Yabako Fano. So we believe, sir, if only says our players were moving in our air, bad there. Then probably a bit me I said you man and so
1: okay
0: and so
1: may I say my call comments but then Cecilia Madrid I confirm Ghana Brantiano defender no Oscar Nasei was signed Sene August 27th. Oh yeah, okay nti, from Granada €2 million or journey a year Madrid a year Castilla Timno and I don't want them I don't know boy no my honey kakra. Onimbo.
0: Obviously, your future.
1: Yes, onimbo, onimbo pa. 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
1: yeah
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1: di man say no no aka say $100,000 per each player na che say omo yade so mu tu yade a
2: but
1: now you sure sat time $100,000
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1: almost sa time na dollar no wofom and this ene
2: oh enti amaye hu ni yi because ade o ne confusing was here tia a potential beneficiary is say in tia it why na
1: ajiskano
2: enda memina memo mu je mu ni say either say ye the fan obi mo bi e mo bi age ewo kwan ni mu chain ne bia na e chain na no mu de chase ka no
1: one thing is Ghana so called football administrators no omo players no omo si players na che the SA players ni nya no no mafa enu nte bia ni $100,000 players no na so mu nya omo nya empenifo no na afa chedi but o meka because omo kan e wo meeting say be mo bia say but a anko players no ene sanity NSANT, Omu players and all. Almost all mobile players and but Uko Europa and Tessa.
2: There be the other way around. Now, the chance, the answer is Satime Monsuno. Yan yet, me so say Yan Krata Simbia. I just say payment Biakoso. Swahu. And Kenya technology, a year rifle, you also are. Kerakas will be crack on me and Mumukra. Kibit Matrix, yeah. Transaction, of course. But Satime Mono. Documentation no
1: yeah
2: electronic in so a yehu paper sem ni ho electronic in so yehu it any na e problem as say place no into me enye den em be defend wo mu asem ni ye enka wo mu wo enkrata bi e kire se omo atua ho adia mo mu na nyinyi ana se say ni se ya enen kibi mu but yehu enkrata bi a enya mpese buso wura Harris course Musimotia, okay, and crater, it says a mining.
1: Motia,
2: the place, Nedding, and demand the
1: sir, office, and the that is an annuia, black queen's issue by.
2: Uh-huh.
1: Who's a honor book of Yadam's coy, paper be by, I said, Massai,
2: Ubias,
1: and until dear, a house of folks,
2: I mean, ye blame me, black queen's for some what you scan on the moon here.
1: And the other thing, our moon fasa documentation, it be must say, your man family couldn't signature or sign, and now, oh man, sign a man in.
2: And yet, Sam yet,
1: oh, because I'm a book at a book at a
2: swan. It's a visa or honma. And can I say, or can I say, Nanqua, wedding, what battressing with sad documentation?
1: Because sad, you know, a hapless, you know, there be a woman opportunity no more Casa radio, so an omni will be Casa. Omoka say a J Champions League, ye nya he. Ain't he a bad then will be on your sicker pudu say, no, I say, I'm a Casa, where nya he.
2: $100,000, 2,000.
1: And so be a just Canadian, so they are sending panel.
3: 26 years.
2: 26 years in ye. Oh, what's worth here, but blessings or money, and crata, it's worth your infa, in whom crata bea. And two to say, book at an alcano, a debia, a fa baby, and I see, or more a yainty. I think the size you need ye, a capless mumudia, and commit me a bakwa, and car. I don't know, woman demanding for a has
3: evidence.
2: In crata, it's see it to him, because I do dear ya, so we bought a horse is in a
1: okay, sir, don't quit, sir. Onya $2,000.
3: It's just a buy.
1: Danko is onya $2,000. Danko is onya $2,000.
2: Ah, also onya $2,000.
1: Danko
2: is me kasa niye.
1: So the
2: 2,000, which means that means the omonomo entitled to 100,000. Send your opinion, you can.
1: And
2: in your teso.
1: And that's a sign, and never ho. And never ho. One more, you're from Cobblast Stasi. See it,
2: $100,000. Abba.
1: Now, what can we have Mukoy? 100,000. Office. Place in the movie, Obiano, be $100,000.
2: But
1: among who soon they are bound.
2: Say, yeah, and Papa said, Omutia 100,000. Nay, money 2,000.
1: And I said, the Otia Neka. How is that cost $100,000?
2: Ah,
1: my main far call away. Good afternoon, sir. May all your parents back with you until.
4: Ghana, some with every teacher. They lead us in the so called leaders in politicians in the 40 years. Oh, boom, and it's a cool authority. Doku. That's 50 persons, 50 persons, 50 persons. That was as I say, one plot. I look like a thing, you know. I look like 2 million, 1.5. 150 in Ghana. And he says, I put 1 million.
1: Good afternoon. Sorry. 0551656656. 0551656565. Good afternoon, sir.
5: Yeah, good afternoon.
1: Makanaki, I believe you here, boss.
5: Yeah. Oh, hey, Ghana phone home. Football at Nangata.
1: Yeah.
5: Winning the annual of them.
1: Yeah.
5: And now, Ghana Libya, you be known in our own car, Ofiman or car.
1: On Oka.
5: Yes, I will be a new one.
1: Ampa.
5: Oh, I didn't know.
1: Good afternoon, sir.
6: Afternoon, yeah.
1: Simple boga chimkadi yanko.
6: I'm in shower with any of the chapter. We charge in a bit like a moon of crack. I think that a book, grass, a boy, boy, boy. And I got over crop bread in one of my when I crack up one dance. Thank you, Whisker. And she said, I'm on fresh, I tell her, I recommend the crib. The crib room, yeah, that's just in the vacant. And that chance of Cotoconi has in Jacono. Then you were a cracker game, that Cotoco. You were from one day. Yeah, you were from one day.
1: Okay. All right. Merazepa. Good afternoon, sir.
7: Yeah, good afternoon.
1: What's up, Pumzay? Ajo efro so kaza free.
7: Yeah, yeah, fam Mike be free aka.
1: Bra Mike inti we.
7: Yeah. Na that me be so. Ora ha riza ko no, for cause ma mu jini di.
1: O se aja 104. Interview no.
7: The year 2000 has a winning. Champions League no. Na half bra no as a team no. Not over bank account.
1: Hey, how is it? That time in there, Omenyabi, because unse all by Africa, CAF, Emma Osika, Oye Transansia, definitely.
7: Omu ni bank account, not
1: bank account. The Omu, Omu
7: be receiving a Osika every CAF ni nyama nyama. Enti njia no correct. There's no way Omu to be more players 100,000 within that time. A force.
1: Okay.
7: Anya true.
1: Anya true. Okay.
7: Medasi
1: pa. 104. Okay. Good afternoon, sir.
8: Good afternoon.
1: Me ba Jeffrey so Kasafri.
8: Agabu Swanze.
1: Agabu Sentio.
8: Mo chairman, amu mabaso mu bojuma. Bo su ye papa Ariza kwa asem ya aba be tan. Aje se ye nya bute na I ye sha asem nu mi. 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So ati ase. 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Enu se ye different asem fukuro.
1: Good afternoon, sir. Hello, good afternoon.
9: Good afternoon, Kuja.
1: Many are in the way.
9: Kuja, and the way you're creating the air, who don't share. All creating the bush will be a same, Kuja, and I wrote
10: 0.5.
9: Ah, what about you see? I can't tell my gun, a pie, did I'm on my gun. Next witness, I put a Kuja and I'll create a bite. But we could be crazy down or if you had them, Kuja. I wrote them. They still have a few, and most of them, and most of them come out in here. What about Munchawati? Oh, Kuja. Bye bye.
1: Okay, mera sepa. Okay. Good afternoon, sir. Sorry, I don't want to say, I don't know. Now, sir, House of Folk 2000, no. Sir squad, and 64 battalions, no. Yes, sir, 64 battalions, no. Coached by Coach Cecil Jones, Atukwefio. Yes, sir squad, no. Okay, good afternoon, sir.
10: Yeah.
1: But Jeffrey, what's up, friend?
10: Coach JD.
1: Director General.
10: Arafat Phobia.
1: Arafat Phobia, you're going.
10: Oh, boy, you're my MSO.
1: Hmm.
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2: quickly on nyanko andra inspection the course work across sports stadium arrow unfu ni andra ye de baya and this the current state of across sports stadium me the medical catch was say across sports stadium
1: yemungum
2: na insifu for because ye patch ni ye modi de ben ye yemungwan emfa Inti yemu no na yen ti modern one a ebetumi amiti calf ni FIFA standard ebetumi host games.
1: Okay. I do answer yes sir. Well,
11: Nigeria for by federation president. Yes. Once yes your marriage resign eh. Eje juma na to. Because omo show football no abafem. They said the federation of Ibrahim Musa and general secretary Mohammed your friends eh. Mohammed ne one more kick executive committee. Yes omo nyina resign na. Omo reason here say omo the Nigeria football na ba fem and we say omo resign.
1: No say say no e be come na ya he say dey here because Nigeria for no omo to say Ghana for now.
11: But who's omo
1: dey? Okuta dey mo apostle omo person be dey mti. Ye be hwe adiko dey trigger e ntia.
11: And
1: dey omo magi because Nigeria Football Federation no omo to say Ghana football the same thing dey omo ye yo Ghana had no be. Aha e sanity nti What are you trying to know?
11: Was the Oka top four? Na Gauka on
12: 104.5.
1: I was a four debate here. I said, I can see and confirm a papa slide at any team. I'm in a DN room. Oh, Facebook or so. Ote comments enka. Ana ote endurance and so enka. Nyami Aduma, Ochina Friday, Anopa, 6:30 a.m. Yet the pass over by. But then, exactly 1 p.m. to 3 p.m. No. Oversign ati enka. Ebra. Ye de aye so non so a de ebro na bibia so atimi aye kama pa ewo ho. Your friend coach aji. Aduana ba e de drive time and a to us so for now yakramo.
13: 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E jet tour. Aha! 32 teams from 32 communities. 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

0: and a gold medals. The better swim, you know, one also Ebenya Sikapa, Ubenya set of jerseys and a silver medals. The better swim, and San, one also Ebenya cash prize, no, a Sansu and your bronze medals. And Yanunqua, yes, Sansu, our best player, top scorer, one any golden boot, you know, and a best goalkeeper, golden gloves, Obeje, and a fair play team award, no, and also Ewanum. 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
1: Afe Ayakai, set coaches Beba, team managers Beba, na Afe official AS scout team Ebano, Aya Kick Nation Sports Agency, Plan BFM Grassroots Cup 2026, Abuafo, Aetaiti, Emma Yedijumedi Ebreo, Yedikain, Aya Kick Nation Sports Agency, Anyomunkwa, Sports Water, Vena, Womu Edimu Akotene, Sanso, Ena, Aya Little George.

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0: Mura, Quando Anna, maybe here one nine, you know, Munyan, you mean Shram. Why? Let me win a Miss Shrau.
1: Oh, Jadia was so proud,
0: and that was it.
1: Oh, Abano, sir, yet, and
0: the Ocean Shadows at one can't get the Mawa.
1: Oh, bro,
0: Natras in Yamisra, but to money, you know, Mommy as a Miss Shram.
1: Yamanas,
0: so we all bought a business in Yamisrawa, Shazina, you
1: said, no pain.
0: I want to phone you.
1: Your flash and the nine in the September.
0: I was here dressing after drive.
1: I have my gun home out.
0: What, Brent? Hey, drive time.

0: fa paper fa paper ye be ye calculation na o ye calculation wi na abusuya se de o ye de mo woni so pa de a na kire se me me bro boys bread enye me me nyira boys says I will for the and I said I want 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
1: chere your abede and do say boy now one no no
0: Nyame adwum wonya dwuma ye. 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
0: Obi wo ha bosu me no sika wonya 500 Ghana cedi. 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Obi di 700. So the emphasis say, what do you want? 1,000. 1,000. Not 1,000. Now what you be on? What to mean? 100 Ghana cedi the mouth. Now what you be 100 Ghana cedi. And 100 Ghana cedi. Sa Bosumi. Esther, I say 100 cedi. Sa Bosumi naturally say 4 weeks. I say. And to your bar with your fappy passes, see an alpha pen. Yeah, yes, I can crush you now.
2: Aha. Aha. 30 days and 32 days.
0: Let me say, week piano or 100 city. And to a month in 4 weeks.
2: Okay.
0: Aha. And to 100 city. By yes, times four. I say.
2: Patch of 400 cities.
0: 400 city. Times 1 year, 12 months.
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2: But anka yam so ye adwuma chen ono o we adwuma ni mu na nka sa because ye my emotional support.
0: E wo de ho.
2: Ye my emotional support.
0: The emotional support.
2: Once once won kwa no te enye yi. 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And
0: you
2: know, and also, I no cry. You can calculate in your tear for man. 100 cities, nine so down.
0: Nasim, come on, you won't want to walk.
2: Zia now, what to one walk as a man, mem and me boy. Aha, into what tra. Young fan is a bema be ni sika. Ah, when you're in a month, so you're 600. Every month be amount. Every month, they have 400.
0: I was sika car, effort.
2: I was sika. Effort na enim no ena me pese me ma wote ase
0: effort ben
2: psychological support
0: and sa
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0: 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The way am why ye ma relationship ye so adia se wo do hu hye mu a. 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
0: dabi
2: o nimpana ntia matias e
0: as I agree.
2: Groovy.
0: And then Thursday.
2: And then me da.
0: What do you
2: have? I'm here, baby.
0: Wow. And yeah.
2: Me a fantini into me a nana ba.
0: Oh, okay. Nana ba. Abba. Abba. Abba. Wabampa.
2: Ma bampa.
0: Uruwe biani yungu su wabba.
2: Abampa. Ye biya, as I say, kwa a planet reality show near pe. Girlfriend mao, because I say,
0: I don't need to fear her. Obiaso, Obebuam is obedient to me.
2: Sir, oh, media mebu.
0: Obebuam,
2: me,
0: and a
2: Obia. So one is other me and Adias.
0: Yeah, me away.
2: Aha.
0: So the Oban Wab.
2: Oh, do you buy yams for an Adias?
0: And maybe just last of bear wow. Last of bear.
2: Last of me and a milk quack wash sham. Me see a bear reality show.
0: Okay. Because
2: near ye looking for love for Krubi.
0: I free manager so.
2: Kakai.
0: Aye.
2: Manager no cars or bepe.
0: Honor about Adam, sir. Honorable Mecca.
2: Manager no cars or bepe, Benama.
0: Also, be a fennis, eh? Hey.
2: Ubisa,
0: Lucas. As the message you may ever
2: see. Ubisa location, ever fear bana. Uncle Ubisa location, ever fear bana.
0: Look,
2: hey,
0: manager. I wonder my location is bebre.
2: Hey, because I'm not there paying crime.
0: Nah, so me name the other boy. I am a son.
2: Say, be a when bisane a trasem.
0: Oh, so what trasem?
2: Because I'm not there and cast selections near tight.
0: I'm not boss, but I'm a fat. Now, so I'm decided.
2: So, unko bisane a trasem.
0: I feel you. Okay. Abu Zia, where your drive time? Break because you said no, never born here. Say ya, you born here, Jay. Na, ya cause you here, Jay. Esther.
2: Oh, Krubi.
0: And also the dinner bar.
2: Oh, Krubi. And that it.
0: Kumi. If anything.
2: Kumi wa.
0: Dear Papa, na right. Na Ochiano no.
2: Kwenu.
0: Kwenu, okay.
2: Hey, yo, Krubi. Okay. Minkasa.
0: Okay.
2: Minkasa.
0: How's the mechanic?
2: Minka. Oh, the Akai there. Okay, dear.
0: As I would say, oh, no, refuel my Kyle.
2: If you ask the SL. If you ask the SL, prepare
0: Musa, a boy.
2: Self prepare penance here.
0: A tea. Oh, the dinner band.
2: And that, yes, stay humble. So, staying humble means knowing your true worth and talent without needing to brag or act arrogantly. Staying humble, nia trase. Unim nia ube to me a ye. Nia wu to me ye. Ah, and yes, humility and who here. Yentia staying humble and who here. Yes, better relationships. Who stay humble, who to me, nya quine. Any impainful, painful, it is real to Sue Cassa.
0: Okay.
2: And I said, what to me, any painful, tenacity, it didn't come on. I can't for walk, I said, be set. I call on him and Sahorono, one impainful, and it did. And let him a bubble. If you are as a personal growth, you accept your mistakes and then you learn. We are humble. Obi tu ufu a uti, uti eni ani panika nukos. 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E di abo ontoma ano.
0: Yes.
2: Thank you. And as I know cry, yes, less stress. Who nya stress?
0: Okay.
2: But okrubi. Unim say so ukoshusha se muni ye pa on. Ya yen ni shen ya ne ya yen.
0: Yen
2: ya ya chasa yami maya hoso kes. Yana ya own yami maya hoso kes. Where de a personal experience, maminka story mincha we and oh yeah. Personal experience.
0: Okay.
2: Me ejuma o boutique bi.
0: Okay.
2: Na sa boutique na top boutique pa wa tema ha.
0: Okay.
2: So ababa buy wa bi ba boutique nim.
0: Okay.
2: Ah o buy so better the young lady.
0: Okay.
2: O buy no. O do wa wa ni market se mi. Na eh we ya hin. 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
0: Okay.
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2: 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So wonderful.
0: Hey.
2: Now,
0: wow.
2: Mommy, they call all Bayano. Oh, mommy, I beg, mommy, so don't worry. Don't worry. Continue. Uh-huh. Don't worry. And I'm, mommy, no question. I'm not gay in a good suit. You know,
0: what I say? Oh,
2: PMP shop. It's your Kirby.
0: Oh,
2: sometimes on no matter nipa what's that way?
0: Yeah,
2: men show be da. Now one can say, hey, nipa where there's so new beer because who name nipa or tessa?
0: Yeah,
2: and on more muta what to some more. I'm on shada and young moon.
0: Yes,
2: change renting. I'm a very simple people interior with the me message. They're very short.
0: I know what the but it was a weird drew. It was a weird drew. Hey, how about you? Okay, as that yeah banavi yeah the nasama wohono na yeah the atuja na ma yen try home ranafi yamfa and no so who has some

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was one more ho face one reading by so one more ever ho na jina bena fray no mo twetwe nkomo 0206 0206 79 87 2 3 0206 79 87 2 3 from one by Joshua. Now, Tama, are you ready? 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

0: 29. I was here, Emma Adien Falcon. 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Na Yamfa, asamwane Edahono, Yamfa, and two Edenafi, Yemia Quanama, Adolfo Mlem. Esther.
1: Oh, group.
0: And I'll send Benedict.
1: And that, yeah, Boko.
0: Okay.
1: Now, in that question, yeah, Papa Ben, Awaya, Ma. After the echo so come. Nina, say,
0: Papa Nassau, we call
1: Papa Nassau, okay. Papa Bay, I say, Papa is a dear for ya, echo so come.
0: Okay.
1: When now, been a kind of story and drag me, or say, we mini a branty, a bin, or say, we mini a buy will be patch, and so what time in our come up.
0: Okay.
1: And a one time be a win na within the junction, no so, or pecker.
0: Again, we did not boy the junction. Again, pecker.
1: Or pecker.
0: A dear cookroom, and
1: a dear cookroom. So, on there, no name baby or quinty.
0: Okay.
1: Young fan say, Tamaha baby.
0: Mm-hmm.
1: And that, or pecker, a dear cook baby. And say, oh, do one, I say, oh, hello. Now, I'm here on him, and I say, Pacho, me a friend, me say, Mammy, or hospital, and he may call the whole hospital.
0: Okay.
1: And I say, oh, and yet, Nancy, when be some. Okrobi,
0: hospital.
1: When Bisano hospital crew as it's nothing, I mean, Kosu.
0: So long as I'll put it down now. Really,
1: I feel almost driving around Tama because I know not young fans are bear money in the general hospital. Hey, yeah. No more driving around Tama. I know. Obisano said, ah, na hospital here now, Oma made da.
0: And so I drive you out.
1: And so I drive
0: you out. I'm going to
1: I buy you an echo coming in tea or say no mammy or hospital will keep cool.
0: Ah,
1: no, nah, no, sir. No.
0: Ah,
1: ah, and so be
0: a cook. Then
1: there
0: be a study. I body beside girl say
1: hospital.
0: I feel now, oh, beside hospital.
1: Uh-huh.
0: And I get us so, or
1: hospital, they will keep good. I don't know, mind me at all.
2: Plan B
0: 104. And the Ojina kwa nuni anao peka ako.
1: Aha, anko peka ako station. Nangu wako fa Cape Coast car. Ena papa na say, wabia kwa ako sinu.
0: Ejina chazi wani ya, I don't go Cape. Okay. Okay, we see Abraham. You know, yeah, go Cape Barazi, you say. 0551-165-165-65. And at
3: 0551-165-665-6.
1: Yeah.
3: Everybody, you know. Let's attack him, Moses.
1: Oh, me that's a very
3: Nice. Oh, Kruby. What's the word?
0: Chaba, you know, you're doing.
3: Nah, you're funny, say. Hey, okay, Anana.
0: What's it?
3: Nah, it's okay.
0: Hey, okay, you're talking about it, okay.
3: Good. First topic, Nana, Esther, I can't say. Boy be sikasembi, you know. Like oh girl. Uh-huh. Na I woke say oh girl na say woman 100 Ghana a week.
0: Near.
3: Oh boss would say any
0: okay.
3: Yeah. Different boyfriend they say there's no condition attached.
0: Uh-huh.
3: A mutual friendliness.
0: Okay.
3: And, you know, sikatri
0: okay.
3: Now listen, say girl no involved no,
0: mm-hmm.
3: Or you're a responsible girl. Me
0: mm-hmm.
3: You say obey expect you say obey money sika and son I won't know nyonko fa no aye nyonko fa. So I just say now so say the nyonko fa will be all year irresponsible. Will be a say the oil ni will be a no much say no will be a only vision will be a only be papa be a one at you. Like, baby, or also pursue. I don't have that responsibility in the bad doubt. So, I just said, now, when I say, and your own responsibility, say, as I saw a channel, you want on your own, yeah. Why are you just a friend?
0: Okay.
3: Tell it now, we change the world. Well, maybe I wouldn't say in the first place, no. It is not you can't even go there.
0: Okay. So okay. Okay.
3: Mm-hmm. Okay. Say Ufa or Ba now in the Bob Ra. Sa pressure no and bows. Bao fa or more won't you own another brand maybe I will seek out the man no. And then I all depend on about that.
0: Okay.
3: So okay.
0: Okay.
3: That is it. Now secondly, Kyrie topic, second one, no more today.
0: And your papa will be a yeah, I feel anybody.
3: Oh, wait, yes, simple.
0: Okay.
3: A mistake, now.
0: Okay.
3: Me, who? They need you. And I thought the line, not be shell. No, we do junction. Mr. Kaka. I said, oh, bah, now, okay. As you, Mamma May Arena, the Kako Sam. Oh, so I saw just where I am. You trust and I mean, good you. Okay. And all my Yeah. And very because also a time again, nothing. And about to get them, I said, there's a woman, baby, that's a winning gym, a winning yano, nothing. Child of whom I'm going to go to Kuma and the Indian. You know, we Akobanesano said, I am very, very interested in the girl, nothing in your person can get with the Minyana, maybe. Child, nothing only business, be an hour, maybe be puppet, be a ya, nothing always come over to my top world at Chalet's Oko.
0: Okay, and to what? And to what? And Gabako, what did Nabako?
3: And I make sense.
0: Okay.
3: They are papa, so I will mean, you know, I mean, here, my brother.
0: What did Nabako?
3: Oh, because you have to sacrifice something expensive for the person to know that you really care.
0: Okay.
3: Did you say me? Nothing. If you be more conditions, you say, the cash of a bunch of the cash on that topic, you go keep going there.
0: Okay, and I say hello.
2: Yeah, man,
0: Evangelist.
2: It's all again. Oh, heavy power.
0: Easy.
2: That's the map. I could say what my own friend. That's the only thing. It's about Prabhu.
0: Okay.
2: David, so I hear you named David. I David in Tokodo. Come over here, go later. And you know, keep going. That's a crime. What?
0: Hello.
4: Hello.
0: Afternoon.
4: Good afternoon.
5: Awa pa ne fa so ka zafi.
4: Ba to ask
5: me. Me se o dum radio no mami. Dum radio no mami why? Dum radio set no mami. Hello.
4: Ba to ask. Ask me ko to ko game time.
5: O se?
4: Ask me ko to.
5: Has.
4: Has me ko to ko game.
5: Has.
4: That time.
5: Has me ko to ko.
4: Okay.
5: Abi ba jo sport for na abey o mudia wi o. Why?
0: Me da se. Has no control. Okay, 0551665665. Hello.
6: Hello.
5: Jama, afternoon.
6: Afternoon. I'm from Sisen.
5: Boko, na afro so ka zafi.
6: Oh, me de me stand on me fresh as a man ke.
5: Okay, aja no yenti we.
6: Eh, me ngi an oba me kain. And then I make you imagine one more time.
5: Okay.
6: As you say, when you say first, and then a bad man is sick. As I'm going to tell you, I can't move.
5: Okay.
6: And he found a walk and he found a hospital now. We're friends, oh, my minute.
5: Okay.
6: Do a miss and what could do, baby? If you could do, baby, now who's a way to you? That's our dog answering. That's all I any say. Or then the court station, baby, now upper car.
5: Okay.
6: The man on Oko. We try to get the man on Oko. This is in case I'm on the
5: Okay.
6: In case I'm on the way. And then first, we ask them now, I'm on the two. Uh-huh. This is my man should hear you, bro. My bro, you were problem. The soup, yeah, wouldn't it be? Now they walk off and say, wow, we should open one on car. When you saw you a hawker, or to me for phone, for I was saying, Nadia, me need you or come to me. Said the anemone. Apart from the woman is off money in it, you know. A best answer be so, says Ska, because I'm a gas, I can't feel a man. Remember your problem.
5: Okay.
6: That's Anna, I'm your boy, if you ever find this.
5: Okay.
6: I mean, sure. Yeah,
5: because you cheers our own. Okay, hello.
0: Oh, watch me.
5: Okay, hello.
7: Hello.
5: Hello.
7: Hello.
5: Hello. Afternoon, you're frozen. Good afternoon.
7: But your mama knows a little leper.
5: Okay.
7: That's a wood leper.
5: Okay. Okay. Hello.
8: Hello.
5: Oh, Papa.
8: Papa.
5: Afternoon.
8: Afternoon. Mwe.
5: Yeah, who are you? But Joya Frost, like a Javi.
8: Mpache, Fremia.
5: And Jester.
8: Papa.
5: Oh, okay. I just said, Joya.
8: Yo, Mina, I have a new way.
5: New way, Papa.
8: Yo. I somehow had you been well. The old dog, bar. I'm following you. Baby, I'll be called the other man to me. If you saw a dog banning tea, or be some baby or talk or hospital, or talk or cancer, I'm not a person. If you have cockle, if you would be a car now, I'll be fine. Would dog banning to want to mean fine.
5: Okay.
8: Which is so funny.
5: Oh, okay.
8: Which is our dinner of fun.
5: Oh, okay. Which
8: has me perpetual good canum. May uncle, we are crying out of human. Hey, be a woman, me boy, and love on now. I am more.
5: Okay.
8: Yeah.
5: Okay. I was be my class of capable.
8: Yes, I'm from class of
5: okay.
8: Okay, to petrol, good canoe. No, uncle. Talk up. Of course, so I'm mommy that yelling castle. That's all you better do to a man.
5: What's that, Chris? Car?
8: No, no, so I hear you. No, I'm two.
5: Hey, okay, remember
8: you.
5: Hello.
9: Yes, sir.
5: Chama, Chama, afternoon.
9: Yeah, yeah, we are official, Kutu.
5: Okay, now, official, Kazafri.
9: Kazafri, Kufuri, or Krasi.
5: Okay, official, you're dear way.
9: Krubia, your friend in New York, you're a bear or Krasi, I want to be free.
5: Okay.
9: Uni sanka oma le si na ko mu ko pie samampo mu se so mu ni mu no o pa dia do fode na mu pa mo ba se a se ma ko du garden city adia ba ke na o da park so
10: Papa,
5: what call you?
10: Namia domo. You said something. You never told my father me channel why.
11: You meet your soul, do you?
5: Again, you.
10: Hey, me man, me strad you. Again, a me man strad you. Where you?
5: Okay. Hello.
12: Hi.
5: Catch it. Hey. Catch it. I'm going to say.
12: Okay.
5: Catch it. I'm going to say.
12: I'm going to say.

0: Oh, you saw the number Ravona is to get in one car.
1: But as a country, hello.
2: Hello.
1: Hey, I was your baby.
2: Hello.
1: I was your baby.
2: Hello. I don't know, friend, friend, sir.
1: Oh, is that me too, Gajin, dear?
2: Don't want to share me.
1: Oh.
2: Edu,
1: I was a baby.
2: When Papa Edia Miko Yaya saw me come. Priscilla, who ye? Anna, or no cause, yes. It's Milonia, my edico ye, on to me, no. And I lady be so be away. And so, who ye and I see you? Yem Pedia, and he be near them, and some man. None of which are formed by a hoy. And I make ye minia, minia, money be mega, me de man. I see, Adiasa. Yeah, it's ho. And that's the first if I scambra, I could say the animana. Or so, you can I am be summoned. Hey, Mikoya, I'm a buyer. You, and I make a pair for food with the man.
1: Oh,
2: I did channel pa, or see my cattle do, now my mail come at dinner.
1: Hey,
2: Chester or Shamiko, and I'm a catcher, and they're my fair, the animba. Sister, you money. You will food.
1: Hey.
2: Yes, you want to move your bed, your emergency, your mama, my mobi. I guess I want to name my mobi, my son, mobi. Since I was a mean, I mean, show to sell the coffee. Chefe, I want our baby won on the boot and watch our mumba. And since I can clan on your man on the net, I'm not sure enough to sell for the coffee.
3: Wow.
2: No, I mean, no, me, who knows. Yeah, best, and I mean, you're in the Luna, I decoy, and
3: I said,
2: one, no, me, yes, to me. You call it no, be see your pay. Para para kura mi gidi.
3: Okay.
2: Enye sa ebe so oko.
3: Okay.
2: Na so anti esa.
1: Yes
2: that. E do die. Tumano e si dada. Ona no pe so be jati. Bye bye.
1: Bye. As da ebe la ebe.
4: Ye
1: ko. Yeah eh onsem.
4: No we die. In some night, yeah, wa bebre na se onko.
1: Oh,
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4: Thank you.
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1: Oh la la! 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

0: jerseys and a gold medals. 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
2: 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Yo.

0: certain positions, people are there because of their merit, not appointed by politicians, and they work and serve well. Look at our security agencies, puppets of the ruling party, ruling government. And so they are not able to open their mouth, even arrest thieves who ride public cars and are fed by the state. People who earn more and better, well salary, and fringe benefits, occupying official houses with chauffeur-driven cars. Benefits come in thousands. They steal the most in the country. Go around the prisons when we go to give communion and pray for them. Some remand for years, and yet those who openly steal and plunder walk our streets. What kind of society is?
1: What will be different between the special prosecutor's office and whatever office of law enforcement? And the reason why I agreed to accept the nomination is that this is a new office. Corruption has done so much damage to this country. In the conflict resolution, it is called structural violence. It's an invisible violence that kills millions without anybody seeing it. Taking millions of cities for oneself under illegal circumstances deprives people of good health, education, and all the developmental facilities you can give. So what I want to do is to be able to set up a credible institution with a credible culture, which will be able to block the leakages and the seepages. If I'm able to do that, I don't care even whether I am not able to prosecute anybody. And part of the law says that it is preventative, that if we succeed, we won't need foreign aid. I will say, with knocking my chest, that the amount of seepages and leakages at the ports, if we were to close them, our budget will not need foreign assistance.
2: The Church of Pentecost is over 3.1 million, about 10.38% of the Ghanaian population. And we have brought in 15,000 signatories. I believe that this is significant enough. If they give us time, we can even bring 2 million. Yeah, just to make a statement that this bill, we support it 100%. And so we are praying for the parliamentarians to make good arguments. They should know that there's a creation. This is a sovereign state, but the whole world is a sovereign state with a ruler. And then the one who created us reserves the right to tell us how to behave. If we leave the right to behavior in the hands of the creation, then soon every lifestyle will be shielded by law. Till we have some anarchy state, lawlessness in this nation. Now, if you want to have sex with a beast, I say it's okay. If I want to have sex with a pig, it's okay. If I want to marry my daughter, it's okay. If I want to have sex with a tree, it's okay. So where are we going? So the issue is not about rights. The issue is about morality.
3: Because we live in a world where we are told we are the leaders of tomorrow, and the politicians of the day have ensured that tomorrow never comes. Let us today tell the politicians of the day that the tomorrow they have been talking about is today.
4: We live in a continent today where, as the young man has said, our young women upon attaining puberty cannot afford sanitary pads, but our public servants have iPads which they do not know how to use. We live in a continent today where our leaders who preside over our health sectors have no faith in the health sector. When they are sick and their families are sick, they run away to seek treatment in Germany, in France, in the United Kingdom, in South Africa and India.

0: A bright beast.
1: You mean as president?
0: As John Mahama.
1: As a human being?
0: As a person.
1: Any human being in the world would have encountered, you know, corruption in a way, one way or the other, either being offered a bribe or a bribe being demanded from you. What you need to do is to put yourself in a position...
0: Mr. President, did you take it?
1: No, I haven't taken a bribe.
2: But even to think about it, it just questions who are making these policies. This is what happens, like that when you've mismanaged the economy into this hole, then anything sounds great to you because you don't have any option. You see what I mean? And this is the problem, that anything that is taxable, that can feasibly be taxed, they are trying to impose taxes on it, increasing withholding taxes on withholding and so on. All of these are hurting. They are hurting the economy. These taxes are hurting. And therefore, you are not going to get the growth. And when you don't get the growth, you will not get the revenue. And when you don't get the revenue, you go back to increasing taxes to get the revenue. And then you are in a cyclical...
3: 104.5.
4: But I can tell you, as my colleague, Deputy Minister said, we are not going to the IMF. Whatever we do, we are not. The consequences are dire. We are a proud nation. We have the resources. We have the capacity. Don't let anybody tell you. Like when Joshua, Caleb, and the 10 others went to spy on the promised land, and only two of them came to say that we can do it. And the 10 went around the community, murmuring, you can't, We are not people of short sight, you know, and we have to move on. Okay. So let's think of us as who we are, a proud, strong people, the shining star of Africa, and we have the capacity to do what we want to do. If only we can speak that one language and show that we burden share in the issues ahead.
3: Get the industrial piece. So you have ministers in the government have been performing like this. And if they are performing like this, what is the reason why a president is just going to take his green ink and say, we'll betray with you? There are others. Saying so many MSS, because there are several people who have left my government, which I removed from the government. There are people. Neil Biano won my first term or no second term or that's all. But there are some of them, some of the longest serving ones, so many. And that is the reason why. And I think there's good explanation.
4: Thank you very much.
5: If I read your book, compatriot, you need to say, "Bosome frere, assembly members, ewo ho, or much as omo mu, na your frere bisan inti amano abanisa."
6: Omo mu hu me. Me wu.
5: Chief, compatriot, you need to know my frere.
6: Ah, patu omo mu hu me wu.

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No, so www.planbfmonline.com. You're live with what? Oh, yeah, yeah, Samsung and which ray affiliate baby. Sanso after Jumedia, Navy, yeah. One of a two petty any information sentence. I hold war. Yeah, Dawson, papa, Navy, one in arm after your Jumedia, a two petty. Prophet Agrippa Information Center ewo zenu ewe wane bie atum afa jumediye sanso ene nyame bachire Information Center enso ewe juma kwa fransi wofimfinima ntema ewe wane so afa jumediye Mama Millicent 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Adoma chadye en Herbal Information Center. 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Mr. Garlic Information Center ewo kwa jo ashon. Yenu ben ama samayin nini mpoteme wye wana so afa jumedi yeyi. 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

0: 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National Peace Council says Boku dialogue making encouraging progress. 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
0: 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We didn't even be off the fee. 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

0: My advert, I said, we must put for 24 hours. 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That empty the phone and no more a quasi adamant. 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

factor 4, plan B104.5. Natina say, be ya man yourself, be sha your mind Ghana you. State a Ghana woman, be ya me catch you say, ya de ya che de ya de che wa, njin di sa obeji. One pet, inti ye yina yen sorry. 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Find your mind Ghana ye. A mind ya hu duwen yina nu jani jaye. Eh ye ye kuye, eh jaye. And so yen dia debi ya tim ho. Hey, now I'm sorry. In some Benin, we read that Accra would be like Mumbai, and Henry Corte calls for Aboboya Pragya to be cleared from roads. And to you, Henry Corte, actually say Aboboya and Pragya, aka Ekano Kwanke, young Klamwine and Fia Quantin Ponso, and as our Quanso, Aboboya would have as well, yeah, Juma. Aboboya can ya say baba kan ye ho anu no so awo anyway baba wuram na ya ho said ye no so sitie

0: Manchirima.
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0: Well, plan B 104.5. We say at Nasi. But from next week, me wo announcement kesiye de ma bany. 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
1: plan BFM
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0: Yeah.
2: 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It is so. Only be a warrior who are a warrior gunner for you. And he said, Asemsia, you can't get the giddy. Now to Baku, Acha, Nibosome, near Yachidi. This is a seminal sign CBO. Asenya, I know from Puma Sibre. It is very, very pathetic and alarming. As a team before, or said, then be a nipper that's a new war. 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
4: 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ye ni sa na wo identify the foreigners and the citizen
5: okay
4: yeah
5: because se se ano am ya she bibia se when it comes to say yale reflectors
4: yeah
5: etalitali
4: mhm very well
5: and so
4: and yeah and so it's in the right direction
5: okay
4: ah ebe boa and a license you regulate wo mu as drivers so na yema drivers wo no say uni license awon timi nkaka na yema a police for any all the security ah omo ye we no they should check them em say you check won so na you check the way you check drivers now na ebe ma enya obi a na betima ya side dwuma no
5: okay.
4: Yeah, only last time you cannot operate abobo ya.
5: Mhm.
4: O here?
5: Yeah.
4: Yes. And abano also met my want that to it will generate revenue locally exactly. For the assembly, for development. O here?
5: Yes.
4: Into no me the minimum say omo ebi mu drive reckless ah e the accident yama nyina ba. But that doesn't mean say betimi e you want if you kwans okura. Omo ha adwene na mo no. A year of being so a juma, Emma on in a bush and four inside the echo on one. It's yen fat measures and go a quemwa. Nothing you belt or gather on your name more in 7 training. What you say? Ya my minimum in 7 training, sir. Oh, say, not on my son on my way. Nothing how to contract our road also. No, you must say, Bibia, Emma, yen change the mukakra. See the olden days, quina ye, Emma, a lot of ka onkuano
5: yeah
4: yempe moto moto fo no eni abobo ya fo nto no ye ma ye contract road na ye yo muso mu de ma wo mu na ye hu se aha onu se won mu omuka abobo ya ni sa ukada we some of them they are ignorance because 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
5: station
4: ni
5: Oko ponwa so far so good. MC no mu kwan no pa.
4: Yeah.
5: MC yi o mu ina rest station ni.
4: Yeah.
5: Tu be kono ye gusu a mu gusu mu regulate o mu pon ho no.
4: Yeah.
5: Ah e fe pa.
4: Yeah.
5: E na oba kataman so nso a Medina Junction ho nso.
4: Yeah.
5: Se si a few ones bi nso aba ho a ku see say no nso. Enu po de nya bobo ya ni ye ba ku Pragia.
4: Pragia, yeah.
5: Enso ye o mu regulate o mu ho a no so ye fine. So ye den abekan ye ho.
4: Yeah.
5: So
4: last me call Achim Kede. Mhm. Utu say nipo de Edos Okasi Okada.
5: That side nipo de e mjo Edos.
4: Yeah, Pragiano Edos. 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E ma ko be die so e de ekọ so. Ntinu say ye be pam won kura anu de. Enu tu ebe ma unemployment na ide I increase.
5: Okay.
4: Na bibia ma identify kwa wa sham first na sham na utu na crime any criminals na ekokro no bo na we and to ye but some abobo yani okada moto tu ye ba boys ni bebe do mo a che mo a sebi ama crime no 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over man pressure say on you pragabe no tama wo ono wo hono den oye fa e fa ho
5: okay
4: aha because so e binim wo a eno no mo so mo ye eno omo so akom amo ano it mean my opinion is say ye pa enchiche engu akwan mu na ye ma wo proper training na ye ma omo ye omo nko je license any nyama na ye regulating this say ya ya ama adaba fo no okay nti ye bet me I generate revenue locally from them.
5: Okay.
4: For development.
5: Mm-hmm.
4: Yeah. I think the ticket in the Yama Amawamo. Your mom on station. Baby, park, baby, and I say, baby, the pep, baby, mawamo. 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Send a bear, omun, back room, baby, and me, ha, adrenal. 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Even the traffic is here. 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
5: okay
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4: Nkati, born to be better, a bed frame, and also chess, eh? 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No worry. 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Say a bet Cassie, Omunco, Napraga, and Yajuma Buma. 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Only the man before you could be quite to them. Last week, I said, I'm a car, I said, 31st, when I'm called 31st all nighter, man, your car. 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
6: Na de ma wo mu o
4: yeah.
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4: Some of our rural areas in roads no, you mm-hmm. are very porous.
6: Okay.
4: A very bad. Just say, omaka chose ka unko ho. What do you call it? Just say, okada, anase abobo ya pen ebe ko. 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
4: 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Okay? Yeah, okay, baby, baby, me call last me call Krovis who were voter. I don't want to mention the name. I mean, call where so because you see what Akachi, you do one almost unless we take Aboboya.
6: Wow,
4: yeah, near Quay,
6: whether
4: you like it or not, and so Quay, you need to know, yeah, Aboboya and Eddie and Quay, yeah, Bans Aboboya and Eddie and by and son of the embark, Quan, whom I said before, car to Accra.
6: Yeah,
4: okay, it's you know, a boy, baby, okay, a boy, baby. A boy, baby, baby, one more forest area. I'm one more baby, remote, typical remote area.
6: Yes.
4: A year across, no, I'm a boy, I am F1 bar. A do market day now call. Brodia, quay, do yeah, my minimum market in Yamay.
6: And
4: one, I do one call. This tomatoes, Uka Kumada area, this animal tomatoes, and Yania, SS will bush in Yano. Those Aboboya and your car boys, you know, Amuko for buy. Last me tell news, we were one of your sister station. Ah, Amuka said. Kafuno, we are Western region side wall.
6: Okay.
4: Ah, can't call her. I must say, can't call her.
6: Yeah.
4: Into Nipa Wua, I'm the Nibaba, 77 Nipa, no more Nibaba, Krukesi Motura.
6: Mm-hmm.
4: Okada boy. Oh, now on social media, Okada boy, I'm watching Chili Mamino. And I'll be to Okada driver, no TNM. And I'll be to ETH. Now, yes, I must say, Okada boy, no, no, the expert, Obi Wua, he never got too much in that baby sana. Or no, no, Yako Frenu. 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Okay, yeah, yeah, in 7 training, yeah, be hun papa room in na meet news or one of your sisters and say, even much before class amount for so but say courses are abba amount for course one university about so be much man. We have from where you man. Yeah, courses abba. We need to advance ourselves because titimlimuna na kan kwanu kam kuma ya akoso modam. Yeah, only 6 million pe. And they are 38 million. And I'm boa, yeah, dosu, and a juman so and any hosa. So, say, Oma Kasa, Oma Kreti, Oma Job, now we're going to Sana. On a brand new is and Kisitua, what would be a Wako school and Wato, no Sana do it. I'll be real. Because come deno, Ope Denedi. Okay? And to say, ye be you won't cry if you want. They say, now, ye no more war, ye neighboring country, no. I'm a gum more.
5: Okay.
4: Aha, I'm going to have a gum more. A binimo, any, a home way. So, I'm going to put me case because of ECOWAS and we don't make case one must were there opam wo mu.
5: Okay.
4: Then say yemfa hyehye go akwan mu. Na yen training wo mu. Na yen hwe ebinum adwene mu. Aha. Yen hwe ebinum adwene mu anyway. But pa say ye be yi afi akwan mu so there no so e be ha adwene. Na Henry Cottle to owa abam no antime ayehwe amfan. Anya this is not the time about be ma abam with pressure. So you won emfi ho.
5: Right. Plan B104.5. Ebusia Thomas Aiti. And I will take Nenkano. You're calling your next item.

0: The Summer Boy flooding situation is a disaster. It's a sad story, but this is avoidable.
1: Stop the column, say, save our land today. Stop the column, say, let the rivers go again.
0: The flooding is caused by illegal, irresponsible mining activity, Galamsey, that is taking place upstream and downstream. Upstream, the Samra Boy community, a lot of illegal activities have introduced.
2: How many are aware? Some of you are
3: aware. Obi are aware, say, Sadman, I also are. It's your more castle.
2: What mama say?
3: Oh, Eddie Penny, Eduma. Obey you in whose go be yano. No debate ya, sir, a canoe.
2: Into honey, I bet you scan.
3: Oh, yeah, River got a 4 back place.
4: 4.5.
3: I'm a bad job, my dear. I ain't felt for so bad job, my dear.
2: And nothing or a cordo.
3: Yeah.
2: Now, one castle, Phyllis, send your moyage, my electricity pool, maybe a more dear be do a bridge, maybe a more wow, move Phyllis, say, okay.
3: Oh, eh, by no more ton ha no my. But when no more, the minimum be decaying, I you mad at that. And I, yes, we are about to ask Bahano. Eh.
2: Oh, my Bahano, pussy for no one, no sending out your
3: mother. Oh, my God, you are going to and pussy, about my charge, oh, sell for 5,000, bruh. One in the back can't be another case with 2,000. Wait to Yamano. Sano be a. Hey, so just for a while, more than a prize. Police neighbor or than a prize. Whoever got it than a prize. Gee.
0: The Samra Boy flooding situation is a disaster. It's a sad story, but this is avoidable.
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5: Right, stop Galamsey and save our environment. Ebusia? Tommy? Tommy? Who are now caught? Brahana, Catholic Bishop, where is the concerns?
6: Yeah.
5: Ah, chere se, ochere se, ebano galamse nwa. Ministers, MCs, ahemfo, etubi. I put it to you, say no kure.
6: Oh, any day has even say miami mampeni, His Excellency John Dramani Mahama. Ekra quite clear. And this yenu Yayenya chum se Bibia de Beya man you semi propaganda. Any dear Oman Penu crack and say the party for only be the A2. Okay, but Bishop for is no omache. Da ah omunim says anchor for no. If they have evidence, ah omunim say I am for an answer and anomu. Another DC and the MC for Otubia. Mm-hmm. They should bring them on board. They should mention their name and name them and shame them. Okay. Because we want to put stop to the Galamsey.
5: Who should name them and shame them?
6: The bishops now also among say DC and the MC and the MPs.
5: Ayebino.
6: Ayebino.
5: Since I saw a story in attorney. Who is the right person to name them and shame them? Then Bishop Conference.
6: NDC, Eya Manyokuwa, Esumpa. This Oman Peni, Eka Se. So, Oman Peni, En Sini, O Sini, Jidye Muse, O Nwakala Ni Muse, by now, ne party for Nibi, Ewa Wewa Mwun, Into Kalam Se. 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Yeah, I ain't so no say me honum domin.

0: the Akuanu electoral area. 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
1: You see, when it comes to Galamseya,
0: what you see?
1: Adi abaku ne se me unse abain we peso shifty blame ni na kotoa him for nso.
0: Debi anya on
1: no, no, that is what I'm saying.
0: Debi on shifty.
1: Ebi ena oti eke.
0: Debi on shifty. Thank Bishop Foy Ambebo and he for the anchor and could be an obebo mudi. Because Anton of Momosuchi, Befin, so I say, or then Jim Abodam, and I say, Ewunu. You didn't think yet. I'm more evident, and I say, I'm more be binti until I'm a barbon thing.
1: Someone,
0: Nipa, Mabon,
1: think I can't. I'm one kind from Kuau.
0: I'm going
1: to say, ministers,
0: yeah,
1: MCs, and chiefs.
0: And I'm going to say,
1: you single out, Tommy.
0: You know, you per se. 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Bini muse di ya. They should give us one example.
1: Mm.
0: Oh yes, of course. Na, ye, mini, mini,
1: man peni ye tu mien give you example. Mini won give you example.
0: Mini won ya adjuni. Because so far as amwa babo nti abe kanu. 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
1: Mampeni diye. 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
0: Oh. Ye nye ni muse. Asofu. Eye inkrofuwa. Sebi. Ye nye ye bu omu.
1: This same people come. Mwa ube katro muse. Ena edude. And they said it.
0: Oh.
1: Edude. Aben bisu diye. Mwaka malu tumu. And they are more kasa.
0: Oh,
1: never could the deal my tempo tall. Who was a politician? Ni be young politician coming, you know. Eddie D. Papa no one so fooling with him said,
0: under this government, one was able to criticize Abbey. We are about so Abbey Natab. NDC, we are not like that. Because all of us, we want to fight the government. Say, NDC, definitely, you want some Abbey or Hini Biate.
1: And now,
0: and I say, Abbey,
1: what's
0: up, Biate?
1: Tommy, and you want some Yaka.
0: Okay. Inti no the American say galamse ye say ye to as ye ye mi pe galamse
1: o kan se mbi
0: yeah o si den
1: se MNDC ni pe bi ni ho no mo a asofo aka mo atwo mo no to no so Church of Pentecost chairman kan ye e den na free zone ma me no dia no be kan ye
0: inti bi pa bebre be yo mo NDC mo. What am I thinking out? Nipper back up there.
1: Tommy, what say?
0: Oh,
1: what you are saying?
0: I summon a Mikao. Hey, I'm on your walk, Sia.
1: Tommy,
0: and this year I'm on your walk, Sia. And this year I'm on your walk, Sia. You're to about Nipper, 6 million plus.
1: And I didn't okay.
0: And I'm going to say, NDC, you're I'm on your cobia, or be better now, Juna. You're my abonti, and maybe didn't attempt. What's here? Your mom won't say, Emma didn't attend, Mammy, so Nick, or didn't attend.
1: And I'll put you, Mammy, say, Minchino, beer.
0: May see, yay, and this is four.
1: Intimino,
0: yay, and this is four. And all of my names, oh, because I said, wait. That's what you sing out one person. I don't know. But Galamsenu, let's come back to the issue. Galamsenu.
1: We are still on the issue.
0: Yeah, Galamsenu. Ye nyine ye pese, ye tu asye. 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Min bebe, emrena edunu, Galamsenu. We need to mention name and shame. Now, enka se mpenifo kwa babontin, kwa ye onse, untu mi, asa ye mforesi. Ah, MPP4, egusu ye dede. Any demonstration in Hunyamano, like and Kasamu Babon says, hey, MPP, Munka Manun too. Yepatef, me ba, on any. Yepatef, particular, I say, no, Obi, I could say a whole forest. Ah, your Mineral Act, Act 703, and Mahu Quine. So, Obi bet me, I could rat your quiet mu. I could too, your good yes, sir. No, what would be Naso, not yet enough from Raquanso, no, I could demoa. I can say Bishop Foy Babon Tim because hey MPP for Muya Man Boy for Munya D. Because I'm saying the NDCO, MPPO, Wafua, say M to Galamseno. Now you say your man boy for.
1: The same way, said your cousin.
0: Oh, yes, yeah.
1: I saw for no. And can't you MPP so Muya?

0: Asa. Thank you. 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Obetima bo NDC. Obetima bo NDC ni bi galam ni site.
1: Because embezzle
0: of 20. Yes, it is. Good. You are not doing it.
1: Mwenye, NDC ye jana manyame. Ye jana manyame.
0: You as a journalist, you know. Una ba nan, kamwa di toma ben, hey, NDC ni pebi ni, ono tu galamise ni, ni galamise site ni ewa hafe. Ni
1: galamise site ni you.
0: Oh, no.
1: Me journalist, hold on, I'm coming. Me journalist na minya se wabra kura wa u party leader president of the republic I catch that yen se onim se the party for e involve galamsi. I mean why ne oye right person so no oye no out Tommy
0: do allegedly state no yen no
1: dem penny kai
0: yebi e oye allegedly
1: Ah,
0: sir. What you say? I but on my penny can or catch or bobby the open point or be winter.
1: Wait, by FS, sir. Man penny, I like it. Now quickly, OSP. When you no consume.
0: All the institutions are there. Why are you blaming me now? All the institutions are there. On to me, dear.
1: Man penny to me, can't you? Institution, so me and shoot him.
0: Ah, so,
1: and my penny or I like
0: it. And your man penny, and your man penny, who as an institution? Who's what me I trust it? I can say, oh, yes, you should move up. One more to calamity. Me see me, who can say, Chiremi NDC, Nia, or to calamity, yes, any site, ever ha, the site, ever ha, the site, ever ha.
1: Institution failure, why not fail? Ibano. Institution failure, why not fail?
0: Me see.
1: Hold on. Ibano.
0: Me see. Tie. The American is there.
1: Tommy, hold on. Tommy, hold on. Institution failure, why not fail?
0: Well, you bet you can say your man penny.
1: You bet you can say your man penny na fail.
0: But
1: no, hold on. You bet you can say.
0: Oh yeah, you bet you can say your man penny na
1: fail. Man penny na fail. Yeah, that's you bet you can.
0: You bet you can.
1: IGP, me na me pound. Me na me pound.
0: Me see. You bet you can actually what you
1: but the IGP, me na me pound. No, na man penny na pound.
0: Me see. Under MPP. Ah, oh my, you don't say unti me a whole region chairman. Under MPP. Ah, na na do dam kakuba do wano. Me and you say your war unti me say defend account mining. And NDC was what John the man of Mahama. P.1 Galamise Saita. Ayabodi said NDC Nibi, NDC Chairman, NDC Secretary, NDC Full Soldier, NDC Woman Organizer, NDC Wendy Saiti. Ni. Come!
1: Tommy, the best man come out. Hold on. Yeah. Akwenta Mine wasn't a Galamise site. In case you don't know.
0: Well, if but Yenimuse a site, Omutu from a good year, true or false. Fair site of Mutu. You know, bra, never tell me, sir. NDC ni penny way, or no sooner site near, or your galam say, they will deal with that person amicably. But, sir, you are not going to NDC ni two way. I will need evidence, Biano. I will need evidence, Biano. Oh, no, I will not agree with you.
1: I don't grab my mind. Yes, sir.
2: Thomas
1: Ekadia
2: and
1: the Sagan Silkono, then Kubedi
0: Pawome.
1: So,
0: on what
1: you have to say, no Kubedi, then today, so would you to Kubedi?
2: The reason is, I'm a former company.
1: Ah, they are the main engineers of this.
2: Yes, Obiabe Bodin saying, yeah, this is our old day Nipan said. What you are saying is, oh, Gajan Nipan said, Nipan is all say, on you say, and you are my Bodina, and Sana, a man Penino, et me who do be accountable. Senko Nipan, okay, Penny Wakasa, and they are saying, okay, Mummy in FN. Niam fishing the power out, but you who point the chance or not the bab one says, and pinfall we mo is another sa wim we num be a yagam saying, oh gajam said chin change or no another or no so abekadia on go on fishes any pan out there. You are supporting Garam say second I'm saying cause
1: I don't but when the best
0: we are
1: and cause hold on. When the best person could bet to me a fetch out, say man penny say be ya we say. Men crofu
2: sisi sisi odie sisi
1: never ready to fight
0: me be some question be sisi we are all against yeah we are all against the galamsey 100% me am tell I again galamsey because say and say say and so say sisi amudi we are to abontin say ahemfo any politician anyway not a man penny e for me committee sisi obe from one say adanse for true or false.
1: On only the end, no can say.
0: Maybe some no question, sir.
1: Oh, but it's true.
0: Okay, Tommy.
1: Tommy, ask me.
0: Jenny,
1: you are not. Tommy, you are not. Oh, you are not. It's true. Obey first on me, Yano. Now, why sooner obey dancing in the first place? Me and me name seven crop for to be. Dancing, be a bene since I did. the fact of the matter, and say, my bank.

0: when you're not drinking, say Galamsey, no, obetu asie. Yes. Nado ye no kukwasa kukwasa.
1: Oh, yeah.
0: Moba, motu asu.
1: Wait, why are
0: you so better?
1: And then,
0: go to mpoho.
1: And then, minu kasa, mi fi Galamsey area. Minu kasa ye. Ye insu and then goes to
2: me say it was as and then come and say oh bass and so we won't be sense in my
1: head. Oh tie Galamsey obi kasa yen to Galamsey. Galamsey koso. Bampate say yenina as a collective we citizen no. Yenye be say ye kabom na ye de ye tu. E ki say asof one penny for we abba.
0: Mampe ni o kwetu ni. Mampe ni o kwetu ni na ma no.
1: Anyway, ekwa. They should prove. Galamsey no abedi yenye we all ye nimse abeye kanka
0: obi se se da bene do nof
1: enti ye nyina no enti ye nyina no ye bo ye bo mpae e bo mu se se obi enim obi o to Galamsey a enti so ba kan wa keke we need to expose them by now. That's my argument.
0: Ah, Tommy,
1: we need to be exposing
0: ma
1: them.
0: Ma beni kwen tu ni expose ma ne ko expose
1: me se ah
0: ma beni se na be mu fo to bi onu po expose
1: onu ko na kure tu allergy ye
0: eh.
1: Oh, I
0: Tommy, you guys are not ready to fight. I'm saying it to the
1: authority. How can I prove? Any politician, any DC, any MC, any winner, they should bring them because they say I'm on penny. F on committee, a general on my report is so. F on committee, they will be the witness, true or false. I'm not me dancing for because I'm not moving. I'm about to pro. I am on investigation. I'm moving on report. Abba, you person here to get me say nasi. So we should start naming and shame. They say you both didn't go on my say. You go on farm rakwanso.
0: Tommy,
1: they say unto me.
0: Tommy,
1: they say unto me. On them here, yes.
0: Tommy,
1: yes.
0: Tommy,
1: yeah, Minya. Let's go, pa.
0: And somebody will have one. Utumi Juno.
1: Oh, no credit, Mikano.
0: No, maybe.
1: No credit, Mikano. No credit, Mikano, Minya. No credit.
0: Tommy?
1: No credit, pa. And Mikano.
0: Meba.
1: Wahoo.
0: Tommy? Meba, pa. Meba, na.
1: Jet is alleged.
0: Just
1: mere propaganda. There is no way. Now, you say, Abanga, and I say, Josabi, I mean, Galamsia. Into the boy, I'm going to say, you know, or you summer boy, and others. Munchem, baby, Josabi, I mean, any Abanga, baby, I'm going to say, Munchem, Crobenso, Munchem. I want to know.
2: I want to say, on my own. So, Abemua. I say, if you dear your train. And I say, yeah, boy, or the video anymore, new song. Sounds near you, so new song, nipple way, and as I say, a boar grass or two, you know, who you know, new song, I am and whole one or so, Nanny Susan Sasana, am I for my cockway, because, and then you are in power. Walk, I say, oh, see, and as way, say, yes, say, Alain says, or you're going to say, I am going to end the site. Ben Sancroft, you will be a bear more.
1: And to the croix, and also, because Mr. Galamse, me, Joseph Yami. Or yeah, Galamsia, I condemn it because Galamsia essayens woe, essayens sassy, a dear mania, who you be walk down no near me, you be walk down no ninsa, you be walk down no near asso. Those people that they are engaging themselves into Galamsen, we should expose them and punish them under the Mineral Act.
0: Tommy, who is to expose and who is to punish? I'm asking you, who is to expose and who is to punish?
1: Another one who, Joseph Yamia, our site, any name, and to Galam say, and a docoma or Mampen, and after any appropriate authority being, and a Oma Yamoshi. Why be that? And that's Obi, and that's Obi Abida.
2: And when I'm to excavators, no?
1: Yes!
2: When I'm to excavators, no?
1: Maybe so. You will Chromuha, and I say, excavator 400, a Tuaira, excavator one Tamayana. You will Chromuha, and I'll be betray more, or see a party for a pesica. Party proper, they can't abo Juma. Anything they should allow them to mine.
0: And I'm before you walk Chromuha.
1: And the yakas wound to me. Hey, Galamse. And the young man penny be a obe clano. And no emboa in fight of Galamse.
0: And yes, young man.
1: Any abangadia. Munchira musati ni yanko chua mune fa wafamra kwa mtu yende.
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1: 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But yes, sir. Joseph Yami ya galamise. 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
0: Hold on. 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
1: 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What do we call it? Yoko ni what do we call it? We ask someone, Joseph Yami. Ah, and that Ibika.
2: Okoye.
1: Okoye. Ah, onuka. Ah, onuka po. Yes. Ah, onuka po. Efosu. Efosu. We Yoko ni was out. They should publish the report.
0: And you know I'm crazy, baby.
1: Because
0: now Ben is
2: one.
1: What goes on? Yen ti mi eni sa in kofono en tra kromwa. Into bibi biara munu muso ya ohinio MCO, DCO, any political figure bia oye wenu. Just expose the name from Brakwasu. This is my argument.
0: Nunu men sense.
1: Tommy,
0: yes. Nunu men sense yemfa soldiers. Emfa nkoho. Ada na munye ye.
1: Efa soldiers emfa.
0: Emko galamsi site.
1: Ah, na ni mon fono anya so omunya soja ko.
0: Hey. Blue water guide ya monena mo amujiji
1: jisika. Ni mon fono anya asoja ko.
0: David tie. Hold on. New months you soldier four. New months you soldier four. 9 months four. No.
2: 9 months.
0: Hey, soldier four.
1: A soldier four on.
0: Ah, Tommy, we are talking about soldier. What is soldier called? Tie, hold on. What is soldier called? Stop here. They are different from 9 months. Who? Mobile soldier four. And I'm actually then I'm already wondering what they did. 9 months.
2: Blue water guard.
0: Blue water guard. And let me know, can say blue water guard four can't hear you and say a cardia chrome on the back. Are you aware?
1: Me see.
0: Aside that, I'm coming. Hold on. Aside that, who PM Poha? Blue water garden, Marantia, Eco Galamse for Hoko Jessica, maybe what you know to you.
1: And not a Mikafe. Obey Castle Galamse and Costa Woman.
0: Hey, Tommy.
1: Nobody.
0: Ain't it that bad?
1: When you are mentioning the name, sir, what do you call it? Joseph Yami, and Abangano, may see you and you send that to me. I am mine, was summer boy, Miboa. Joseph Yami, a hint for no so yet, or no so Nicalamse, no. That's the question. Because Ghana
2: in a point of correction, yet now you move behind you.
1: Oh, who know the way to
2: me? Me say, who go internet in this world? What's that? Chabu
0: internet in this
2: world? And then Oko. Me say, who go internet in this world? So we have it. And then say Oko.
1: Who did tell me? Say, and I'm a kind.
2: And Oko.
1: And I'm a who? Edinwo. And I'm calling the mimi nyanya chong.
0: So internet don't lie.
2: And the internet.
1: And I'm about to say. And then
2: Ugugunna.
1: Ugugunna said, the most liar in Ghana here, Google Bemo said, Bob.
0: And you have fire home. And you
2: have Google. And research on me. And you don't know. Oh, my, what about
1: what you have? Who is Thomas? I say, our peer.
0: Debbie, so,
1: I don't know.
0: Tommy. So, said, I can say, Ugugu, say, you're a doctor, but me and a liar, and a beban. And what do you know, Jitun?
1: Me, because social media, they be to me, so be to me, I cannot testify.
0: So I'm telling you, sir.
1: Yeah.
0: If you are obey, and making a reference muda. Sir, okwa net so Dr. Maumena intro.
1: Oh, well, send me my sources. Na mi komo na mi ya mi investigate mi ho say eh no kura meti mi aka one of our key objects is the protection of the fundamental human right. Hey, if you can use sources na mi ho say eh no kura, why not
0: Tommy, but me can
1: say me mi pese mu kire mi pa da ma chi NDC ni bi say oyey galamse no nipa no public figure all your man penin kura dey am best to pan no becoming galamse mi to also say ensu o Essay ye biane. Essay ye ma. Essay we iti galam say mi so so. Who ye NDC ni o? Who ye MPP ni o? Those people say omu di report but now ye se se ye mpe de beti ye ta alleged alleged wani biyo. Who nu so bi to galam say fani dimbra.
0: Tommy.
1: Ne fani famra kwa so kwa chen ni fight.
0: Ansem no kane ni galam say insay insu. Ensay ensasi. Ensay she. Se mu ni misay essay ya. Anka state of emergency immediately.
1: That's what
0: the people are. Nanwa mu opposition diya mu support state of emergency.
1: Enu na mu.
0: Enu diya no state of emergency. Enu. Nyachum. Enu. NDC abang. Enu. Nyachum.
1: Enu. Enu ni adia mu pe state of emergency. Enu ni adia mu pe. But abanu. Abanu wani intelligent. Abanu wani krofuwa. Omu briefinu. Se emreso.
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0: Yes, na ma say assassination mo tu mo ye scare party.
1: O compare NDC ni MPP. When it comes to fight up Galam say NDC e was top.
0: Mo ye the same.
1: Yeah.
0: For me,
1: yeah,
0: fight. And 9 months of four.
1: And
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1: master. E crow be master. There's nothing you would do.
0: So don't tell me
1: nothing you do. 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
1: In many so say, best that's how we now. Who do it?
0: What the amount cost you yen say ya na Ghana hana ya na ye ya say. 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
1: 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Oman Penny, according to your sources, no, ya investigate. Ye who say, oh, he near, oh, what do I mean? Oh, to God, I'm say. MC, oh, what maybe, manyakpo uno, to God, I'm say. I see, man, see, Thomas, I tell you, attend your barber kasa, I say, oh, no, so, oh, to God, I'm say. Then, Oman Penny would deal with me. Barber kasa, I him for Ben, and to God, I'm say, no.
2: The
1: politician in Ben, and not to that I'm saying.
2: Oh,
1: we need evidence to punish those people.
2: Walk more, here you two, we call me your two guys. Send here, or here no young man yourself.
1: I sent to redeem. Nana, me bo dena mama me umoso. Or two, or here be adiaso. So or two guys I'm saying. That's what we want.
0: You see, asam na wa okani nano. O can the ma woman pin you?
1: Let me come on, me man pin you.
0: No.
1: I'm coming. etu galam say ya offense as no then you never in my account no then Tommy, of course on this penny, note I am ready to fight the galam say
0: Tommy on this note on hini name we say me nkro for tu galam say on hini name wo on hini na we dey example no on hini be na wo me mo say nkro for tu galam say
1: enti sir on hini bi allergy no I can say on hini me nkro for tu galam say no nkro for be pinpoint them
0: why name pinpoint
1: on penny make say on hini be no be kasa ohini
0: Tommy,
1: Tommy, oh, I'm not going to be able to defend.
0: Na meme ye mampani na me kasa na ma ye na alleg enti se
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0: we person covering
1: e bia
0: we person covering
3: 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Mitre, the most prestigious community soccer tournament in town. 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

0: and a gold medals. The better swim, you know, one also Ebenya Sikapa, Ubenya set of jerseys and a silver medals. The better swim, and San, one also Ebenya cash prize, no, a Sansu and your bronze medals. And you know, yes, Sansu, our best player, top scorer, one any golden boot, you know, and a best goalkeeper, golden gloves, Obeji, and a fair play team award, no, and also our own. Now you'll be winning as well. That's the two teams in Obia and Kokwa, Achede Befu, our Homa Obibia,
1: Afe Ayakai, coaches Beba, team managers Beba, na Afe official AS scout team Ebano, I Kick Nation Sports Agency, Plan BFM Grassroots Cup 2026. 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
0: Afe so kicked in dot app, Tech Bridges Africa, Amatola Digital, Duvivi Cakes and Pastries, Joka Group, and a Last Hour Kitchen.

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0: Into. Professor Frimpong, what in report? Nanado and Fan Yashi. 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
0: we need me be afrefi
2: me pa cho e dia ye dini me pa e ye haja alima akomapa the freedom fighters you be board me ka free madina
0: 104 aja ye ntio me tin ka che pa
2: e pinu so ni voice ni me enti me the voice of sosu me da se me ni abema me ni anu mududu na ndc college no greater accra ene eco election da when any man kasa Deputy Communication Officer for Madina Hope. Minya, you can't about Galante or Moema. Let's be fair. Let's be fair. His Excellency John Dramani Mahama. Our born in home of the Waib. Waib, pa, pa, pa, pa, pa, pa, pa. Because Winnie, you ain't gonna make a time to say, you were Moema. A running mate of a largest political party in this country. Abegina Okatina, a world TV show, and Yampo Kufomo. Or call radio programs, a TV program, catch and say, a good year, yes, Jaiki, yes, Betu, and I'm a boy, video no lie. And what's happening in Apokaya was a good year, yes, Betu, yes, Jaiku. And this is a good year, I'm going to say, yes, Betu, yes, Jaiku, or Muha, and then the Yankee saw Maeda, or Mu, a friend of the family, Kuma Kakojiska, Grandpa Babet, and my own grandpa, or Musabutaji. And to say now, more opposition now. Or one guy to me, a woman too. And to a woman too, for from Mamma Motu. Nemo, his essence on the man, Mamma, what him bought all bought, said a bet to Galamsa, Ewa Memuno, and you one day wonder. But yet, he's trying his best. Because, and then, Oko, baby, to say a lembele. And sure, that was a whole asano, and then, yeah, the Hokaka. And a yawa, your friend said, Minister, or your last. And natural resources minister ya amako fiboa otintimho otinanenai so
0: me da say we didn't be offer fee. Hello hello
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0: hey abai
3: now what is it
0: nyame adom watwa me abo me ho ye now so eh
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0: We didn't even be afraid.
4: I get a
0: acacia phobia.
4: More on a man. 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My main call and see on a boom watch. A Yako income in national chairman. A Pamizo would see a plan. Maybe I'll be on Chiao. 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
4: Incoming first vice. 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Sure. 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And then, oh my, it's a group of people. You know, you man. I don't know what I'm saying. But Philip, talk. Now, I'm going to be able to say, Uncle Olembela. It's a bit of a boy. If you're a boy, I want to go to the corner and process it now to Galaxy. Because there may be a bullet bomb, but there may be a system. Now, when I make it to us, we'll be to come, Safi. If you talk about me, I'm going to go, Safi. I am it because now, no, no, no, no, no, no, no, no, no, no, no, no, no, no, no, no, no, no,
0: Medase. We didn't even be off refi.
5: Bidiani, champion for Fini Adam Ta, if you free, Ashama.
0: Oh,
5: but you guys never be our cordial.
0: I made a chair. Mjidis also,
5: oh, Miss Mohoye. Now, I'm ready, a many opportunity here. Mini Animal College, no more contest. No, I am Mini Abai, or call a deputy communication officer or Pon Katamazo. 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
0: Would you ever be offering? Hello?
6: Oh, ini queen.
0: The only queen on the airwaves.
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6: Best training, no more, I used to say. Thomas, I think. And Minusa, Omokan, my pa. 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The best throw, Mose. Oh, my, I did a Minnesota message and a yam. And I call this Minna, Omukontes, Emma, and this. Mestre for 220 year college is appointed Musha woman in Yam because Oman is my dear college Nina Yabwa in this party. I hope Pase Madina for Becha Jalima in Yam Pau, Madina only for Katamasu was on Becha Ban in Yam. Oinikina, a year since Missia Katia to Fubia no Munson Yamuka Viduta. 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
7: They all resource wo mu and ono e chama national chama yo ema Texas and College Ejuma obo ni part Ejuma oye no mi to mi nko an ko mo manu ko on the post
0: okay.
7: Because chama jo ebo no homo de papa when it come to NDC party no anka sanka sanu they all saw the grassroots for na afi the rank and file omo pushi ebinumu into the communication bureau the way 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
0: constituency no mi ame wo mu bi and obi aka chairman Joe but you see the obey na in so be context no I'm a 30 kra nipa no nya nipa no well anyway nti mami fancy but Facebook no so quickly Mr. Isaac dey need here buy I'll say we should go and okay and I don't need here buy am ran nti and afi so no cry sign be dey be buy any adade a but the debesia chairman Joe na believe say next week you to me enya no ofie ha na
7: no papa
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0: 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Abomodia, Webisa, Eze, Sikano, hey, papa, and not yet the call ye, as I see you who be a Sikani friendly beer, AC AN Timbembrain, a dear or dear two Sikano say AN. Unutilized government subvention and what they are to so. What just a woman has a bit to your home finchima and first as came home and been bringing Bank of Ghana and a go go you on a size. I just a fee a corner ye no no and Quintabua who draw one boo ye, Sika who draw a can be a far and ya day no a word to me at the abu and three so. Now, Mrs. Osei Asare Edia Tuja HSM 104.4 or any more wa sanso aka wo abom atua yenchese ya hodo na afi wona baba cheche nsemu baabi esika ne fa ye baabi ekoko gina ye baabi a wode akwakoduro na afi 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I said, you want to deal with Juma. Expenditures, I hold over the Eba. Surplus, I buy nothing. Total assets, and also net assets, I hold on. Etu Abanina, no. One memorable and quinta, and vain twins. My own son, Faso, a young free honey, and then say, Abana Sanodia, and your Fasoni Nana, and your good board for Pija, and your good board jewelry limited, and where to me, Edia Coco Rumo, between Abuapa, and more may be to me, Akonim. Was also Edia Two Auditor General, Sir Enemy say. One more day, sir. We bet me management letter a free audit of a good board ancient one farmer motto montenus war. Now Ghana for in a hundred diaconi di triumu. Now Afe Ghana for come and tomu yem. No moon is ampa. Sika hold way ya when ye say and what ye say and what ye am. Nanche Chemao drones a servata. Woman church remo enter Ghana for Nagana for inano atume akuma and towing yem. Messes or say as a requagram mono and audit to ja HSM. And pimpin, eh, dear, ye sika brina, ya, yo, mine, dear, eh, bomadia, eh, to me, aqua, co, rumu, papa, pam, eh, wo, billion, afe, citizen, insu, emwa, and nay, eh, whom be ya simpin, for behen, 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
0: 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And then, one bet me, I feel warm, Juma. So, Cobana said, Nay, tax no, I buy at the two warm comb, dear. Now, no, and a watcher say, send ye a pencil, pay your tax, no bones, and nay. One may local beer, which are locally manufactured beer, no. Who wants a woman now, but your many a quack of PM, and what ye cry a fair amount for frost be PM, and what my gun and move is a woman shall tax no. No, who say ah. Now send me your miami, my moon as a tax no was rose, I didn't come look a crafter upon Sunday by ya, and Cassabi for so or so, and in Tubehuno, not just a woman a crab ban, woman and a benyaja, and I also will be in the Juma ha, and they were ye Juma
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0: 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And ye do manu a bayer, then papa. 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
2: 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We, every anano, Kuso, Ochese, Ghanaians, let all rally behind Dr. Abahumia, and it's when some outhold or not the Abano. When so, Kufiad, my black mouse, say, or she, a pig farmer, Daku God, when I say, guys, please, with all due respect, I have. 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
0: acosia jim for
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0: Praise the Lord, praise the Lord. Good evening to all of you. I trust that your week has been good. This is the voice of Apostle Dr. Richard Sakodiado of Spirit Haven Worship Center. I believe that everything is going on well and the Lord has blessed your week. This is the voice of triumph, live on Plan B FM 104.5. The voice of triumph on Plan B FM 104.5. Tonight promises to be a wonderful night. It promises to be a fantastic night, a glorious night. It is a night that I believe the Lord has blessed and is going to do supernatural things in our lives. If you believe it, I want you to say amen and to shout a big amen unto the Lord. I want you to invite someone, tell your families and friends to tune in to Plan B FM 104.5. 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Be me on Facebook. Look for my handle, Richard Sakodiado. Richard Sakodiado. You will see me that I'm in the studio of Plan B, and I'm sharing the word of God with you. Hopefully, by the grace of God, next week, Friday, we shall be having a program at Hotel Jokal here at Community 6 Tema. Here at Community 6 Tema. Community 6 in Tema here.
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0: Hotel Jokal in the evening, Friday. Yameyadoma, Friday. Yameya Empire, Bokesi Bipa, Ewo Hotel Jokal. It's going to be a prophetic service. There is going to be a prophetic invasion, prophetic visitation, prophetic encounter. I'm hosting my friend from long time ago, Reverend Job Edu, who'll be coming to minister unto us in the anointing of the Holy Spirit. So I don't want anybody or anyone to miss it.
1: It will be a night that
0: destinies will be restored. Destinies will be changed. Destinies will be set on course and in the right direction. So don't miss it. Don't miss it. It's going to be a fantastic night. It's going to be a fantastic night. Tonight I want us to pray before we start. Father Lord, we thank you for tonight. Speak unto your people, O Lord, your engrafted word. Speak unto them, O Lord Almighty, in a way.
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0: Will make meaning unto them in a way that will touch them, in a way that will heal them, in a way that will liberate them, in a way that will make a way even where there seems to be no way. Praise the Lord. Thank you, O Lord, in Jesus' mighty name. Amen. Tonight, we are going to treat something that I've called evil patterns. Evil patterns. Evil patterns.
1: 104.5.
0: Evil patterns. Evil patterns. Evil patterns. Evil patterns. We are going to look at a certain story. And it's the story of Abraham. And it's the story of Sarah. It is the story of Isaac. And it is the story of Rebecca. And I believe that most of you listening to me tonight can identify
1: 104.5
0: with that story. Without wasting much time, I want us to turn our Bibles to Genesis chapter number 25. Genesis chapter number 25, verses 19. Genesis 25, verse 19. The Bible says that these are the generations of Isaac, Abraham's son. Abraham fathered Isaac. And Isaac was 40 years old when he took Rebekah, the daughter of Bethuel, the Aramean of Paddan Aram, the sister of Laban, the Aramean, to be his wife. So all that he's saying is that Isaac was 40 years old when he married Rebecca as his wife. Pay careful attention to the age at which he married his wife. 40 years. He married his wife when he was 40 years old. And the Bible says in verse 21, Genesis chapter number 25, verse 21, he says, and Isaac prayed to the Lord for his wife because she was barren. And the Lord granted his prayer, and Rebekah, his wife, conceived. He says that Isaac prayed to the Lord for his wife. The reason Isaac prayed to the Lord was because his wife had a challenge. They had been married for a while, and yet there was no child. There was no fruit of the womb. As a matter of fact, when you read further, you will realize that Isaac and his wife Rebecca only conceived when Isaac was 60 years old. So he married at 40 years old. And for 20 years,
1: 104.5.
0: His wife struggled to conceive. For 20 solid years, Isaac's wife struggled to conceive. Isaac's wife struggled to get pregnant for 20 solid years. No matter what they did, Rebecca just couldn't get pregnant. I believe that they tried all the means available to them. They tried all the medical remedies available to them. They tried every solution under the sun on this earth. But none of the solutions yielded the desired results. And for 20 years, the situation stayed same. It wasn't until Isaac prayed for his wife that she conceived. Many of us can identify with this story. There is a particular situation, a particular challenge that we have been dealing with. And for so long a time, the situation doesn't seem to be going away. This evening, I want to open your eyes to something. And like I said, I'm teaching on the topic evil patterns.
1: 104.
0: Evil patterns. What is a pattern? Evil pattern is a repeating cycle of bad luck. It's a repeating cycle of pain. It's a repeating cycle of failure that passes from generation to generation. It passes down from generation to generation, from family to family.
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0: Here we realize that Isaac was dealing with an evil pattern. Because what was happening in Isaac's life

0: wife Sarai could not conceive. So even before God started dealing with Abraham, Abraham had a challenge. He had a peculiar challenge. He had a biological challenge. He and his wife were barren. They had no child of their own. And they walked with God until Abraham turned 100 years old. And Rebecca also was, and Sarai was also 90 years old. Before Abraham began to petition God. And when Abraham petitioned God, and then God performed a miracle. So from age 75 to 100, we realize that Abraham spent 75 years after walking with God without any child. Assuming that he even got married, maybe at age 30, maybe he married even earlier at age 30. What that meant was that from age 30 to 100, that was 70 years of barrenness. 70 years of fruitlessness. 70 years of retrogression. 70 years of evil parting. Unfortunately, when they finally had a child called Isaac, and Isaac also got married, or he married his sweetheart Rebecca, the same evil pattern continued in Isaac's life. So we realize that he also and his wife could not conceive. And the situation stayed like that for a very long time. It was the same thing that Abraham, his father, dealt with. And now Isaac was also confronted with the same problem. Now, you see, no one can tell me that this was normal, or this was an accident, or this was just one of the occurrences. This is not normal. There are a lot of things that we are dealing with in this life that is not normal. There are certain challenges that we are going through currently, 4.5, that we are dealing with, that our parents dealt with, that our grandparents dealt with, that our forefathers dealt with. And the same problems, the same challenges seem to perpetuate from one generation to the other. They don't seem to go away. The same thing happens. The same thing happens. The same thing happens.
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0: Whatever it is you are dealing with now, it doesn't seem to be going away. If only you would trace your steps back and go and ask your parents questions, you realize that they dealt with the same thing. If you go and ask your grandparent, you will realize that they dealt with the same thing. If you go and find out about your great-grandparent, you will see that they dealt with the same pattern. It is called evil pattern. It is a cycle. It is a repetitive cycle of bad luck. It is a repetitive cycle of failure. It is a repetitive cycle of evil and of pain that is being passed on from generation to generation. These things are not normal. They are not normal. They are not happenstance. They don't just occur. They are caused. Such events

0: just happen. They are caused. They are programmed. They are things that are enforced by spiritual entities from generation to generation, from family to family. Evil patterns. There are certain families, it's been programmed that no woman in that family will enjoy marriage. There are certain families, it's been programmed that as a woman in the family, you can never marry, but you can give birth out of marriage. People will have affairs with you and you will give birth all right. However, the moment you decide to marry, disaster will happen. Crisis will happen. Troubles will happen. Either that marriage will break or the husband will die. There are certain family, the same thing happens to the men. As for the men, their marriage never goes well. There are certain families, the women in that family do not marry. They cannot marry. When they try it, they divorce. Or when they try it, their husbands, they die mysteriously at a prime and a young age. There are certain people, there are certain families. Anytime a star arises in the family, you realize that the star doesn't live long. His life is cut short 104.5 at the prime of his achievement. So you see that there are certain families, when someone begins to do well, everybody begins to get afraid for the person. Because they know that in no time, that person will be wiped out. There are certain families, all they know is poverty, abject poverty. And so, BFM. From family to family, generation to generation, you realize that all that they deal with is poverty, abject poverty. All these things constitute evil patterns. There are certain families, that is an evil pattern. It is not a good pattern.
1: 104.5.
0: It is an evil pattern and it has to be stopped. It is an evil pattern. So some deal with failed marriages. Some deal with financial struggles. Some deal with late or no marriage. Some deal with childbirth issues. They are unable to give birth, to conceive, let alone give birth.
2: This is plan B.
0: And if they are to go back to their families, they'll see that, yes, these things are trends. They are evil trends. They are evil happenings. Evil patterns. Evil patterns. What are you dealing with? That appears not to be going away. What are you dealing with? Anytime you are dealing with a situation that is protracted, or a situation that seems not to be going away, a situation that lasts for a long time, and no matter what you do, the situation persists. Know that you are dealing with an evil pattern. That is certainly an evil pattern. And you must make effort to break that evil pattern. Tonight, we are going to break certain evil patterns. Certain evil patterns that have persisted in our families are going to be broken. Evil patterns that our parents dealt with, and unfortunately, we are dealing with, we are going to stop it. You see, the saddest aspect of it is that if you do not rise in prayer and stop it, your children will come and deal with you. with it. Those who will come after you will come and deal with it. They will also experience the same and go through the same situation. I know a certain family. The moment the males start getting to 50, they begin to die. Pa, pa, pa, pa, pa, pa. It is difficult to find a man in that family who crosses beyond 50. But tonight, we overturn that situation. We overturn that story. We overturn it right now in the name of Jesus Christ of Nazareth. We overturn it. Evil patterns. There are certain people that have dealt or continue to deal with chronic sicknesses. You see, this is why we must be very careful how we live our lives. This is why we must be very careful the kind of covenants that we enter into. Sometimes because we are hard pressed for solution. Sometimes because we want something so desperately, we don't mind what we do to get it. Oftentimes, these things that we do and we dabble in evil and come into certain agreement with certain evil spirits and do certain sacrifices and certain rituals, they become 104.5 the grounds. They become a legal ground. They become a contract. They become a covenant that repeats from family to family. Unfortunately, most times, the future generations who have nothing to do with these things suffer the same consequences. Simply because someone in the family did something that he was not supposed to do. Someone in the family committed a wrong that he was not supposed to do at a certain point in time. Someone in a family made a pact or made an agreement or entered into a covenant with a certain spirit that he was not supposed to do. Someone sold his future or his destiny because he wanted a quick solution, because he wanted a desperate answer. He was in need desperately for something. And so did not care and didn't mind doing what he or she did. Unfortunately, those things become the hot grounds. They become the wells. They become the legal grounds that bind the subsequent families that come from it. But tonight, we stand in the name of Jesus and by the blood of the Lamb, and we break every such ground. Any ground on which principalities and powers, any ground on which familiar spirit, any ground on which evil perpetuates and operates on to make sure that evil patterns continue in our family. We stand in the name of Jesus and we break those grounds. We command those grounds and we declare those legal grounds null and void. If you are with me, I want you to shout amen. These things oftentimes persist because there is usually an evil ground, a legal ground that is established. There's usually a legal ground. What is a legal ground? A legal ground is a cause. Legal grounds provide reasons, solid reasons. They provide justification. They provide strong arguments. They provide strong foundations and bases for which something must happen. And because usually those bases are legal spiritually,
1: this is plan B.
0: Those evil happen automatically without anyone doing anything. They happen automatically. Let me explain it this way. You see, in this country, once you have your driver's license, what it means is that you can drive. So your driving, your ability to drive is based on the driving law. That says that once you go through training, you pass driving test and you obtain a driving license, you are qualified to drive.
1: 104.5.
0: So there is a legal provision that covers your ability to drive. And once you have that, nobody can fault you when you drive. In fact, the moment you have your license, you do not have to ask any permission of anyone to drive. Once you have access to a car, you can drive it. It is the same. In the realms of the spirit, once there is a legal cause, evil can drive.
2: This is plan B.
0: 104. Evil can drive. Evil can thrive. The evil doesn't need your permission. The evil doesn't need your cooperation. The evil pattern doesn't need your permission nor your cooperation to happen because it has found a legal ground. It's found a legal ground in the family.
1: Plan BFM.
0: Legal grounds. If you are to investigate your family very well and ask the old folks in your family questions, they will tell you things as to why certain things have been happening. And they'll give you the genesis, how it started. And you yourself, when you listen to the story, you realize that something went wrong somewhere. But tonight, regardless of the legal ground, regardless of how strong the legal basis is for this evil pattern, we overturn it by a superior argument. We overturn it by a superior name. We overturn it by a superior authority. We overturn it by a superior law. We overturn it by a superior legal grounds, which is the grounds of Jesus Christ of Nazareth. We overturn it. Evil patterns. Someone is asking, Oso, what you are saying is true. I've been watching my family and it appears there is an evil pattern that has been repeating, evil cycle that has been repeating in my family, from family to family. It's like something evil has been happening. And you're asking yourself, Osofo, how do I stop it? To be able to stop such legal grounds, first and evil patterns, first and foremost, you must know your authority in Christ. You must know your identity in Christ, who you are in Christ. The Bible says that we are seated with Christ in heavenly places, far above principalities, far above powers, far above every name that can be named or that is named on this earth, under the earth, and in the heavens. So positionally, we are seated with Jesus Christ, far above the operations of this legal grounds. And so we have authority in Christ to overturn this legal grounds and to stop this evil pattern.
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0: If you are listening to me now and there is an evil pattern that you have taken note of in your family, I want you to take a pen and a paper and write that evil pattern. If you don't have a pen and a paper and you have access to phone, I want you to take your phone and type it. That evil pattern. Maybe it is joblessness. Maybe it is an evil pattern. Maybe it is sickness. It's an evil pattern. Maybe it is a premature death. It is an evil pattern. Maybe it is failed marriages. It is an evil pattern. Maybe it is barrenness. It is an evil pattern. evil party. Evil party. Evil party. At this point in time, I want to say a very special greetings to all the people who are watching me live on Facebook. I see Emma Arabagand watching live from the States. God richly bless you.
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0: Monica Intumi says amen. Rachel too says amen. God richly bless each and every one of you. Keep the comments coming. Evil patterns. Evil patterns. You see, when Isaac realized that no, this is becoming an evil pattern in Genesis chapter number 25, verse 21. When he realized that, he was beginning to deal with the same problems that his father dealt with. The Bible says that he prayed to the Lord for his wife. Tonight we are going to pray.
2: This is Plan
0: B. We are going to pray.
2: 104.5.
0: And that is why I said you should write the evil pattern. Write it down. Write it down. Today we are going to do something. Write it down. Write it down. Write that evil pattern down. Write it down. Maybe it is premature death. Maybe it is a particular sickness or disease that the family deals with from time to time. Write it down. Write it down. Make it very clear. Write it legibly. Write it, if you like, write it in capital letters. Write your family on top and do an arrow pointing down and write that evil pattern. It may be one, it may be two, maybe three. Write them under your family name. Write it down. Tonight we are going to trust the Lord Jesus to do certain things in our lives. Certain battles must come to an end. Certain evil patterns must come to an end. Certain challenges must come to an end. We are tired of these issues. We are tired of these evil patterns. And they must come to an end in the name of Jesus Christ of Nazareth. Yes, the direction that I gave, I want you to write it down. Every one of you write it down. It is a prophetic direction. Write it down or type it on your phone. Evil patterns. Write your family name and list the evil patterns under them. For I see the hand of the Lord coming to cut out those evil patterns. I see the fire of the Lord coming to bend those evil patterns. I see the finger of the Lord cutting out those evil patterns away from those things. In Jeremiah chapter number 1 verse 10, when God was ordaining and commissioning the prophet Jeremiah, he said unto him, Jeremiah, I've ordained you that you shall pull down and you shall build. Tonight we are going to pull down evil patterns. Every evil pattern in our family. Every evil pattern in our family. Be it joblessness. Be it marriage issues. Be it marriage failure. Be it sickness. Be it financial struggles. Be it late or no marriage. Be it barrenness. Whatever it is. In the name of Jesus Christ of Nazareth, we cut it out right now in the name of Jesus Christ of Nazareth. Someone is asking me, Apostle, we have written it down, so what are we going to do? I see a scissors. A scissors is cutting those names out. They are cutting those evil patterns into pieces. Receive it wherever you are in the name of Jesus. Receive it wherever you are in the name of Jesus. Receive a cancellation. Receive a cancellation of those evil patterns in the name of Jesus Christ of Nazareth. Now, I want you to now write across those evil patterns. I want you to write the word canceled and destroyed. I want you to write across the evil patterns that you have listed. I want you to write through them. If you type it, put into bracket, canceled and destroyed. Canceled and destroyed. Canceled and destroyed. Canceled and destroyed. Canceled and destroyed. As many of you who did that. I see the angel of the Lord touching those papers, touching those screens, and tearing them down. Those evil patterns, right now, they are being pulled down. Those frustrations, right now, they are being pulled down. Those frustrations in your family, those frustrations in your job, those frustrations in your finances, those frustrations in your health, those frustrations in your family, those frustrations, they are being pulled down right now. In the mighty name of Jesus, we pull them down right now. In the mighty name of Jesus, we pull them right now. In the mighty name of Jesus, we pull them right now. In the mighty name of Jesus, we pull them right now. In the mighty name of Jesus, we pull them right now. In the mighty name of Jesus Christ of Nazareth. Yes. Yes. I see an angel of the Lord saying, new chapters are beginning. New chapters are beginning. Fresh chapters are beginning. New chapters are beginning. Fresh chapters are beginning. New chapters are beginning. Fresh chapters are beginning. New chapters are beginning. Fresh chapters are beginning. Right about now, in the mighty name of Jesus Christ of Nazareth, I declare fresh chapters for you. I declare new beginnings for you. I declare new beginnings for you. In the mighty name of Jesus Christ of Nazareth.
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0: Things are happening. Things are happening. Things are happening. Things are happening. As many of you who wrote it down, know that your liberation has come. Your liberation has come. Your liberation has come. Your liberation has come. Your liberation has come. Your liberation has come.
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0: Your liberation has come. Your liberation has come. Receive your liberation right now. Receive your liberation right now. Receive your liberation right now. Receive your liberation right now. We command every evil pattern to be destroyed. We command every evil pattern to be destroyed. Every evil pattern in your family. Every evil pattern in your finances. Every evil pattern in your health. Every evil pattern in your job. Every evil pattern in your career. Every evil pattern in your destiny. Every evil pattern in your marriage. Every evil pattern in your career. Right about now, we command it to be destroyed. In the mighty name of Jesus, we speak against the foundation of it. We overturn the foundation right now. We overturn the foundation right now. We overturn the foundation right now. In the mighty and matchless name of Jesus Christ of Nazareth. Makoto Bokolosh Kobrigodokoto. Irizitalabala Atali Bibi Osko Brugodokoto. Veshekata Brakalish Kobrigodokoto Brugolushi Brigadikete. 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Aroshokoto Brugolush Kobrigodokoto Brugolushi Brigadiketea. Every evil pattern that has caused the premature death of your people, my God and my Lord, we overturn it right now. In the mighty name of Jesus, every evil pattern that has caused your people to lose their jobs at the prime of their lives, in the mighty name of Jesus, we overturn it right now. Every evil pattern that has caused your people to lose their marriages, right about now, we overturn it right now. We overturn it right now. We overturn it right now. Every evil pattern that has fought the educational career of people, that has fought the educational progress of people, my God and my Lord, we overturn it right now. In the mighty name of Jesus, every evil pattern that has affected the womb of your people right now, in the mighty name of Jesus, we render the grounds null and void right now. We render it now null and void right now. We render it inoperative in the mighty name of Jesus by the power power of the Holy Ghost. Now we put an end to it. We put a stop to it. We command it and prevent it from spreading from family to family. We command it and prevent it from spreading to other areas. We command it and prevent it from spreading onto the future generations. We command it and prevent it from spreading from one family to the other. We stand against it right now. We stand against it right now. We stand against it right now. We stand against it right now. We stand against it right now. We stand against it right now. In the mighty name of Jesus Christ of Nazareth, anyone under the sound of my voice, I want you to begin to clap your hand, and I want you to begin to stamp your feet, and say no more, and say no more, and say no more. Every evil cycle is broken in my life. Every evil cycle is broken in my family. Every evil cycle is broken in my destiny. Every evil cycle is destroyed in the mighty name of Jesus. I render the foundation and the legal basis. I render it null and void. I render the foundation and the legal basis null and void for which the enemy operates and perpetuates this evil cycle. I render it null and void by the efficaciousness of the blood of Jesus in the mighty name of Jesus. By the efficacy of the blood of Jesus in the mighty name of Jesus. By the authority of the blood of Jesus. Right now, in the name of Jesus, receive your liberation right now. Receive your liberation right now. Receive your liberation right now. Receive your liberation right now. Receive your liberation right now. Receive your liberation right now. Receive your liberation right now. In the mighty name of Jesus, wherever you are, I want you to speak unto yourself and declare unto yourself that I'm free from this evil pattern. I am free from this evil pattern. I am free from this evil pattern. I want you to say to yourself, this evil pattern, you cease to work in my life. From today going, you cease to work in my life. From today going, you cease to work in my family. From today going, I stop your propagation. I stop your evil. I stop your evil right now. I stop your evil right now. I stop your evil right now. That evil pattern of premature death, I stop it right now in the name of Jesus. That evil pattern of job loss, right now in the name of Jesus, I put an end to it right now. I stop it in the name of Jesus. I put an end to it right now. I stop it in the name of Jesus. I put an end to it right now in the mighty name of Jesus. That evil pattern of career destruction, that evil pattern of barrenness, that evil pattern of poverty, in the name of Jesus, we dismiss it in the name of Jesus. We dissociate ourselves from it in the name of Jesus. We separate ourselves from it in the mighty name of Jesus. By the reason of the anointing, by the reason of the blood of Jesus, in the mighty name of Jesus Christ. I want you to call me now. 050-151-0175. Wherever you are, I want you to call me now. If there is an evil pattern that you have been dealing with, call me right now. Call me right now. 050-151-0175. In the mighty name of Jesus, we break every evil cycle. We break every evil cycle. Every evil cycle of sickness. Every evil cycle of disease. Every evil cycle of infirmity. In the mighty name of Jesus, we break it right now. We destroy it right now. We command it to be destroyed. We command it to be annihilated. We command it to be destroyed. We command it to be overturned. We command it to be overturned. We command it to be destroyed right now. We command it to be overturned right now. We command it to be destroyed right now. 050-151-0175. In the mighty name of Jesus, by the power of the Holy Ghost, every evil pattern in your family, right now in the name of Jesus, it is destroyed. Every evil pattern that you are dealing with, it is overturned. Right now in the name of Jesus.
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0: lower the volume of your radio set. Yes, go ahead. Hallelujah. Hallelujah. Please, when you call, we want you to lower the... Go ahead. He said you are going through a lot.
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0: Hello, he said you are going through a lot.
3: Yeah,
0: okay. I pray for you, whatever it is you are going through. Whatever challenge it is, we command the challenge to be destroyed. We command the source of it to be destroyed. In the mighty name of Jesus, may the Lord liberate you. May the Lord liberate you. In the name of Jesus, and may he grant you wisdom. Wisdom. Wisdom in Jesus' mighty name. Amen. For some of us, the reason the evil pattern continues and persists is because of wrong habits. It's because of wrong habits. It's because of wrong habits. Some of us took up certain habits that we saw our parents do, and those habits immediately and automatically transferred the evil pattern that they dealt with to our families and to our time and to our generation. So to deal with the evil pattern, certain evil patterns, certain habits have to be destroyed. We will have to stop certain patterns, certain habits. We will have to break free from certain habits. Certain habits, will have to be destroyed in our lives. Some of you, you saw your father drinking and drinking and drinking, and in your lifetime, you are drinking and drinking and drinking, and you saw your father, nothing good came out of your life. And you are repeating the same behaviors that reinforce the evil pattern in his life. Besides the prayer, to be able to deal with that evil pattern, you need to break free. Break free completely from the evil, from the evil habit. Evil habit. Evil habit. 050-151-0175. Some of us, our families are womanizers. And some of us, our families, they are menizers. They are menizers. If you are not a womanizer, you are a menizer or a manizer. And we are repeating the same things. The evil patterns that they dealt with, it will follow us. It will follow us. You see, those things that you do, they are like rituals. They are like, their habits are like pouring libation at a shrine. The more you do them, what you do is that you are binding and you are reinforcing and you are activating the strength of that evil pattern. For the evil pattern to persist and to continue, it needs daily sacrifice. Or it needs repeated sacrifice. For some of these evil patterns, the sacrifices that feed them are our habits. The habits that we engage in. Habits. Hello, good evening. Hello.
4: Hello.
0: Yes.
4: Good evening.
0: Good evening. I'm going
4: to ask you to come. Also.
0: Amen. And you may hear. Amen. Amen. Amen. Enye homao, nyame enye, according to Ujidino. Onye emao. Onye emao. But we are on, found your bottle. Na bosom pie, nano. Na me bumpire. Se wo fasa issue na nyakupo enfane hon, ni susum. And then I want him fat in shunum, not fat saw ya, yes, yes, yeah. It was Jesus Christ to him. Yet to me stroke ya, you know. Yet to me no, yes, yeah. It was Jesus Christ to him.
4: Amen.
0: Amen. Yes, utu mi su sachet. E bia yo okay. Sachet water, e yo okay. Why? Ya mi asum pe en kao. 050-151-0175. Call me now. Call me quick. If there are evil patterns, you suspect that what you are dealing with is not normal, I want you to call. Whilst the angels of God are present, whilst the anointing of God is still active, call. So that together we will pray. Isaac prayed, and the Bible says that God heard him and reversed the barren conditions of his wife. Isaac prayed, and God heard him and reversed the evil patterns of his wife. Isaac prayed, and God heard him. I believe that tonight, as we pray together and make prophetic declarations, God is going to hear us. God is going to listen to our plea. God is going to listen to us, and he will reverse the evil pattern in Jesus' name. Hello, good evening. Hello.
3: Hello.
0: Hello, good evening. Yes, let me assume you can patch your casa then. Why? Yes, hello, good evening. Yes, hello. 050-151-0175. And so, like I was saying, sometimes to be able to break the powers. Hello, good evening.
5: Hello.
0: Yes, hello.
5: Hello.
0: Yes, hello, good evening. Mete wonka o pacho
5: tuaso.
0: Hello. Yes, hello, pacho mete wonka pacho. 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In Jesus' mighty name, be healed right now from the crown of your head to the soles of your feet. Right about now, in the name of Jesus Christ of Nazareth. Amen. Amen. The healing anointing is here right now. I speak healing over that place. I speak healing over that sickness. I speak healing over that infirmity. I speak healing over that condition. We rebuke that healing. Be healed in your body. Be healed in your bones. Be healed in your blood. Be healed in your veins. Be healed in your cells. Be healed in your eyes. Be healed right now from the crown of your head to the soles of your feet, right through to the tips of your toes, in the mighty name of Jesus Christ of Nazareth. Amen. So you should crutches, me perse all the crutches not to be not start to say one nante. Take a step of faith right now. Take a step of faith right now. Take a step of faith right now and call me wherever you are. 050-151-0175. 0175 050 151 0175 050 151 0175. Wherever you are, I want you to call me right now. It is a fresh start for you. 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Na me bompa ese yakopo betene nsa. Na waye anwade ewo mabrabom. 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Ye Domino ewo Jesus Christo dim. 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In Jesus' mighty name. I speak peace. I speak progress. I speak good pattern into every family and every situation right now in Jesus' mighty name. God richly bless you. Hopefully tomorrow, my friend, Reverend Job Edu, is having a program at Community 4, the basketball court. Community 4. He is hosting Prophet Kofi Oduro. So I'm calling as many people as possible to come to Community 4 tomorrow in the evening, sharp, 6 p.m., sharp, Community 4. At the basketball court, Community 4, at the basketball court, my friend Reverend Job Edu is hosting Prophet Kofi Oduro. Tema is hosting Prophet Kofi Oduro. Don't miss it. I want you to come, and the Lord is going to do something amazing, something supernatural in your life. In Jesus' mighty name, God richly bless you. 5. If you're listening to me and you have not given your life to Jesus, there is no other name by which salvation can come to you. There is no other name by which this evil pattern can stop except by the name of Jesus. Wherever you are, if you have not accepted Jesus as your Lord and personal Savior, I want to give you the opportunity to accept Him now. I want you to invite Him into your life by saying, "Dear Jesus, come into my life. Come into my heart. Come into my life. I accept you as my Lord and my personal Savior. Forgive me of my sins. Forgive me of my evil. Forgive me of my iniquities. Cleanse me with the blood of Jesus. Make me a part of your family and save me in Jesus' mighty name." If you repeated this prayer after me, I want you to wish yourself a happy congratulations, because from today, you have been translated from the family of darkness, where evil patterns persist, into the family of light, where only good patterns exist, where only blessings exist, where only progress exist, where only riches exist, where only financial prosperity exist, where only good health exist, where only open doors exist, in the name of Jesus Christ of Nazareth. Congratulations to you. I don't want you to end the journey there. I want you to look for a Bible believing church and a praying church to attend, and they shall feed you, they shall teach you, and shall help you to grow in Christ. Thank you very much. This has been the voice of Apostle Dr. Richard Sakodiado of Spirit Heaven Worship Center. This has been Voice of Triumph, live on Plan B FM 104.5. Thank you very much. God richly bless you. 5. See you again. Tune in again next week, Thursday, at exactly 8 p.m. Bye-bye. 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Moment
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1: Afe ayakai. 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Na afe official air scout team. I a Kick Nation Sports Agency Plan B FM Grassroots Cup 2026. A buffo, I tie chi, Emma Yedi Jumadi Ebreo, Jedikain, I a Kick Nation Sports Agency, Enyo Munkwa, Sports Water, Vena, Womu Edimu Akotene, Sanso, Enna, I Little George Health Shop,
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1: Ubenabiato,
0: Ghana made stores, and the stores are Hudum. 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

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I'm from Simon. I'm from Simon. I'm from Simon. I'm from Simon. I'm from Simon. I'm from Simon. I'm from Simon. I'm from Simon. I'm from Simon. I'm from Simon. I'm from Simon. I'm from Simon. I'm from Simon. I'm from Simon. I'm from Simon. I'm from Simon. I'm from Simon. I'm from Simon. I'm from Simon. I'm from Simon. I'm from Simon. I'm from Simon. I'm from Simon. I'm from Simon. I'm from Simon. I'm from Simon. I'm from Simon. I'm from Simon. I'm from Simon. I'm from Simon. I'm from Simon. I'm from Simon. I'm from Simon. I'm from Simon. I'm from Simon. I'm from Simon. I'm from Simon. I'm from Simon. I'm from Simon. I'm from Simon. I'm from Simon. I'm from Simon. I'm from Simon. I'm from Simon. I'm from

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0: Onkomu.
1: Onkomu.
0: 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Okay.
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0: Okay.
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0: 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Okay.
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1: 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Yes, I will hun a soft on a hum. Anna, some full fro. Maybe your cocasse, oh, Mira Miss Romy Quay, you say, say, they caught me.
0: Okay,
1: be a new runner, so cut or the cotto soft and a soft and chessel. Oh, there be. And ya some way, and I be a BBC sent them a couple of crunchona, where they are some full fra. Nana, what dear echo go. Now, or dear Kun, which I say, on ten once, no soon soon tribus, any beer.
0: Hey,
1: as some way a bonus so.
0: Natures are trying to make him come on, I see ya. So for all catchers, Uncle Penny Crucial, so for an cafe, and season.
1: He
0: said, no, only trimino. I can't say, I summon you are a sea, you
1: know,
0: Yenassin, and no, so for who knew,
1: not genuinely.
0: I walk,
1: say Uncle Penny Crucial.
0: And now, sir, and then noa, Ebias and Fufrubi,
1: and then I boy in your yarry.
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1: ah
0: now be kind of saying
1: before be kind of saying when just say you niam akou fie ansa na watumi atun kra
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0: like
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0: Eh, yeah, by what's a move?
1: Anointed rich, I said, we'll be doing the more. What can they say?
0: Hey!
1: Hey! So for patch my family connection team.
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1: And it will be kind of
0: crow. And to be kind of crow. Did so far and cast that in this?
1: Hey! Adriana.
0: Hey!
1: Adriana, me say, and now as some way. So tell me.
0: So for you, you party, you just say, you can see your pearl.
1: Adriana, I'm saying, Kaya, Kosa, and Brass, sister, you didn't ask them to
0: yes, yes.
1: Hey! Kopa ukunichao.
0: Kopa
1: ukunichao. One word pe. And what's not going to be? Say, or buy it in our team free, or tell compound team free.
2: This is plan B.
1: Or Kaka, a chap, they are no question, so they are panic creature. We.
0: Hey,
1: then, oh, question, so they are panic creature.
0: Hey,
1: Adriana. Adriana, what's your
0: name? 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I saw for no one mukru. 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So, mukru. 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
1: we yenu ba no na kuku yedru
0: e obi kra ka ba this time kra no nka
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0: wetumi gina no besu be du pempe so
1: yi yan fan tu jama no
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0: Mhm.
3: I'm going to say, oh, am I a dribble? Lemon, she is dribble. That expects anything to dribble.
0: Okay, and to my mind, she said, it's an okay. She said, no. What do you have to soften? She said, soften, woman. Oh, my dear, no, and yes, I don't say, no, no, no.
3: Then it can say, a soften, you said, Lemon. They are possible, a soften, we are. Say, you may ask them, because there may be for a while. Yami begging touch the lady extra woman. There were a you no cray, a soft woman, Yami begging touch the Eddie Matomo. He said, Yami begging touch and be a trainer. Tell me just to be at the banner. On from them, man. No, for a banner, no, for them to send me Yami a yatrani. Then I will get a queen. And you know, I a chopper, any a deba. Because Eddie are not only no question them. Now I could find them to be not Eddie
0: Abbott. Even
3: them, man.
0: Only
3: a half of three.
0: Okay.
3: Let me be similar.
0: Okay, na asamu kwa diya diya kwa ni se so fwa no, ye nimu se nupo enu asamu waka
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0: hello
4: Chama.
0: Hey,
4: Chama. I saw you on TikTok. No, I need to say pa.
0: Zawu, okay.
4: Ezana, me share TikTok na. 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
0: Okay.
4: Papa bi ura hosi. Your husband is coming. 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
0: say
4: say omo man na omo ho ni na obi a ko omo kuni ma e ko ya so mo so
0: asebu
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0: okay
4: e ti na pa cho a ye
0: Hey, Emma.
4: My patch are you? Now me the Mister Papa and the team are now some dinner some alcohol.
0: And the at some point now we are now we are now we are now we are now
4: we are now we are now we are now we are now we are now we are now we are
0: now
4: we are now we are now we are now we are now we are now we are now we are now we are now we are now we are now we are now
0: we na nyame amona wo kwaso na sofo akasa furu kuru ka chere ni sesiro wako ya
4: apo to sofo na kasa wa kam kwa ya onwa ma
0: hello akra ma ju
5: eja
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5: yo me ka se fi bo chire su jela
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5: ya ya da ma si I said we have to know in fact addition the announcer Emma the answer is we know Sabi me and Fano I could be announcer me and Fano Idea in fact I am of course me see me some with this I am BBC and yeah they own woman Sabi the fact a career you me I know my who's had you in a bush now I'm it is saying that we and yet Sabi because it's a Oban wu ni muhu kwati. 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
5: 104. Okay. We be come on. Demo, an American. I no care about coffee.
0: Okay.
5: So so for one, you be say see see. Because we no, we are so for no.
0: Okay.
5: And I want to know we no say see no why then work here.
0: Okay.
5: Ti ti ni se o nuku e bia me ko ha si no si na e de si. Eh to me no me me your bar make na play.
0: Okay.
5: Na so no internet se me fuma. Na pa na se asin se me nchon shon drone na me de batina.
0: Okay. Okay.
5: So I saw kind of crash.
0: Okay.
5: Cause wa wuni mu se wa ye.
0: Okay.
5: Na so fuka se ko fo kunjo. There say wu direct to we inside. So fuma ka se ko fo kunjo.
0: Na papa we dey ba me fo ntwa to. Wo hwa dey so fo no so wa ye no a eye. Sir,
5: oh,
0: Bibia can be here.
5: Yes, also for your right.
0: So,
5: oh, yeah, or your right, but because when you're cassette in Tibia, I don't know why. Yeah, when you also pass so why, and I will refuse work. I saw why, and also for no, they're why you're right, 100% right.
0: But who say, sir, why, yeah, and ask one, and no, dear, obeying to me, Cassie, and interest of one acre, because of an antrim. 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
0: Okay.
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7: 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I'm going to be a man.
0: Okay. Okay. 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Want to mention also 0551-6566-566. Hello. Hello. Hello.
8: Hello.
0: Mami Maju.
8: Yeah, Abu.
0: Antia.
8: Yes.
0: And where?
8: Uyo, na use.
0: Nyami adum.
8: Yeah.
0: Antia, Antia, where?
8: Yeah. I tell me to you, one is there.
0: Mm-hmm.
8: Oba, why, Opo? Ate, Opo, se. Opo, yaba. 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Also, Puehu, and also Conaco Pau Crucial. Say, there are young women. This is all funny, Quinnita. Not so copa, Chawa. This could be presented. I give us them, and won't tell Naupa. Like I said, I'll talk with her in the power, Chow. It is a new Kuno on Tiasia, on any book or sophonita. Not the Quinnia woman, or sophonata at Rome. If we saw top long cat, no, I got on a kite, and I don't know what they are. You know, you don't know what top on it. I'm very good on the end.
0: Now, okay, until a point, Roddy Banusay. Now, sir, Yabasa Cosofo, and son of Sofono, I can't the interior simming copatone. I didn't drink a Sofono can't draw banapreco.
8: Baby, officer, all cat, not very manu with any in Alcoyen. Or catch on no cria. Uncle can't train the crew. It's your per se, new crew to be said, Yan Mirina Yen. I say the obvious yet the oboe, if you know.
0: Okay. You, Matimidas, yeah. Hello.
9: Hello.
0: Oh, me, my dear mommy.
9: Hello,
0: you, about Panay Frost, Oka Zafi. You. Mammy, ain't you?
9: I shall meet the mother again
0: soon.
9: No, talk on it. Uncle Fanny's home. Diana, a fine old tree, Yana. Again, one can listen. Diana, I want a blanket of a boss of one man.
0: Okay,
2: 0.5.
9: You want to find
0: a one
9: cram.
0: Okay,
9: I'll talk on a man. A pana combo of one of my day. I'll spend a year on Nakamas. No, my father gives you a bear, my mother, a barn of a punch. Yeah, I'm giving you a dear, much better. Because if you are your summer, but here, I have to throw my summer with me, Yagin. Who's not a punch or didn't say, didn't you know what's in the
0: culture?
9: Maybe I'm in your bear, my father, and give you. I mean, you ain't seen your possible. I'm going to be five cycle and cut out the main to it. It's a good idea, not fine with 2 years. I'm not a bear, my name is 1.5.
0: Okay. 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
0: pe
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0: Okay. Okay. You know point to that as mommy. Hello.
8: Hello.
0: Oh man.
8: My
0: father. You mommy and you.
8: Your queen is your uncle. I saw one card here. You win the only feeling.
0: Okay. And you said I'll catch your hand so for an anukunangaza.
8: I'm gonna
0: Hey, no, back on, since on can I say?
8: Kwa
0: kuri ofa so odi kwa yesa na ofa ta kwa anso. 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
8: Ye
0: no koyo kwa ne plant anko ye bia. And do the emphasis waba. Ze o so onka nche ne kru. Onka ne sen.
8: Aba se mi ko yi ne makwa gwe jama.
0: Ah, sa akeke.
8: Ano ano no. Onka je so akwa gwe jama. Oba wa ware.
0: Eh den. Akere ya mani bi so de. That's my. Oh. Hey, hello.
10: Hello.
0: Akura maju. Hello. Hello, Papa Maju. Oh. Hello.
10: Hello, good evening.
0: Maju, Papa, you're from South Africa.
10: Yeah, good evening. You're
0: from South Africa. Me,
10: Me,
0: okay. And me, you're my number, but you're not a fan. Why?
10: But
0: you. Okay, me, that's it. You. 0551665665 and 0551665666. Was you with me a remote? Okay. Hello.
10: Hello.
0: Akra Maju.
10: Yeah,
0: yeah. Yo, Papa na Yevra Zaka Zavi. Akra Mamma Suka Kraman, who I need you more. Pedal Nick a crabby mammy.
10: Yes, I mean, Papa Chas.
0: Prophet Chas.
11: This is Plan B 104.5.
0: Agra, what's your friend say? Prophet.
10: Hello.
0: Hello, Papa. About to make a.
10: I'm a two.
0: What to make a?
10: Well, I'm not more kind. Hello.
0: Agra, it's you. Baba, you're two.
10: What to make a?
0: You're two, Papa.
10: I'm not more kind.
0: Hello.
10: Hello.
0: Akra yeti wo. Okay. Okay. Yeah, that's it. 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Na yebre no ayebe. Oto ene.
11: This is Plan B.
0: Yebre no ayebe. 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

0: 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Baby, I will be a Fraunia, na Frubi, na Kachrubi, the Church of Jesus Reform Ghana, where we do Apostle T. Dr. Atta, Menes of Penny Kofi, Nihinunia, Amwako, and you never drew her. You're doing your coupon, just a four as some Yadibro. So, Yamiasum, you can go.
1: Amen.
0: Amen, my uncle, Bompire, and my hand.
1: You, I embrace so me and Bompire, young coupon, and that was in the sea. I sing a baby, a radia, we and prepare. 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
0: Amen, baby, I will be a magic medicine, why just so. Yet a tearful, would tea plan B. Yada so fun so a onyankopon adu mefira ho machi ebesi ayimire nyina wase ho adaje ni wode onyankopon asam ni afutu suronko wode abra amansa nyina yeso ye baba to oso ayimire ti awa ene yawo ma to know God and make him known ya asam ni ti eno ano se onipa obehu no onyankopon na ennam wonso na afufuru nso ehu otumofo onyankopon we ni hene juma, we ni hene asade. 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
0: 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Hi, brother Jakum, Kofia Jakum, ah, wo you be? I mean, shall bear 1 week in Yati Hanka, the be our friend, and Kupon Shop of Papa, near Jakuma, wo you be? Sister Samata, also Marine Estate, also there was seven crunch, Sama, the be at the Mahan. Acts chapter number 11, verse 26. Acts 11, 26.
2: Acts chapter 11. Verse 26.
0: Moment, you and me some can into him.
2: No.
0: Now, bra, who Paul, ni Silas,
2: no, but the number Antioquia.
0: Was it what they have for you to free what the whole by Antioquia?
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0: 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Now obi huwa and to obo kun say we your Christoni. O and I'm so more be botuma to din say o Christ a Christonim chase obia or say yesu. Christo ni chase obia or fata or yesu Christo de Benechi dini.
2: Sir.
0: Now me know me have about his sign and then I remember no can. Say, I was say u when nam was so oh, Yankopon. No, be so numb or so than so. That's all. That is our responsibility. Our tax on Anon,
2: sir.
0: Or say Antiochia, the wedding come to a swearful dinner at their bank, Christopher. Oh, one Cassandra, would you say suitable? I know be whom Christo woo moon. I know be whom was a safata, while no cassata sign. There be a bacassa my yellow crane, why a mistake?
2: Oh,
0: the wow from pa. By a mistake, no one can occur. No cracker and no one just say, we know in term quite ten. But telling you call yourself a Christian, Bible says Antiochia, and what you have from this Christopher. And then that's also for who Christian idea. Ma was so young, for was so, no be so my old Christian name. Gana ha, here percentage is saying, how many Christians there were gana ha? Percentage in a yes, I de be a boy and who's a for yenny, say yenny a dorsal, yenny a dorsal, say a dorsal, nest the we or man you call ye, yet just a yen to me influence, baby. Oh, as some no Christo now, while Frahena, who nipper binum, one num horse, who are what to him, what a kind ask why, chapter 4:13, ask 4:13. And then me binumoso, me ye ben ye dean, ah, what's so did in the ball, who's a for yenno, minia, I was a hens you are to us all. Or say Antioch and what to us, you have fundin say a Christopher. Me no me only have about a sign. He had no more to sign. O Yankupon, who am about that?
2: Amen.
0: No, can you home? And the Bible said, now, who are, why am I hold do one? Then Chen will be said, do one every. And the Bible such as I tell Moon before I saw Hinafa. O Yankupon, I saw them. I saw them. Fear, Yankupon fear. Nay, I tell Moon about that every. Because he said, they are more dear. I was a was who are brabo, and no one near SFATA. Mom from Mom wants a for Hinkake. And see, William, bra, as you have to go to baby, as babies you see. Paul, no name Peter, no, the Peter, no John, also, BBC, it's a dear, the answer is all. Acts chapter 4.

0: is say, and Crawford said, now what the number you were the coin young copper in the wassam. Now what is say? Well, uncle school, Dano.
1: No, mum,
0: why young papa, just they were ordinary people. Hallelujah. When you knew power, ordinary. When your papa, when you be, when you pack as a phobia, trust me, a young Crawford, no one.
1: No,
0: Crawford, I guess I hold up Peter. Ene e John wo huni se
1: wa de Kristo nante ye.
0: Hallelujah. Wa ni Yesu Kristo ne nante ye. Akwa asol for how many years? Edi Yesu achiri for how long? Nsakra ye ben na ba wa brabo. Hallelujah.
2: Amen.
0: Nsakra ye ben mate. O se wa nka se wodi huani to from din no wo hun se ade aban.
1: Wa ni Kristo
0: ne nante ye. They walk with Christ. And to Christ now, and then auntie, you know, now, brabo, new snu, new influence, I reflect on my brabo,
2: sir.
0: What's walk, sorry, yes, you know, auntie, and you know, baby, and ye, who wear drum when to crown, no cotton, or Christoni. Hallelujah.
2: Amen.
0: Crown, no cotton, that was ye, my Christo, pay free, and she answered, and number here, so, no binus won Christo. And I don't know. Amen.
2: Amen.
0: Also, when he said, when the Christ will not ante pain, let me be say, when you really say, wow, sorry for how long? It's a crab and abo abo. Or be who knew because of Wunti, where Jay Ashari. Or be who saw Quas or Quana, we are more bought because of you.
2: Sir.
0: Hallelujah.
2: Amen.
0: But see, also, when he crumb off from the when he took from John,
1: or
0: almost a one co school. Peter almost a one co school. Now, soon, I brought one and Cassan and Nam Yenina. Well, who's only Chris Wide? And then maybe one, I guess, who wouldn't Chris Wanante for how long? I'll sorry for how long? And maybe a woman to me. So for me, walkers, I don't know. Look right there, son, you're woman to me. You're woman to me. Yeah, you're coming from my two hours. It's a crab and Abu Abraham. Dear Ben Abu Abraham. Send ya what inside, Miss Adam to you, Miss Adam to you. Yamia summon my crying, men to Mrs. Sawa. Oh, was say, if you hallelujah.
2: Amen.
0: I had ye young Casanca, we have a so for him, make a sheer papa police in the now, I do hear a name, oh, pa. So for when him, motorway out near the car, they call a crab. And to you do motorway na police in the beach in a hole. And I, your funnel. And to your funnel, na. And come with Dunkomodi, yes, which I had Dunkomona. William said, motor when police bar a base, a barras be police say, supposed to be oh, hey, police or come up. What a no all call. Now, only my small catcher, and I'm going here, didn't say, and I agree, Edwin Croft will be a bush of food back more hope. While come up where prepra. No, all besides, Samano, and the community in watching home at the whole bar, no, your bar couldn't in Nunia. But I couldn't walk. I dare walk on so phone, my girl. A your phone.
2: Ah.
0: Phone, yeah, yeah, and Android phone, smartphone, EBBO. Casaca, capano, casapano, or the bee. Well, come back, walk up for back, and now, Jamaldi, a corner, a friend in Samabo, and now, a scatter. On the hunt to Carnon. You are quam with paper on. And the papa is steady, or shall one put up on the Cassana, and no one say. Dia wa se ba kunu fu onisi ka odi ba kesi si ana so onisi ka ba ko tobi ama no ana ohun se obi se ba kun se enti se wunye fun ni fofura be so oh oyeminu ya any problem bia na police yin na nkasa oba asha man so fu no wa bo to fun ni fofuro no odi ko
2: police
0: yin na amen
2: amen
0: wa ko oku eku sisi Okwako say so. Bible says, Insurania says here for yes,
2: sir.
0: Or it's letting you miss. Amen.
2: Amen.
0: All day young coupon is ready, actually. If you ain't your eye I say, I got up with the car come on, now sat up. Because they say, I'll be my bass and phone court. Yeah, the court no jail in 6 months, 1 year crown. Debbie. Or say, may your Christo ninty, baby, I'm going to make the Christo soon eddy. And to may call, never the car come up. Na obia ebufu abu diabo ni nyina twa twa hallelujah
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0: oh Bible say, well, who is said, well, yeah, and you can 2 Corinthians chapter 5, verse 17. 2 Corinthians chapter 5, verse 17. I mean, no, Cassafa,

0: se ube hunu Yankopon. 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
0: ekim. 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
0: Che.
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0: fufro. We are many of our brother. So, people who Christowa, so be for Christowa, and to say Christo for air gun, air gunner, even say 60% in bar. Or was I a brabo? A two misses all men. Amen.
2: Amen.
0: Say a drum, a bow quack, a banya drum, near a drum, quack, a sack, a singer, and penfubri percentage away Christopher Dosba.
2: Yes,
0: yes, yes, yes, elders. Yes, yes, good German. Yes, yes, here, German. Amen.
2: Amen.
0: It told to quiet conqueror for a crosso, a quahunya mahood or wire crosso, a crosso. Even your heart is saying,
2: oh.
0: Hallelujah. And to one Casawabra, why did he hear you from who so Christian? I offer, I walk on. Amen.
2: Amen.
0: So being a wabra bo, I did tear a drum way. I was a wunty, want to make a Christian while some Jerobia. Yes, Bible says, so be a dear.
1: So be a Christian.
0: Or says, so be you a Christian man.
1: Now I am, but
0: now we are, but dear for fro.
1: And your mother, and your mother,
0: and your mother, Dano, and your men, Finna, and young Corno, and showing your couple name as I had a
1: come.
0: As a hair.
1: And
0: your men, Naya for fro. Amen.
2: Amen.
0: You make you naya for from. We know you go here have few minutes me on the Mommy, I'm more bra. I'm from football here. No, I can't. You know, I show you go point. Ah, my dad's a pa. I just didn't see. But then you're me. I say. So my mother just have a pay with room. My mother just want virgin. My mother put you know her in the Christo wa. What a tool. No, I'm wa poor. No, ninti. Amen.
2: When
0: Pastor me catch you when you me and say say ya doors ninti. I was say you two as a circle. As a soul man. Amen. Can you correct? Can you cry in a womb? Who can you cry in trouble? Hallelujah.
2: Amen.
0: Yes. Or says, so we are, but who Christo
1: were. When
0: the Bible came for Nature Christopher, I was Corinthians, I was 2 Corinthians 3:2, between him for Nibia or Catcher. See, my menu me and ye. See, my young couple, here ye are sin crata. Ye are brother born on Croft, walking kind, dear Bobra, dear Cohenim, dear Siade. Now, here, brother, what is saying? 2 Corinthians 3:2. What's it saying? 3:2.
1: 2 Corinthians 3:2.
0: Mommy and two yamias.
1: Money and crant.
0: Ah, Bible says, Christopher, we, muti,
1: money and crant.
0: Asamu, money we are sin crant.
1: Ah, what am I?
0: What should we as a baby? Hallelujah.
2: Amen.
0: I will new penny in Akum.
1: So, one who knows in
0: kind. I did be o be by ya, yanka hohe. Okay, I back on some,
2: sir.
0: O Christian Impun. Because, oh, the BN, me say, who your Christian here, ya will so abra bundy, ye be or say ye. I was saying, mommy and dad, here, who, do young coupon, will sin our church here. Amen.
2: Amen.
0: Or say, here, ye, you rear sin crat.
1: What train
0: with you? I'm sure won't you put beer out, come on.
1: Say, young honey and
0: say, I was some new mean, you who, no be asha here, your day. I can't kind,
1: Na mo daddy say.
0: I say, oh fata sa menu me and ye daddy say.
1: Mo ye Christo krata.
0: Hallelujah. Yeah, yeah, yes, Christo did that by
2: krata.
0: We are graphic and we are times.
2: That's right.
0: I say, we are Christo ni krata. And woman ni patre no working kind. Now you have about his sign. Who fears it in him? What is saying? Obia who one was sibling. Hey, mommy, we. Hey, papa, we. Hey, hallelujah. Hey. Mammy, way, papa, way. I was saying, Bread will send me no was yes, a sign I drink. Yes, a sign I brabble. Yes, a sign animal too. No young coupon, nidi, ayakase, ne share, and my senior, Tasha, my senior. So be tiasam no went tiasam no. He are brabble, esse, a fatenti, or nipple to marsha here, why the bay was a sign. I don't know. I say, here ni we are sin crata, ya.
1: Na mo de di se.
0: Ya de di se.
1: Mo ye Christon crata.
0: Christo yesu nan crata.
1: Awa nam yen som so.
0: Wa nam o som so. E ne wa chino ye.
1: Wa mfa edubri.
0: E jabi o. 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
0: mo mo no.
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1: E ne tre.
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2: Amen.
0: Hallelujah.
2: Amen.
0: Inti wa wasa obi huwa. O shi wa nyami ene mu yam.
2: Amen.
0: Asiste wei. Ah bra wei. E ne usuba ene wa abira bontia. Na wun su e. Mm. What is saying? Mm. You call yourself a Christian, and your man sent fatal. But you be a cool war by crowd. Amen.
3: Amen.
0: You're very sad. But you be a cool war by crowd. They say, we are sick, baby, you'll be able to crumb. Now, here, brother Bunty, him rent two wedding, and crawl for a crossal, and crawl for a crossal. Him rent two wedding, you know. Young should have gone to their stand, said, Ruffle, where should I go? First, and only AI, Munras, I depend, and then I Japadi, I depend on so you go. And reach your mother, be biaba, crude oil.
3: You will be.
0: A boo, a wagana ha. A few crannies, I ya padia, and you know, you be a son of my hand. So for a few crannies here, near a car, a
3: dog, a woman,
0: a few which I will adding. Bra, or di yama, in yama, cassia, cassie, or di doom hen, or can't you be a wha, adding ya bacon,
3: bacope.
0: Emma him, my babe, beer at me, be a bessy beer, I dare be your name, hoye, it's a cankotin, sir. I hear Subai, I hear Bibiao, I hear Subani, a braba, and Sam Fata, and a winning air castle. Hallelujah,
3: amen.
0: A call, bam, you are. Hey, won't yet you cry to your car,
3: sir?
0: I a brandy be a cupue or a cata. Eh, of course, now. A young boy be 18 years. A friend and officer, I hear you come from Ghana? I say, yes. Wow. And Obi San say, no, but how bad are you? Obi San say, Ufi Ghana. What Ghana? And where stay the Ghana? And she, a Japadine, and Yama, your one, waha. Nefis, how grow ye a Japadu woman? Now, but not here, how are you so? When my small guy channel, I say, Momo, who wear Japadibia?
3: Yes,
0: you are not using it. Hey, anyway, but we are using our mind.
3: Yes.
0: So, what's the sad? The ruler who or who, you know. What's the home? When you yes! When you hear, I am a
3: whole flowers, brown and
0: ah, flower cake.
3: Flowers.
0: I am very sad. Mon Yanko Pombay here and why here. Mommy and Sister Yagri. Mommy and more bread, self attacks. Amen.
3: Amen.
0: I am very sad. Mommy and more bread, chima, Mumba Freya, and what they are swishing. Hey, John Bravo, boy,
3: sir.
0: If you back, nan, Yako. Why, sir, we are Christoni? Nanya, me, I wadum, so for, or be seen at you, whom? Would you Yanko Pombay wadum? Ako school, how could you any one? Emma Katina, Penin Tibia, Ebema Mansa Crema Pamba, and your crumb for. What do you weak
3: again?
0: What your crumb for?
3: No,
0: the judge Mumho. You call yourself a Christian. Bible says here, yeah, you are some crate.
1: Munetis,
0: or some woman, you need to say.
1: We are Christocrats.
0: Why, yes, to Christo and crap.
1: I want them yes from so.
0: I want them here so much so actually.
1: One fat dubbly,
0: and you are saying your pen, the paper.
1: No, mum. What did you uncle
0: Ponty? What do you uncle Ponty as a phone home
1: and a tray?
0: And actually,
1: and you are bore up no,
0: Yabby, and you are bore up no, so
1: and no, mum,
0: Akuma, Yachow, Yakumum. See, a neddy, mama, saying, you know, hallelujah.
3: Amen.
0: And then you mean my mere catch on as a sawagin.
3: Amen.
0: Wild green as a sun with new penison, when you uncle Penum, says, and ye.
3: Amen.
0: Amen. The Dachi, who are new young Cassan Cassan Cassa, Yanko Podina, Alfato, so now poor Brens and Fata, O Pia Persos is your be. So, O Pia Persos is your gunner.
3: Wonum,
0: by a 2 months. Now, Brody, Mukakoto, Drew, Cassapa, Tetesidis. Wow. B25, BC, B40, and yes, Morton. So, and now cry this abroad, and swatic a crack, a cock a cacra. So, sa week now, Muna, brother, buam, you know,
3: yes.
0: Me qua cra, now come them, may talk, brother, the adjutant,
3: O'Connor.
0: So, Baku, ye chumitre, ye chumitre, Baku 5 cities.
3: Oh, there's a Batem Baku,
0: Batem Kuna, 15 cities. Aday! And the young cassa, ye was all bray ya. Ye grass all them see, I have all crying for heaven. Oh, crying for heaven. A man, why are dinning in the cassinina? A genial so. Yes! Then you know if you young cassa, so. Young politicians who walk out there, Nahyansu, young young Christo, who are your dorsal, no me as a saying again.
3: Amen.
0: Maybe some amis, I must have made tortens this or say, I don't know. Hey, two, Baku Baku, two. And get in, just say, I know Baku will come me answer. I did not know who I could talk about acquainted in the crown, but the more tetia, who are okay, who got turn out actually at our twaton, if I don't more say.
3: Ah,
0: if I don't more say,
3: who could
0: do yes, the butter salmon. I was yay, mommy and I die here, who was mommy and I die here, who I was saying, yammy, who no, or be foul so and so, who young couples,
3: yes,
0: sir. That is our purpose. Christo ba ba no onu entie mo me yamfa nyame som emfa ni agro. Yakobo won ye no rough kra. Entie adwuma nyame adum Colossians chapter 3 verse 23. Entie adwuma ba bi o Yakobo na place we no. We you are a missionary over there. We your suffer o ba bi a wan. And China won't film goose and goose once more credit cards and who's away yourself for. Baby, what a dubia woman demonstrate Christ. Mount Crawford, who say yes to Christo, now name with Sydney, representative in all. Amen.
3: Amen.
0: And you're very, very important. Yes, Hannah, or member from the Tumor Perfra. Amen. Baby, I want a bright shine. 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
3: Amen.
0: You still call yourself a Christian. Hey, Colossians can you enter?
1: That's the form, man. It's here, you mean, sir. Timwa, you a dream, you mean, sir.
0: Mummy, and you, and Yamia,
1: sir. Do me be a moyan.
0: See, Bible say, a dream be a ram, no me, and we are yano.
1: Mumfrim wa kumem
0: unye. 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Mumfrim wa kumem unye.
1: Some more yammy, rather.
0: Hallelujah.
3: Amen.
0: I say, a dream be a woo. A dream be a ra. Into my watching so for Nancy Am or buy it. I will show no social media. And Crawfoa walk or top broady. Crawfoa walk or tanker. And Crawfoa walk or top lemon pineapple. No, we are what the chemicals. Chemicals, oh, ye dear Gusso. Show no social media. Broady and man Angasa walker. No, we are what the who are what could do. No, what the chemicals. Na wuku mwuku wa suwa mesi nya wuku wa suwa mesi nara epa se watu wadini wuku honi na wachina wana batu wadini amano uye ni pabonini uye ni pabonini na nyanko ponso mawasu honto ha adina waton wude kamikas na wude yugusu wude ma unkrofoma you call yourself a Christian hey to know God and make him known where hu yesua mobiso fawosu no hu Christo
3: sir
0: yes. Bible says, "Can you see?"
1: Na adwuma bia mo ye.
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0: 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The other one would the motor man drive cars by 10 at the same time. Then open to my buy 3 rooms at the same time. 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Canum, I am going to mommy and more bra. 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Who went to man show be you see ye ya. Ya bay din ya the one cast a wooden a hey a temporary. 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And yeah, you become. So be our full car, but the debut will see. Amen. But the debut one day, but who said, won't feel her,
3: sir?
0: Must say, one day, what brand our one bunny year pa? Bones all your country, bones all your hoho, Nas, I see you be there. Who can come in Yamaso, whom the Christo, Suya Brabunedi, and will be ya? Can you see, or see a
1: jumper,
0: or see a jumper, Pia, we are no
1: free macum,
0: or see through while come on, ya,
1: some more yammy, right?
0: Ah, so we yamun yanko,
1: Namunya moni,
0: pa, when ya many bow, a bravo bano, so we swa, look tea. Conquer now with the tongue, I don't know, I can't baby, no trinity now, one, who is our yobi, at the winnum, amen, at the winnum. So for back at your soul, heaven, heaven, heaven, and all call, or your members shroud, or your members, or you pay your arm robber, the tears for them. What's your uncle Bobishano? Or you will be cool, you will be here. What's your uncle Bobishano? Munya, Munya, Munkaso, no time, Basson. Or say, a juma beera woyan, through Wakum, Ganani bar, Ganani bear may, a juma now woyan, Bible say, through Wakum, yet,
1: some way yammy rat,
0: some way yammo, Yanko,
1: when your moon,
0: no way yam men in pa,
1: if
0: you say,
1: when you say,
0: ye nimpe, say,
1: and some
0: young couple in some near Benya Japan,
1: Saketia,
0: na yenipa. 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
1: Correct.
0: Eh ye su eni hia brabo. 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Man for Christ to unum found one home suffer hine. Umwodu could be a fita. Water white. What tie. But we are criminal. We are criminal. We are crown for. What did I saw them? When you're coupon here, my boy, if you say,
1: Munim, sir,
0: Munim, sir,
1: but the answer, no, be net. A japadia
0: on yon coupon sim, nemubenya japadia.
1: Sir Akatia,
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0: Oh, see, Christo, yes, near the bay, yes, summon. The Christo, I will be a dee, are there at home, who say, we ye a Christo, Nino. Christo now was summon. Yes, I know, yes, I know, Jacob. Now,
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1: Amen.
0: Yes. When is that what Tom Wade? Now I didn't cry. What the boy? Ah, France, I got tired by 100 cities. Tofu, I got tired by 100 cities. Now I got Tom Wade 300. When is that going to heaven? So, when am I going to catch it all? I got tired in 100 cities. Now I got Tom Wade 300. Heaven, who you are crumb for? When you're going to go to the city for? Who you are going to go but when you're from? 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
0: You're very sad. Tio, what's it? Oh, you're good for any massam. Hey, oh, you're good for any massam. Are you merely hunyame? Now, obim fawoso, and so for hunyankopon. As a free Church of Jesus Reform Ghana, may I make a say as a free nenda, neda, no for. May I ask Namada, Hosanna Christian Haba Santa, no. There we are, and Yama Hodwa, and Rahodwa, Yara Hodwa, Yanko Padum, and Doroma, yes, I need a babro. I may catch all my two once and say, Mawbura, unse, say, will you Christoni? Mawbra, unse, say, will you Christoni? Will you see Sufua, my bed ten beera, that you bubble. Madame Bobwa, no, and crawl for the Sihonina, Yanko Pond, the Yaria, any Edro, yet a care so, San Yanko Pashano. We are saying, all the can kind Isaiah chapter 3, verses number 1. Neti, sasma me kano, aye kaka. Ya church what it da. So if wunum sa quotation in. Meti sa quotation a woman tim na me 7 years. A sorry for be by ye, a sorry ewo hene kura. Na sofu will preach wo kuti sa quotation. 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Je, Jeffrey, who is a man here for, as I say, what now, who was a car? edu court na ko kwotu otua bribe na de anya wode ni agene ade ama wo hey we are say and na hoko sister and na hokwa yakopon dia wahisha wo ye ne dan wo ye hohwe nyeye ntitie Jeremiah Isaiah 33 verses number 1 tie
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1: o sai fo
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1: wo die ye nsae
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1: won fa won twa
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0: o se da o beje ye o se ye no
1: o be se
0: wo wa so ya be se wo hey, I say, hey, crown foie will be a more crown. I'm a man that is not a macho. This is in crown foie. Bible, Simon Kancha, one of you. There be chances in what's your business. So, for him, not India, sir, I do quite know what moves India, but baby, when your post knows you say Christopher, Yanko Kuno, Yanko Kuno, Yanka Yeni say, Yanka Yeni say, now our post. 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
0: wo ti man tem wo adwuma wo yesa wo to nkrofo nduro wo di nduro na kwagu nkrofo store wanim wo fie nim wo ti aso wo bubu ngufo wo mo boss eh the Bible or so we due
1: or self for the answer
0: we yourself for what in crop you twen crop for nti we adwuma ye yi crop for the who sell crop for we the adru kogo bia ko nwa so hey we as there we dia or so what self for who the answer
1: wo for twa for one for
0: we we ya we you for twa for who the yen twa wo
1: so we jai say no
0: or so yan kan kira we na mate ho asasa da be jai say adwuma
1: no
0: wo aso ya be say wo Trust me, auntie.
1: Now, so when you're real fit, now,
0: I say, so when you're real fit, that you can't grow for me, auntie. Now,
1: what do you be
0: trust? Wow, so you do be trust. Oh, Yamina, what can? So, you ain't to me, oh, hey. Oh, Yamina, what can? Yes! Says a wagon. Messrs. A wagon, and then. Say, Yamia, your wadum, ne Timu Radio, there are two plan B FM. Now, would you a church of Jesus from Ghana? Sisa wagen.
3: Amen.
0: Ma wu wa wu tiye mi anadwi obi mfa wo so no ndo nyame ase. 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Oh, what's that mean? You mean you? Yes, you are. Uncle, for some fire and so. No, what's wrong with Christo? That is our duty. Do you want your coupon? Edia Mahanano. Amen. Do you want your coupon to move for? Or dear Mahanano. Into Jim chapter 4, verse 17, or can't send me. And Chebby, I will be phone lines. No. He will be. Na, what's on? Dear Waka Wakano. Waka. As I feel the Church of Jesus Reform. 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May I ask my catcher one say, so why be your Christo near? Makwai no be so mfawo so no mo hu Jesus and why no to know God and make him known James chapter number 4 verse 17 mumie ntio nyame asem
1: Yakobo nguma no etie eye nan tchima eye dun so
0: mumie ntio nyame asem
1: etite wonim papa ye
0: Bible say onim papiro wo wiase ha na oyede ben
1: onim papa ye
0: no onim papa ye
1: na wanya
0: no na wanya no
1: eye bone ma no
0: sofo akwa so de bia e preach kira wo They be a preacher. Now, so abra what is saying? Wa abra what is saying? Bible said,
1: "Ti,
0: onim papa ye, ni what we are seeing unu nim papa.
1: Na wanya no.
0: No wanya no.
1: Eye bone man.
0: Unu papa. 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Was a monchana meba, may I make one? Stop for me, I make one. Watch them, maybe sound watch them in office, McQuay. Look quite much nice, I was a young vampire. That's it. I was a young vampire. Could do one, your vampire. Let's go back. One and door. There's some patch of my bonnet bay. There was a year bonnet. A year bonnet beer. The wall booty. Now may pass some bubble moon in Paco. Over. No problem, this is my idea. Now I start a story, no human. As well for women, Babia would be a would perse decrease to a dear, but my denedy.
3: Yes.
0: Hallelujah. Also, Babia would be everywhere. I see, why, yeah, it's our time, no? Satam, not now, can 2 years more co pension. Well, time. I see, many will be on the one city da. Yes. I see, McCunning, your mim, say, a dream starting, many will be on the one city da. But to my yes, sister. But to my yes, more beerly be a decrease to Sunday. Yes, when you couple here, I don't know. Your papa can no cry. No, your couple but which God will never disappoint you. Oh, your couple, oh, no, your mother, and pay a ya ba ba ba ba ba ba ba and see a young couple solution in man because of his soon. Yeah, but you may be, or say Bible said, you wouldn't know, papa.
1: No one,
0: Jano,
1: your
0: banamano. What it wouldn't papa, or was say, yeah, papa will move. Yeah, I brought an answer last week. Oh, maybe can't. Hey, okay, we are the you do not say if you almost will be at Tambrock or the boss. Oh, I wish you have some woman, Papa woman, why? Some Papa woman, Mamu, Papa woman, Mamma, Papa, and Mara, Papa, and my daddy, Miss Ramon, come, Papa woman, sister, Papa woman, two bunny, no good, Papa. Bible said, do you know, Papa? No one, Jano,
1: and your
0: bonum. James 1:22. Never ask him no marry ye. To know God and make him known. James 1:22. I say, do you know, Papa? Winning, Papa? Gunner for you, Papa? Mommy, ye Papa? No, my buffer and Tumapa, Ephra. James 1:22. I say,
1: Yakubu, my dear Bakunti, my dear,
0: Mommy, and two, Yamias,
1: Namunya, assembly for
0: Hallelujah. Amen. Oh, Sophie, why are you? Oh, Sophie, you'll preach you. Yes, I near you. Me every friend say, "Asanya miya samna what in what de be den what de be ye juma anu anu no yo kwa so na so ye do oh asof no preach you why ya do what de ye de be
1: na manya samne ye fo
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1: na manya tie fo
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0: 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Pacho,
4: I'm family
0: member
4: when I pray.
0: Amen.
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0: can you pray? I'm yano.
4: Amen.
0: 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Amen. Amen. Amen. Amen. Amen. Amen. Amen. Amen. Amen. Amen. Amen. Amen. Amen. Amen. Amen. Amen. Amen. Amen. Amen. Amen. Amen. Amen. Amen. Amen. Amen. Amen. Amen. Amen. Amen. Amen. Amen. Amen. Amen. Amen. Amen. Amen. Amen. Amen. Amen. Amen. Amen. Amen. Amen. Amen. Amen. Amen. Amen. Amen. Amen. Amen. Amen. Amen. Amen. Amen. Amen. Amen. Amen. Amen. Amen. Amen. Amen. Amen. Amen. Amen. Amen. Amen. Amen. Amen. Amen. Amen. Amen. Amen. Amen. Amen. Amen. Amen. Amen. Amen. Amen. Amen. Amen. Amen. Amen. Amen. Amen. Amen. Amen. Amen. Amen. Amen. Amen. Am Ufra, no, well,
4: hello, good evening.
0: Fine evening, Mama. Patcha would dean, baby, I'll cast a free.
4: Because I'm a friend of my niece.
0: Mammy, I see, I'll cast a free him.
4: Because I'm free, Jericho.
0: Oh, I shall my Jericho, Mammy. Yes, Mammy, I said, what for you,
4: my dear Marka, Ama, Yakuma, Toya,
0: Amen, Amen, Amen, Amen. Mammy, you mean sure, you mean sure, you mean sure.
4: Mamma, Mamma, you need to be a monkan, some passage and train.
0: Amen.
4: Naya, you
0: know.
4: Na be dia ya touch ma wo dia ya fun dia ya din fa ya bon nche na ye system free ye ti bia ye ti ma enyo ye da ma si na mi shira pa pa
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7: Hey.
0: U kasa free him. Buffalo Sambra. 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to build a walk as well. And see, your poor no waffle, no mamma, direction, why?
8: Tradition number, the beautiful way.
0: But you didn't design.
8: I never
0: Okay. Okay. I mean, sure. We are so free Africa as well. I was about to my friend. Yeah, train. Was about to my friend. 0551 65 65 65. Hello.
9: Hello.
0: Yes, Mama Kasa. Who can say free?
9: I can talk about coaching.
0: Should I work coaching? Okay, we did design.
9: Hello.
0: We did design.
9: Root.
0: Root, Mama Root, here too. Emilio, Mama Root. Ah, who can say free coaching? Mm-hmm. Amen. Yes. Amen. Amen. Amen. God bless you. Also, I can say for quota, quota, yeah, two course pet near their baby. What's up to my friend here? Branca, Britia, where be? What's up to my friend? 0551 65 65 65. Hello,
10: hello, papa.
0: Aja,
10: whatever that's in your
0: account. Okay, okay,
10: but your before Niana said me too, we may an emuye, she enjoy.
0: Okay. Who's who? Yano, oh, okay.
10: Amen.
0: God bless you. I can hear call back up for back up. Hello.
10: Hello.
0: Yes. We didn't have a baby. I can say free.
10: But I can say, this is my new town.
0: I shall my new town. Okay. Boko.
10: A friend of Mr. Pavin.
0: Oh, Mr. Pavin.
10: Amen.
0: God bless you. Yeah, the course no, it be see her. Mammy kind of say. Yeah, so me also I'm a Samad Dahu Zana Christian Heba Santano. We are near your osa. To see the we are what denying asthma, a pigeon who probably over a wine asthma, and quite that. Say, I woke a who darkened quadrant that was what bomb with near your poor. You are no afraid. But it wouldn't work on more worry and fear me and sinny and fear and nanny. A winning yam. Oko hospital was saying, yeah, to an immobile who is Zana Christian Heba Santa. If I be really kind of a more Paris Nettie T. War. Kwa private ya moja nkwa. 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Bone related disease. 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Mfendi agro. Infection. My sense is so me a cra post with ya shaw rubber, katita, a shower, bra. The baby drew bay, no mortal, no whom say, young coupon, where shall HIV, new year AIDS, near Titiwa, ono, and no but nasi, ya more form, no affairy. A busia, oh, whom so yamayami. Scabian, no mum, say yamaya wad no hotowa, abba pran B, 3 months, 6 months, 1 year, a chia, near there, I call yamiasam. Who should be a warm will be up as a word you mean? Ya mi adwuma yo ba ko fono ye botu ma ba na boboa hen na de bia na nka anka ya once a week mpo e pasa nka every day we have time bra na botu ya na yen ko nya mi asam na nyame asam na botuma se son ben 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penny and four in our shower, sir. The titre, the other prime B, Bobo, and we are say, and we should have say, and so far, what ought to us all about Nagina? Come on home, no more some answer, sir, or man in Shawan, and yam. Oh, yes, so Christo, dear Monty. Amen. Sir Christo, amma, next week, the same time, Yawadana go 10 to 11. God bless you. But in the Apostle T, Dr. Atta, God bless you. Bye bye.
11: 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Lift your voice, come on. Come on, everybody.

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2: Hallelujah, hallelujah, and hallelujah. Praise Jesus, somebody. It is an honor and a privilege to be here. And we thank God. We bless God for his goodness and for his mercies and for his wonderful deeds in the name of Jesus. It is another time to be here. This is Apostle Gosh. I'm here with the mission team, Pastor Stami, Pastor Karis, Pastor Abuaji, and Pastor Paul. We are here as usual to bring you a timeless word in the presence of the Lord. Hallelujah.
3: Amen.
2: Greetings to all the people of Spirit Life International. Those that are and those that are yet to come. Praise the Lord.
3: Hallelujah.
2: We want to entreat you to be in something that you can fa. The things we tell you, we pray that you will take them. Let's pray.
4: Father, in the name of Jesus Christ of Nazareth, we thank you, we bless you for another opportunity like this. Spirit of God, we pray that as your word is about to come, we pray that your power and authority will be seen tonight. In the name of Jesus Christ of Nazareth, that through your word, transformation will be seen. Deliverance will be seen. Signs and wonders will be seen. Men will receive Christ and the salvation of our Lord Jesus Christ. We come against the works of the enemy tonight. Pray. Let your power be seen. And let your hand be revealed through your word. In Jesus' mighty name, pray. Amen.
2: Hallelujah. Praise the Lord at the four. Wherever you're listening to us, this is Apostle Gosh from Spirit.

0: Live International from the Kingdom of Amasam and Sonitra specifically. And we are here to be a blessing to your life. We are here that God will use us as a channel to break demonic barriers, bring you life, and direct your path to the Lord. Hallelujah. We salute Prophet Claude. We salute Apostle Noah as well. And we salute each and everyone who's been a help. Hallelujah. Last week, we started something on faith, and I will still be going through that direction. Praise the Lord. I've said that possibilities are real. Praise the Lord. And I told you that where men end, that is where God begins. Our faith is not in there. God did not encourage us to have faith when we see that there is a possibility, or when the signs are good. Let me say that. But the Bible says that the things that are impossible with men, they are possible with God. Tonight, I want to speak into your spirit. Praise the Lord. The spirit realm does not recognize physical attractions. Even in the area of giving, you can even give your whole house, but if in your spirit you have not given, the spirit realm does not accept the offer of the physical.
1: Yes.
0: It accepts the spiritual. Praise the Lord. Bible says, that dust will go into the dust. The dust doesn't go into the spirit. And the spirit doesn't come into the dust. So, our walk with God is dependent on our ability to trust God in a state of impossibility. So, like I said, the spirit realm does not recognize anything called, your friend is saying, physical. No. Before we will use anything physical to get something in the spirit, already our spirit might have accepted or been convicted before the physical thing we are giving here will have value in the spirit. Thank you, Jesus. Thank you, Holy Spirit. So it is whatever we do in the physical, it is the state of our conviction that converts the physical thing into the currency that is able to buy what we are looking for in the spirit. Kill us. So, according to Matthew 9, last week I told you, according to Matthew 9:18, I told you that when the ruler came to Jesus, he came to Jesus when the servant was dead, when the daughter was dead. It was when the daughter was dead. But when the man came, he did not come to complain about whatever that happened. Well, he didn't act like Mary, who said that if you had been here, my brother wouldn't have died. Praise the Lord. And Jesus said that I am the resurrection and the life. Whoever believes in me will not die. Yet the man that he was coming to pray for is dead. So this ruler came when the baby was dead. I don't know what is dead in your life. And you think that that is where it ends. I'm here to tell, to talk to the people of Tema and whoever that is listening to me across the nation. God works from the dead realm. Yes, or ye juba free what the benkum nyankopon nasasia wo wob or shem yomasi wo wom. He begins things from the dead realm. We need life to do things, but God takes this from the dead realm and begin with them. So the Bible says that God called the things that be not as though they were. The things that be not, they are dead. They are not there. They are unresponsive. Praise Jesus. I'm not talking to somebody here. So when he came, he said that my servant is dead. Acknowledgement of a fact, of a physical fact. But he said, come and lay hands on him and he will live. I mean, this is the, we are talking about faith in the place of impossibility, where it is absolutely gone. Praise the Lord. Your only sense of hope is the fact that God can do all things. Listen, in faith, if you are trusting God for something and you have a solution in your mind already that if God doesn't do it, you can use this one to do it, you are not walking in faith. Because just like we are sitting here, you have your plan B. In Plan B FM. Hallelujah. I'm not talking to somebody. So when he came, so Jesus arose and followed him. So you see, when we trust God to a certain extent, God backs us. So today I'll move on. Hallelujah. So verse 20. And suddenly, so when Jesus was following the man in question, then somewhat also anytime Jesus is walking, there is a throng of people. People are just thronging on Jesus because they are looking for help. But unlike the apostles whose shadows fell on the sick people and they got healed, this one, when Jesus' shadow fell on people, yet people were not healed, even though they were thronging on him. Because within that time, Jesus has was building his circumference in a state whereby he has to take a certain action to get the miracle. Praise the Lord.
2: Hallelujah.
0: So, when Jesus was going, listen to what happened. God will answer you from today. Trust in God.
2: Amen.
0: I don't know where you are listening to me from, and I don't know what you are going through, and I don't know what it is, but I am telling you, trust God. I didn't say trust in me. I said trust God. And suddenly, verse 20, Matthew 9:20. And suddenly, a woman who had a flow of blood for 12 years came from behind and touched the hem of his garment. I mean, there is something. See, listen, faith does things. So, when your faith is well informed, it is strong. Yes, when your faith is well informed about what God can do, you are grounded in faith. Hallelujah.
2: Amen.
0: And you see, because God is faithful and God does not disappoint, so he has committed himself in faith. So when we believe God to that measure of faith, the Bible makes us to understand that God acts. So the man was, Jesus was going. Then a woman interrupts the movement of Jesus. Can you imagine that Jesus is in a hurry to attend to someone? Then someone also comes from somewhere and interrupts the movement. You see, I want to talk to you about this very man. This ruler. When this woman interrupted Jesus, the ruler did not become jittery. No, he didn't become worried. Yes, he didn't, because he was sure. Listen, well, in the process of trusting God, certain things can happen that looks as if God will not respond, that looks as if things will not happen. But mind you, when God begins something, he ends them. The Bible says that he that has begun a good work, the Bible said that he will bring you to an expected end. When God begins, be sure that he will end. Praise the Lord.
2: Hallelujah.
0: I'm not talking to somebody.
2: Yes.
0: So, this woman came from behind. And when he came from behind, the Bible said that he has suffered the flow of blood for 12 years. And in those days, medically, they were not advanced like us. So, they didn't have access to blood infusion. So, you can imagine this woman's state. I don't know what he eats that is able to feel the amount of blood that she loses every day. The Bible said that he had lost everything through physicians, because a man will give everything to save his life. He has spent all that he had, and I am sure that even family members have given up. The reason being that the situation seem not to be responding to the physical attention that it is being given. Praise the Lord.
2: Amen.
0: And even when this one was done, this woman still did not give up. My brother, my sister, whoever is listening to me, don't give up. Don't give up. Don't give up. This woman held on. Even though whatever that she depended on to help herself was gone, she still kept faith alive. Now she had only one access. She heard that people were talking about Jesus, the miracle working man. Listen, we pastors, we don't perform miracles. It is Jesus that performs miracles. If me, the pastor, could not help you, it doesn't mean that Jesus cannot help you. Probably my grace has gotten to its wit end. But Jesus is without measure. The Bible said that they gave him the Holy Ghost without measure. Every man of God was given a measure of grace. But for Jesus, he is without measure. Praise the Lord. That is why you can continue to trust Jesus even till the end of age. That is why he said, I will be with you even till the end of age. It means that Jesus, whatever we need to get to the end of age, Jesus has that in abundance. Praise Jesus.
2: Hallelujah.
0: Am I talking to somebody here?
2: Yes.
0: See, if you're sick, your sickness is not responding. Your situation is not responding. Your child is not responding. Marriage is not responding. Finances are not responding. But they will respond to God. As you are listening to me, I pray that the heavens will open for you, and the angel of the Lord will visit you through our message. In the name of Jesus. Hallelujah.
2: Amen.
0: And suddenly, a woman coming from nowhere. In the process of trusting God, if any accident happens, if life happens to you, continue in your belief. Continue in your faith. Continue in the move. Praise the Lord.
2: Hallelujah.
0: Some of you have stopped giving in church. I'm not talking about Azan churches. I'm talking about real church. You have stopped sowing because your expectation of harvest hasn't happened.
2: Hey,
0: your stopping will stop the harvest. Keep giving to the glory of God. Keep sowing. Keep sowing in prayer. Keep sowing in fasting. Keep sowing in consistency in faith. Keep sowing in faithfulness. God will do it. Praise the Lord.
2: Hallelujah.
0: And the Bible said, he came and touched the hem of his garment. Verse 21. For she said to herself, if only I may touch his garment, I shall be made well. This woman, no, in the Jewish custom, if you are having a flow of blood, you are an unclean person. Faith, eh? Has a way of sieving you through life to the place of manifestation. Yes. Faith has a way of sieving you. And one advantage of trusting God and faith that we don't know is that faith sometimes makes us invincible spiritually. So God can have his way towards your life. For the Bible says, she said to herself, there is a spoken word in faith. And that word must be spoken from you. It's within your conviction that even when you are seeing the negative, you are confessing something positive. So the Bible says that, let the weak say, I am strong. This is the language of faith. This is the nature of faith. Indeed, you are weak. But the Bible didn't say confess your weakness. It said let the weak say, I am strong. You are suffering. You are battling addiction. Sexual addiction, drug addiction, addiction of all kinds. Don't say that is your end. Don't say that is where you will die. The Bible said, let the weak say, I am strong. Prophesy to yourself in that condition. Even if you are in prostitution, prophesy yourself to yourself, I will not remain in this condition. One day I will be married. One day I will have a family. Prophesy to yourself. Whatever bed of affliction you are lying on, prophesy to yourself that one day I will rise up. Start having in my convicted imaginations of how you are going to look like. The Bible said that the woman said to herself, what are you talking to you Ankasa yourself? And then I will catch her. Talk to yourself. Speak into your situation. Praise the Lord. Even as you are trusting God, there is a spoken word in faith. And that spoken word comes from our spirit. And it confirms the word of God in our lives. Hallelujah. Whatever is your condition, whatever is your state, it is changeable. Hallelujah.
2: Amen.
0: For she said to herself, if only I may touch his garment, I shall be made well. Now, the medication that goes to her direct to her physical body didn't heal her. But she preached, she was able to say. But in all the movement of Jesus, there was no record that somebody held his garment and was healed or delivered. There is no record. Yes, and Jesus didn't ask anybody to hold his garment for healing. But this woman was able to create his access. She created the access by which you'll be able to get the healing. So indirectly, she brought her faith to the position, to the place whereby Jesus will have to meet her. Adiga, adiga, adiga. Hey, what my doubt are cloudy your sense of trusting God. Yes, you have allowed yourself too much. You have become a critical thinker. You have become a wise man on your of yourself. That wisdom is eating you spiritually. Praise the Lord.
3: Hallelujah.
0: I see God coming through for you.
3: Hallelujah.
0: Me, John Cobia.

0: Jesus is faithful. Nyame pewenum nsema sunsum wom die gina so aye djuma. God is looking for your the words that comes out of your mouth with conviction, with faith, in order for him to use it for yourself. See, God has spoken his word. It is standardized. But God needs to also hear your word. Manifa, alita, agita, adita. God, through his word, he must hear your voice. The Bible said that, and she said to herself, if only I should touch the hem of his garment. Too many people were flocking. A lot of people were thronging on Jesus. Yet when she spoke, something took her weight. Hallelujah.
1: Amen.
0: For she said to herself, what are you saying to yourself? What have you been saying to yourself? Praise the Lord.
1: Hallelujah.
0: Let me give you a testimony. About 20 years ago, is it 20? 2020. Yes, more than 20 years ago. Me, I'm a professional footballer. Now, I don't know why I'm sitting here today. Listen, yeah? Any opportunity you have lost, eh? God is aware. After tonight, eh? There is going to be a manifestation. Praise the Lord.
1: Hallelujah.
0: God will remember you, eh?
1: Hallelujah.
0: When I was going to play Justify in Gold Fields, that time my coach was Coach Ai. He was coaching Gold Fields. I was going to play foot. I was going to play Justify in Gold Fields. Then I'll be added to an academy heading towards Holland or Poland. I said I wanted to keep fit. I wanted to be on point. So I was playing, you know, this Sakura Park ball in my hometown. In the dying minute of the game, myself and the goalkeeper was going to crash. And I jumped because I realized if I throw my leg, I can hit the keeper. When I jumped, my eyes opened. By that time, I was not a pastor. I was some nigger footballer trying to make life. But when I jumped, my eyes opened. Then I saw that this goalkeeper had become like a bull. His head had become like a bull. And it crushed my shin. Yes, and crushed my shin. And my shin was broken into two. The thing was so, it was so severe that people in their houses had heard it as a car crash. So they were running to the field to come and see where the accident had happened. Amazingly, those on the field didn't hear, but those in their houses heard a crash. My leg was broken into two. And my right leg went to the back as if I'm a dwarf. What's the asama told? You said you have lost something. What do we say, Guti?
1: Oh
0: boy, Bino will get a beer jar. What do we say, Guti? What, your uncle went to America or London, your aunt, they have to come and take you. It has not worked out. They have forgotten you. So what do we say, Guichi? The Bible says that curse is he that put his trust in a man. Trust in God, okay? Praise the Lord.
1: Hallelujah.
0: It was in that head. I laid on the bed for more than 1 year. It was within that time that God called me. By that time, I had been given prophecies. But me, they are saying me had any value. There are two babies that me born me born. But it was from that time I came to really understand my calling. God bless my father in the Lord and my big brother, Prophet Claude. Praise the Lord. He told me a lot of things that I didn't even know the value of the things he was telling me. But now, when I grew up, I have understood the purpose of God. Praise the Lord. Listen, it is within that time that I lost the opportunity of being a professional footballer. Now I am a man of God, better than being a footballer. Whatever you have lost, there is a better door waiting for you. Whatever the enemy or friends or whatever have taken for you, there is a better one waiting for you. Keep faith. Keep faith. Keep faith. The Bible said, when eventually, hey, now Jesus nam way nam kofu pi us the mak maman fans. You see, faith doesn't always give us a very big chance. The doors of faith are not always wide open like that. Oh. No, the doors of faith, sometimes it opens very small. But the eye of faith sees it as a major opportunity. I pray that God will open your eyes. Hallelujah.
1: Amen.
0: Today we'll pray for the sick as well. And we pray for this nation. And we pray for Tematu. Hallelujah.
1: Amen.
0: Praise the Lord.
1: Hallelujah.
0: There is, I will tell the Tema community something. I pray that you listen to what I'm going to tell you. Parakosa valiti agita. Listen. So the Bible said that Jesus turned around. So it means that, can I say something? It means that when the woman said to herself that if only I can touch the hem of his garment, it means that Jesus heard the woman in his omnipotency, in omniscience, or will be at any time. You see what happened there? It tells you that these are some of the things that Muslims cannot understand, that when we say Jesus is God, they can't understand and they will never understand. This is the mystery revealed to those with the Spirit of God. You see, the woman said, if only I can touch the hem of a garment. People, you know that when Jesus is moving, everybody is touching somewhere. Yes, so Obia can attack him to help me. But I mean, nobody. But when this woman said that if only I can but touch the hem of his garment, Jesus came to the place where her conviction was complete. Are you here?
1: Yes.
0: The Spirit of God met the woman at the garment, because the Bible said that she said to herself, that nobody told her. It is not the pastor. It is not the prophet. She said to herself, I pray that your faith will rise. Tena kina mata ites. Tena gita ameni agita. She said to us, if only I can touch the hem of his garment. She said, I will be made whole. When we are talking about faith, we don't talk about peradventure or if. We don't talk about ifs. We talk about definite things. Surities. Kenatani kona bina gadi ata. Mesre radimau.
2: Amen.
0: That God will increase your faith.
2: Yes.
0: Taniko nima aita ben aitas. The Bible says, some way, somehow, the woman was able to touch her garment. And when she touched the hem of Jesus' garment, immediately Jesus stood still. Jedi ma unya attention was through. Faith grants you attention before the throne of grace. Yes. Yes, faith gives you attention before God. Palahaya. Pani Hasada. Oh, Jesus. I feel His presence here. Hey, wherever you listening to me, please, with all due respect, if you are sick, just start getting up from your bed. Start getting up.
1: Hallelujah.
0: One day I had a very serious headache, a very persistent headache. I have bought all the Ghana painkillers. Then a woman of God told me that my daughter is a nurse in America. She has given me this pink. It's one of the best. As for this one, it will go. Take it. I took it. 2 days. The headache was still persistent. Then she said that you have to take it for 5 to 7 days. Then it will heal. The second day, I gathered all the medicine and flushed it. Then I said, God, now no medicine, me then you. It's either this thing goes worse or you heal me. Then I heard, when I heard the voice of God, get out from your room and go and sit outside. I went and sat outside, the place I always normally sit. But this time, when I sat there, a wind blew on my, just on my face. When the wind was passing by, the wind went with a headache. You say Jesus doesn't heal. You say the Spirit of God is not real. Don't follow those empty-headed people talking on social media in certain places. Jesus is alive. Jesus is alive. Jesus is alive. And He doeth miracles. He worketh miracles. I pray for a miracle in your life.
1: Amen.
0: Namisioni Baben Pok.

upon anyone. And from Ampo Tewu Aso Jesu Tiyewu India.

0: So when this woman touched Jesus, in all the busy schedules of Christ, this woman stood still. God, Jesus stood still. And he said, who touched me? And I Peter can't say me. When you read the Lucan version, and the Markan version, they give a different scenario of the account, but it's the same thing. So when you read that of Mark and Luke, the Bible says that Jesus said that who touched my garment? Then Peter said, ah, yes, who diabo? Ah, Jesus. Look at this. So you see, Peter's expression tells that there were many people who were touching Jesus' garment. The account, yes, the account of Mark and Luke, it tells that people were actually touching his garment. But this woman's touch was different because she believed. She said something, even in her bad state. Don't curse yourself. Oh. Don't curse yourself. Am I in a wound today? And today? Do you know what God can do? Huh? Put yourself together. Put yourself together. As I join the man, I am Brua. Then whoever it is still living his life or her life. Put yourself together. Your word has not come to an end. It has actually begun. Tonight, if you are listening to, I said, your word has not come to an end. It has actually begun. Yes. And I speak prophetically into your life. I speak prophetically into your life. It is not the end. It is actually the beginning of signs and wonders and the doings of God in your life. Pretty shortly, we'll be opening the phone lines. Haniso Vala Bina, guys. Then he said, Peter said, how could it be that we can determine who touched my garment, your garment? Peter said, no prenododo. I know you're very, very. The one that is talking, you know, at the end, you're watching, you know, that is why, you see, the spirit things, you know, be careful who you listen to. Be careful the people you converse with. Physically, Peter had a point. But spiritually, he was being insolent. Because this is Jesus saying that somebody touched me.
1: That doesn't really make sense a lot like that.